Leif Garrett on American Top 40, the old Beach Boy hit, a hit again, Surfin' USA at number 39. Well, now we're up to the third of our debut songs by the most honored recording artist of the 70s. In the last 3 years, he's won a phenomenal 15 Grammys for his multiple talents as singer, songwriter, and record producer. Now, until 1974, believe it or not, this superstar hadn't won even a single Grammy, although he's been one of the most popular stars in the business since 1963. Then, 3 years ago, his enormous talent and the industry's formal recognition of it came together. And almost before you could say National Academy of Recording Arts and Sciences, he was up to his hips in golden statues. Picture it. 15 Grammy Awards all lined up on the same mantelpiece. That's really something. This week he debuts on AT40 with his latest. Coming in at number 38, here he is, Stevie Wonder with...

0: Wonder and the third hit song from Songs in the Key of Life. It debuts at number 38, and it's called Another Star. You know, 3 hours with American Top 40, and you know where your favorite songs are in the national music scene. My name's Casey Kasem, and the countdown doesn't stop until we get to number one.
1: Number 37.
0: Here's a debut record by Firefall, the six-man group with their third hit single, Just Remember I Love You.

0: Firefall from Denver, Colorado at number 37 with a debut song called Just Remember I Love You. This is Casey Kasem on American Top 40 in Hollywood. And coming up, I have a song by a rock artist who right about now is hunting grizzly bear in Alaska. And he says if he lives through that, he's going to Africa next summer to hunt rhinoceros with a bow and arrow.
1: Casey's Coast to Coast. American.
0: We're counting down the 40 biggest hits in the USA, and the song at number 36, second week on the chart, is by Dorothy Moore, whose first big hit was Misty Blue, got as high as number 3. Her current hit is titled I Believe You.

believe you when you say that you'll reach into the sky and steal a star so you can put it on my finger. I believe you. Dorothy Moore at number 36 on American Top 40, second week on the chart. Well, it's been 15 years since the last Top 40 hit by one of America's most popular singers. And this week, his 21-year-old daughter debuts with her first chart hit. Coming in at number 35, here's one of Pat Boone's four daughters, Debbie Boone, and You Light Up My Life. So

Debbie Boone and her version of the title song from the motion picture, You Light Up My Life. It debuts at number 35. Well, now on AT40, I have the song by the rock artist who at the moment is in Alaska hunting grizzly bear. He already has a reputation of being kind of a wild man of rock and roll. His name is Ted Nugent. And he says he got interested in hunting about the same time that he first picked up a guitar. That was when he was 8 years old. You see, Ted's boyhood fantasies included becoming a rock and roll guitarist and going big game hunting. The first part he's already achieved. Now, if he makes it back from the grizzly hunt with his own skin, then his plan is to go to Africa next summer. He wants to find a rhinoceros that'll hold still long enough for Ted to bring it down with an arrow. That's what he says he's planning, to go after a rhino with a bow and arrow. Now that's a dangerous sport, because you have to get within 25 yards of the rhino for the arrow to be effective. And you have to hit a vital spot. Ted says, if you miss, you'll have a large, mean-tempered animal playing soccer with your body. This week, his first top 40 hit moves 4 notches up the chart. He calls it Cat Scratch Fever.

newcomer Paul Nicholas on American Top 40 from England at number 33 with Heaven on the Seventh Floor, a debut record. Well, this next artist got his start as a member of two successful groups. The first was the folk group The New Christy Minstrels, and then when he left them, he formed a group of his own called The First Edition. Currently, Kenny Rogers is building a big, big solo career on both the pop and country charts. This week, he's up to number 32 on AT40 with his latest, Daytime Friends, Kenny Rogers. And he'll

0: is follow-up to Lucille. At number 32, moving up four notches, that's Daytime Friends. Coming up, an AT40 Extra, a top five smash by a lady folk singer whose first chart single lasted only 1 week at the bottom of the national chart. But it went on to become the theme song of the most important social movement in the United States in the last 50 years.
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0: American Top 40 is heard coast to coast and around the world each week on great radio stations like WMAN, Mansfield, Ohio, WCPA, Clearfield, Pennsylvania, and WCOS, Columbia, South Carolina. Here's the song called The Greatest Love of All. It's been around for 3 weeks now, moves up four notches. Here's George Benson.

George Benson and the theme from the Muhammad Ali picture, The Greatest. At number 31, moving up four notches, The Greatest Love of All. Well, it's time now on AT40 for an extra by the lady folk singer whose first chart single back in 1963 became the theme song of the most important social movement in the last 50 years. The song, We Shall Overcome, sung by Joan Baez. During the turbulent 60s, it became the anthem of the civil rights movement, even though when it was first released, it showed no sign of becoming popular. It stayed on the national chart for only a week, way down there at number 90. But 1963 was a traumatic year in the racial history of this country, and even though that song never made it on radio stations or the pop charts, you could hear it almost daily in churches, on college campuses, on street corners, and during protest marches held across the country. Like the historic march held in Selma, Alabama, when Joan Baez joined Dr. Martin Luther King and several hundred other people to sing that song as a nonviolent protest against racism. Well, that song was Joan's first chart single. Coincidentally, her biggest was a top five smash that told about an incident during the Civil War. From 1971, here's Joan Baez with The Night They Drove Old Dixie Down.

0: Joan Baez in an American Top 40 extra from 1971, a top 10 record titled The Night They Drove Old Dixie Down.
1: Number 3.
0: Here's a tune that's been around for 5 weeks now. It's the latest from Carole King, her 13th child.

Carole King, originally from Brooklyn, New York, at number 30 now on American Top 40, and moving up with Hard Rock Cafe, 29 hits to number one and counting down. You're listening to the nation's biggest hits by the world's biggest pop stars. And this is one of them, at number 29 with a song that got as high as number 17 in the chart. It's Leo Sayer from England and How Much Love.

Leo Sayer on American Top 40, falling from 21 to 29 this week in the countdown with How Much Love. Well, we're up to the highest debuting song of the week now, and it's one of the highest debuting songs so far this year. Three other songs have made their entry into the top 40 at this position during the past few months, and they are Life in the Fast Lane by Eagles, Kenny Rogers' Lucille, and the theme from Star Wars by the London Symphony Orchestra. Coming in at number 28 this week, here are the Commodores with...

0: Well, I mentioned last week that the Commodores had a hot new song moving rapidly toward the 40, and this week it enters our survey as the highest debuting song of the week. The Commodores at number 28 with the first of their two hit songs in this week's countdown, Brick House. This is Casey Kasem in Hollywood counting them down on American Top 40. We've got 27 hits to go on our way to a surprise at number one, so stay right there.
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0: From Hollywood, this is Casey Kasem on American Top 40. Of the hundreds of singles released every week, we're counting down the 40 most popular. And we're on our way to what could be the number one song of the year.
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0: Here's Signed, Sealed, and Delivered by Peter Frampton, who's one of 17 male solo artists in the countdown this week. He moves from 33 to 27.

Peter Frampton on American Top 40 and the old Stevie Wonder hit, Signed, Sealed, Delivered, I'm Yours. Well, this next artist on AT40 released an album last summer titled Fly Like an Eagle. It's earned itself quadruple platinum status. That means sales of more than 4 million copies. Late this spring, he released a follow-up album titled Book of Dreams. And that album has already sold nearly 2 million copies. Sounds like everything is coming up super platinum for Steve Miller. At number 26 this week on AT40, this is the second big single from Book of Dreams. Steve Miller Band with Jungle Love. America.

0: The Steve Miller Band at number 26, third week on the chart with Jungle Love. Coming up on AT40, I have a song by a huge country star who hit the pop and soul charts before he ever hit the country chart. And besides Conway Twitty, he's the only major recording artist in pop, soul, or country ever to start out like that.
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There's the 25th most popular song in the USA this week, Barracuda by Heart. Well, now on AT40, I have the song by the big, big country star who hit the pop chart and the soul chart long before he ever hit the country chart. And besides Conway Twitty, no other major recording artist on any chart has ever done that. In the late 50s, singer Conway Twitty, modeling his act after Elvis Presley, became a rock and roll star and saw three of his top 10 hits cross over to the soul chart. Then Conway simmered down as a pop star, and in the mid-60s started a whole new singing career as a giant star of country music. Well, now, in the top 40, we have another singer who followed a similar path, Ronnie Millsap. The first chart song Ronnie ever had was a top 20 soul hit back in 1965, a song called Never Had It So Good. The next time he made the charts was in 1970 with a mild pop hit called Loving You Is a Natural Thing. But it was three more years till he found his rightful niche on the country chart. And since then, he's had a total of 15 country hits with, get this, 9 of them making number one. The latest of those is also a pop hit here on American Top 40 at number 24 this week. It Was Almost Like a Song.

Ronnie Millsap at number 24, moving up four notches, fourth week on the chart with It Was Almost Like a Song. Well, times change, and so does popular music. And along with the changes in what we listen to, come changes in the way we enjoy pop music. Back in the mid-60s, you could drop into a local discotheque to listen and dance to your favorite music played by a live band. Here in the mid-70s, the discotheque has become the disco. And the disco experience means dancing to your favorite music as played on record by a special disco DJ. It also means flashing colored lights, revolving mirrored balls, a couple of turntables, a battery of speakers, an audio mixing board, a public address system, and someone to operate all that stuff. The difference between the old discotheque and the contemporary disco is like the difference between winter and summer. And at number 23 in this week's countdown, here's the lady who just received the award as number one disco artist of 1977. Donna Summer and her former number one disco hit, I Feel Love.

0: Donna Summer on American Top 40, I Feel Love. At number 23, moving up six notches. We have 22 hits to number one, and we're counting them down.
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0: with American Top 40, and you know where your favorite records are in the national music scene. My name's Casey Kasem. The countdown doesn't stop until we get to number one. The song at number 22 this week falls 10 notches. It's Crosby, Stills, and Nash, and their biggest hit song to date. It's called Just a Song Before I Go.

Crosby, Stills, and Nash on American Top 40 with survey song number 22, Just a Song Before I Go. Several years ago, journalist Jerry Hopkins published his biography of a legendary entertainer. And when reporters came to interview him about the subject of his book, here's what he had to say. America has contributed four things to the world that were really unique. Baseball, Coca-Cola, Mickey Mouse, and Elvis.

Elvis Presley moving up three notches on American Top 40 to number 21 with Way Down. You know, there's a singing star in our countdown who had one of the biggest hits of his career a couple of years back, a number one smash. But he says he couldn't celebrate or even enjoy it because his life, in his own words, had been totally shattered by drugs. His story of how he was saved and his latest hit are coming up.

Simon, and Nobody Does It Better. Fourth week on the chart, moving up three notches to number 20. Well, now we're up to the singing star from Texas, who said he couldn't enjoy one of the biggest hits of his career because his life had been ruined by drugs. The man is B.J. Thomas, and he told us that he'd had problems with drugs on and off from the time he was 15 years old. In his early 20s, that problem became deadly serious. And between 1970 and 1975, B.J. Thomas went through $13 million, most of it spent on his habit. By April of 1975, when he hit number one with Hey, Won't You Play Another Somebody Done Somebody Wrong song, he had absolutely nothing to celebrate. Friends and fellow musicians were avoiding him. It was getting harder and harder to find work. And finally, his wife and children walked out. With his record at the very peak of the pop charts, B.J. Thomas's life was hitting rock bottom. At one point, he came within a heartbeat of dying from an overdose of drugs. And then, just when it seemed that things couldn't possibly get any worse, hope arrived in a phone call. B.J. had called his estranged wife in Texas to say hello, and she asked him to come back home, told him there was help waiting for him there. Well, B.J. says he was

desperate, so he went. And the help he found was a familiar one. His wife introduced BJ to some new friends she'd made, people who'd guided her into a devoted Christian way of life. And after talking with them for several days, BJ says he realized he was hearing a way out of his drug habit and the misery he'd been living in for so many years. He told us, and I'm quoting, "I just placed my trust in the Lord and turned it over to Him. And immediately, my drug habit and my craving for drugs stopped. Previously, I'd been through withdrawal pains many, many times. But this time, I went through no withdrawals. To me, it was a miracle." End of quote. Well, since then, BJ has reunited with his family, straightened out his life, and returned to the charts with a big summertime hit. This week, he's up to number 19 with Don't Worry, Baby. Here's

0: Top 40 moving up a notch to number 19 with Don't Worry Baby. We have a listener in Alabama who's a fan of both pop and country music and wants to know which country artist has had the most albums on the pop chart. Well, he's the man in black, the country superstar who recorded his biggest album in San Quentin Prison. Details coming up.
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0: American Top 40 originates in Hollywood. My name's Casey Kasem, and the countdown doesn't stop until we get to number one. Here's a group that moves up four notches this week with Boogie Nights. They call themselves Heat

0: from England at number 18, moving up four with Boogie Nights. Well, now let me read you this letter from Deb Taylor in Mobile, Alabama. Dear Casey, I'm a fan of both country and pop music and would like to know which country act has had the most albums on the pop album chart. I hope it's my favorite, Waylon Jennings. Well, Deb, I know that Waylon is a lot of people's favorite, but it isn't him. It happens to be a man who started hitting the country charts 10 years before Waylon Jennings did, way back in 1955. And he hit the pop singles chart in 56. He hit the pop album chart for the first time in 1958, and he hasn't stopped. So far, he's hit the LP chart with a total of 28 albums, which puts him comfortably ahead of all other country artists. His biggest album in 1969 was recorded live at San Quentin Prison. He's known as the Man in Black because that's the way he dresses. The man is superstar Johnny Cash, the country star who's had more albums on the pop chart than any other country star. Thanks for your letter, Deb.
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0: This song is called Easy, the second big hit in the countdown for the Commodores. They're at number 17, falling 10

The Commodores at number 17 on American Top 40. They've been around for 13 consecutive weeks with that hit called Easy. Well, over the past 13 years, Johnny Rivers has had 15 big chart albums, 28 chart singles, and one of the most consistent careers in pop music. At number 16 this week, here's one of the most popular American solo artists of the rock era, Johnny Rivers, and Swayin' to the Music.

0: Johnny Rivers at number 16. He moves up a notch, his eighth week on the chart with Swayin' to the Music. 15 big hits to number one, and we're counting down.
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0: The song at number 15 in our countdown of the 40 biggest hits in the USA moves up one notch this week. It's the second hit song for Stephen Bishop. His first one got as high as number 22, called Save It for a Rainy Day. He wrote both of them. His current one is On and On.

Stephen Bishop with On and On at number 15 in the countdown on American Top 40. You know, several weeks ago, Sean Cassidy fell out of the 40 with his number one remake of the Crystals' old hit, The Do Run Run. This week, he's up to number 14, moving five notches with his latest. His second big hit is called That's Rock and Roll. Here's Sean Cassidy. Well,

0: Sean Cassidy with That's Rock and Roll, moving up five notches this week to number 14. This is Casey Kasem in Hollywood. We'll be right back with the top 13 tunes in the USA yet to come.
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0: As we continue the countdown, I'd like to welcome three new members to the AT40 family of stations this week. There's WGGQ, Wappan, Wisconsin, KDGO, Durango, Colorado, and KFLY, Corvallis, Oregon. 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
0: Here's the first of two versions of Star Wars in our countdown at number 13, moving up five notches, fifth week on the chart, it's Miko.

0: number 12, moving up 2 in its 6th week on the chart. That's Foreigner with Cold as Ice. We have a hit in the countdown at American Top 40 that's produced by the most successful young creative talent anywhere in show business today. And I mean anywhere. His story and his record are coming up.
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0: This is Casey Kasem in Hollywood, and you're listening to the most listened to songs in the USA. And this is one of them, falling from number 2 to number 11 this week, Rita Coolidge and Higher and Higher.
2: Your love.

Rita Coolidge last week at number 2, this week all the way down to number 11. That's higher and higher. This is Casey on AT40, and now I have my story of the most successful young creative talent in the world of entertainment today. What else could you call the 33-year-old filmmaker who co-wrote and directed the classic American Graffiti? And who conceived, wrote, and directed the film that's now making money faster than any film in history? George Lucas grew up on a walnut ranch in Modesto, California. Wasting 4 years of my life, he says, just cruising like the kids in American Graffiti. At the University of Southern California Film School, George won awards for his student films, and that got him an apprenticeship with Francis Ford Coppola, who made The Godfather. And that led to George's first professional feature, THX 1138. Then in 1973, he made American Graffiti, which was nominated for Oscars for Best Picture, Best Direction, and Best Screenplay. George co-wrote it. As soon as he finished Graffiti, George began writing his comic book masterpiece, Star Wars. And the success of that picture alone is enough to make George Lucas the most successful creative talent in the business today. The hit from the music score he produced moves up one notch this week to number 10.

0: The London Symphony Orchestra, conducted by John Williams, and Star Wars at number 10. You know, for an unknown music act, there's no event more important or unforgettable than signing that first recording contract. Well, coming up is the latest hit by two brothers who signed their first contract without knowing it.
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0: AT40 is heard coast to coast and around the world every week on great radio stations like 3DB, Melbourne, Australia, KACO, Belleville, Texas, and KCPX, Salt Lake City, Utah. The song at number 9 on American Top 40 moves up one notch this week. Sanford Townsend Band and Smoke from a Distant Fire.

The Sanford Townsend Band moving up a notch to number 9 this week. Their 10th week on the chart was Smoke from a Distant Fire. Well, this is the biggest hit ever now for the 7-man British group who call themselves Electric Light Orchestra. Their biggest till now was Can't Get It Out of My Head, which peaked at number 9. This one is up to number 8 this week and still pushing. Here's ELO with Telephone Line.

telephone line at number 8, moving up a notch, third week in the top 10, the Electric Light Orchestra from England. This is Casey Kasem in Hollywood, and now we're up to the two brothers who signed their first recording contract without knowing it. This is the story of the brothers Johnson. The older one, George, told us that he and Lewis had been working for composer, conductor, producer Quincy Jones, touring and recording as members of Quincy's band, and also writing songs for him. Well, without telling the two young musicians, Quincy had worked out a recording deal with their manager and one of the top labels in the business, A&M Records. One day, he sent the Johnsons into the studio, letting them think that they were recording some material for his upcoming album. Then in walked their manager, pushed a piece of paper at George and Lewis, as he often did, and told them to sign it. Well, the two brothers thought it was just another publishing agreement for one of the songs they'd written and wrote their names without reading it. And then the two owners of A&M Records, Herb Alpert and Jerry Moss, walked into the room and said, "Welcome to the label." Well, the brothers' surprise was followed by a little celebration and the beginning of a successful recording career. At number 7, here are the brothers Johnson and their third top 40 hit, Strawberry Letter 23.

KC and the Sunshine Band have had 8 chart records. 5 have been in the top 10. 4 of those have been at number 1. This is one of their top 10 records at number 6. It's their latest, called Keep It Coming, Love.

band with the biggest moving record within the countdown. It moves up 9 notches this week to number 6. That's Keep It Coming, Love. Well, now before we hear the 5 most popular songs in the nation on American Top 40, let's see what's at the top of the other charts. On the soul chart, number 1 is Float On, again this week by the Floaters. On the country chart, again this week, the number 1 song is Don't It Make My Brown Eyes Blue, Crystal Gayle. And the number 1 best-selling album of the country continues to be Fleetwood Mac's Rumors. And now at number 5, here's Fleetwood Mac and one of their big hit songs from that album, Don't Stop.

0: Fleetwood Mac's been in the top 10 for 4 consecutive weeks with that record. They move up a notch this week to number 5 with Don't Stop.
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0: American Top 40 originates in Hollywood. My name's Casey Kasem, and the countdown goes on now with the song at number 4 for the 2nd consecutive week. James Taylor and his remake of the Jimmy Jones hit from 1960 and the Del Shannon hit from 1964, Handyman.

0: My Love. Coming up, the record-setting new number one song in America. This is the first song during the rock era to hit number one, fall out of the top spot for a month, and then move back in. Here's the song at number two this week, moving up three notches. It's been in the top 10 for 4 weeks. The Floaters and the number one soul song in the USA, Float On.
1: Aquarius. And my name is Rabbit.

Survey song number 2, moving up 3 big notches, The Floaters and Float On. Well, it's time now for the brand new number 1 song in America, and it sets an incredible chart record. This is the first song in the 22 years of the rock era to hit number 1, fall out for a month, and then move back in. Listen to the chart action on this smash. 7 weeks ago, it moved into the number 1 position. It stayed there for 3 weeks, and then fell to number 2, and held on to that position for 3 weeks. Then, last week, it fell to number 3. And this week, it moves back up to take over the most popular spot in pop.

0: Andy Gibb, after being out of the number one position for four consecutive weeks, moves back in the number one with I Just Want to Be Your Everything. You just heard the 40 most popular songs determined by Billboard magazine for the week ending September 17, 1977. American Top 40s produced in Hollywood by Watermark Incorporated. Executive producer, Tom Rounds. Producer, Nikki Wine. Creative consultant, Don Bastani. I'm Casey Kasem. Join me again next week for our countdown, the biggest hits in the USA. Till then, keep your feet in the ground and keep reaching for the stars. 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
1: 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Special thanks to Kalila Dawkins, Rob Durkee, Pete Battistini, Scott Lakefield, Mike Savage, Michael Cross, Dave Nunez, and of course, the legend where the countdown began, Casey Kasem. I'm Larry Morgan. 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

Hello again and welcome to American Top 40. I'm Casey Kasem doing our weekly countdown of the most popular songs in the USA. These are the 40 biggest hits of the week, determined by the official Billboard survey of radio stations and record stores all across America. Now, here's our top three recap of last week's chart. And this was the song at number three.

number two song in America last week, Don't You Want Me by the Human League. I'm Casey Kasem, this is AT40, and we're reviewing last week's top three songs. The number one song a week ago, as a matter of fact, number one for the past 6 weeks, was this one.

0: Ebony and Ivory by Wonder and McCartney, the number one song last week as we complete our recap of the top three of a week ago. Ebony and Ivory's been number one for the past 6 weeks, and we'll know soon whether or not it's number one again. American Top 40's countdown of the most popular songs in the country for this week begins in a moment.
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3: Number 40.
0: Well, it looks like the band Van Halen is really into the year 1964. They debuted in our 40 this week with their second remake in a row from that very big year in the history of rock and roll. They were in the countdown just 3 months ago with their version of Roy Orbison's Pretty Woman. And they debut now with a smash by Martha and the Vandellas from 64. Here's Van Halen at number 40 with Dancing in the Streets.
4: Come on.

With the first of the 40 hottest records in the USA, the old Martha and the Vandellas hit brought back at number 40, it's Van Halen and Dancing in the Street. One of the hottest acts in the past several years hasn't been on the countdown since the spring of 81 when they hit number one with Rapture. Well, they're back, debuting at number 39 with Island of Lost Souls. Here's Blondie.

0: Blondie debuting at number 39 on American Top 40 with Island of Lost Souls. We're counting down now to a hit by the only recording star other than former track star Johnny Mathis to get into a major college on an athletic scholarship. In this other athlete sport, it's parry, thrust, and touche. Details coming up.
1: The hits from coast to coast.
0: Casey Kasem. One of the giant American rock groups of the 1970s enters the top 40 this week for the first time since early 1979. That's when they hit number 14 with No Tell Lover. Their first top 40 single of the 80s is Hard to Say I'm Sorry. Debuting at number 38 on AT40, it's Chicago.

Chicago back on the charts at number 38 on American Top 40 with Hard to Say I'm Sorry. Well, now we're up to the latest hit by the only superstar we know of other than Johnny Mathis, who went to a major college on an athletic scholarship. Johnny Mathis's talents in track and field are pretty well known. He was good enough in the high jump and hurdles to get a scholarship to San Francisco State College. Well, as far as we know, only one other big-name recording star has won an athletic scholarship to a major university or college. A singer-songwriter from Brooklyn, New York, who now lives in Beverly Hills. He's a pop music legend, and his name? Neil Diamond. Neil says that when he was in high school, he went out for the fencing team, made it, and he got so good at scoring points with foils and sabers that by graduation time, he was offered a scholarship, an athletic scholarship for fencing, to New York University. That was in the early 1960s, and NYU was a real force in the sport of fencing, too. Neil told writer Bob Windler, quote, "We had the greatest fencing team in the country. I was proud to be the ninth man on a nine-man team. Fencing made me feel for the first time like a winner." End of quote. From varsity man Neil Diamond. He's swashbuckling up the charts this week with his current hit, Up Two Notches, with Be Mine Tonight. Neil Diamond.

0: second week on the chart, moving from 39 to 37 on American Top 40. He wrote it, he produced it, and he sings it. Neil Diamond's Be Mine Tonight. 36 big ones to number one, and we're counting down.
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0: 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The band from Marin County, California, climbs two notches this week to number 36. Huey Lewis and the News with Hope You Love Me Like You Say You Do.

0: Huey Lewis and the News on American Top 40, third week on the chart. They're at number 36 with Hope You Love Me Like You Say You Do. Billboard's ranking them, AT40's counting them down. I'm Casey Kasem.
1: Number 35.
0: We're up to the song by the two-woman, three-man band from the Great Northwest, the band called Heart. And this is their ninth top 40 hit. They've hit the top 10 twice, in 76 with Magic Man and in 1980 with Tell It Like It Is. Their latest hit, This Man Is Mine, moves up two notches this week to 35. Here is Heart.

0: part one of 23 groups in our countdown this week, and that's more than we've had in a long time. They're at number 35 with This Man Is Mine as the countdown continues.
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0: During the past few years, two Australian bands have been all over the U.S. charts, the Little River Band and Air Supply. The Little River Band fell off this week, and Air Supply comes on, debuting at number 34 with Even the Nights.

0: The band out of Sydney, Australia, Air Supply. At number 34, they debut with Even the Nights Are Better. We're counting down to the current hit by Charlene, one of the newest arrivals in the top 40 to carry on the tradition of solo acts with one-word names. In the rock era, 9 of these one-name artists have hit number 1. I have details coming up.
1: The hits from coast to coast. 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
0: You know, when it comes to beauty, what counts in music is the beauty that strikes the ear and not the eye. Of course, with Stevie Nicks, we have it both ways. She's at number 33 with After the Glitter Fades.

Phoenix on American Top 40 at number 33, third week on the chart with After the Glitter Fades. Well, now we're up to a hit by a recording artist who's carrying on the show business tradition of solo acts with single names. Whatever their reasons are for going with just one name, nine of these performers have hit number one. And here's the list. A recording and television superstar of the 60s and 70s had three number ones: Half-Breed, Gypsies, Tramps, and Thieves, and Dark Lady. The one name she goes by is Cher. Run Around Sue was a number one hit for a singer from the Bronx, a man known by his first name only, and that's Dion. And we have two one-name artists from Scotland. Sunshine Superman was a number one song by Donovan, and To Sir With Love was a number one hit by Lulu. A number one song called Brand New Key was by a girl whose fans remember her as Melanie. And an ex-banker from California hit number one with a song called Without You. He used just his last name, Nielsen. A composer-conductor hit number one with a medley from Star Wars, the main theme and cantina band, and his name, Miko. A number one song called Pop Music was by a man who insisted he was a group, but every time we counted, we found just one artist who called himself by the letter M. And recently we had the movie theme from Chariots of Fire at number one, and that was by Vangelis. A total of nine solo acts with single names who have hit number one. And now here's one of the latest single name solo artists to make the top 40. Her hit peaked at number three a few weeks ago. This week, number 32. I've Never Been to Me. It's Charlene. Hey.

people and places as we'd like them to be. But you know what truth is? It's that little baby you're holding, and it's that man you fought with this morning, the same one you're going to make love with tonight.

0: Charlene with I've Never Been to Me. Her first top 40 hit falls from 18 to 32 this week. This is AT40 in Hollywood, California, counting down the most popular songs in the USA. I'm Casey Kasem. We'll continue in a moment. 31 big hits to go on our way to the number one song in the nation.
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0: In Hollywood, this is Casey Kasem on American Top 40. We're counting down the biggest hits in the USA on our way to the one most popular song in the nation.
2: Number 31.
0: With 16 weeks in the countdown, during which they climbed as high as number 4, the Tommy Two-Tone Band tumbled from 15 to 31 with 867-5309, Jenny.

0: Fleetwood Mac, second week on the chart, now at number 30, moving up three notches with Hold Me. There's a rock group in the countdown whose lead singer believes that he would have drowned in the Gulf of Mexico if a ski instructor hadn't been having his breakfast on a balcony. That story and REO's latest hit coming up.
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0: American Top 40's heard in the 50 states and around the world every week on great radio stations like WKNY, Kingston, New York, KBIX, Muskogee, Oklahoma, and 2LM, Lismore, New South Wales, Australia. The first top 40 hit for singer-songwriter Carla Bonoff climbs three notches to 29 this week. It's called Personally. Carla Bonoff.

20-year-old Carla Bonoff on American Top 40. Her home is L.A. Her hit is at number 29, fourth week on the chart, moving up. It's called Personally. Well, now we're up to the current hit by REO Speedwagon, whose lead singer, Kevin Cronin, believes he wouldn't be among the living today if a ski instructor hadn't been eating breakfast on a hotel balcony. A few months ago, Kevin was vacationing in the Mexican resort town of Cancun on the Gulf of Mexico. One day, he decided to go sailing. So he rented a one-man sailboat, a type called the Hobie Cat. Kevin had never sailed one of these before, but a nice offshore breeze took him straight out, more than a half mile onto the Gulf of Mexico. And then he realized that the boat wasn't as simple to steer as he thought it would be. And when he tried to turn it around, he broke the rudder. And worse yet, when he tried steering with his hands, the tiny boat capsized. Cronin says he clung to the hull, waiting for another boat to come by and rescue him. But no one came near. So after about an hour, he climbed atop the overturned hull and started yelling as loud as he could, hoping to attract some attention on the shore. Well, rock and roll singer Kevin Cronin has a strong voice, but he's also a very lucky man. By chance, a vacationing ski instructor from Aspen was eating breakfast on the balcony of his hotel room when Kevin started yelling. And the ski instructor, accustomed to emergencies, heard him. He quickly borrowed another small boat and sailed out to rescue the exhausted singer. Cronin says, "It was terrifying to realize that I was probably a hair's breadth from making a career switch from rock and roll to fish food." This week, Kevin Cronin is singing lead on REO Speedwagon's latest hit. At number 28, Keep the Fire Burning.

0: The five-man band formed in Champaign, Illinois, with their fifth top 40 hit. At number 28, moving up six notches, Keep the Fire Burning. And the countdown continues.
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0: I'm Casey Kasem, coming to you from Hollywood. The band Journey has hit the top 40 eight times now, and four of those hits have come from their current album. This is that fourth one. Up three notches to number 27, Journey and Still They Ride. Yes,

0: The group is Journey. Their hit song at number 27, moving up three notches, third week on the chart, Still They Ride. Coming up, a long-distance dedication from a brother and sister to someone who took the place of their mother and father.
1: The hits from coast to coast.
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0: A few minutes ago, we played the fourth hit from Journey's album Escape. Now, here's the fourth hit from another current LP, from the album called Four by Foreigner. Here's Break It Up.

The group is Foreigner, and their song at number 26 in popularity moves up two notches fourth week on the chart, titled Break It Up. Now we're up to our long-distance dedication. It comes from a brother and sister who've gone through some trying times and want to request a song for a special lady who helped them through those times. Here's their letter. Dear Casey, when my older brother and I were little, our parents had many problems. Our mother was and still is an alcoholic. Our father was on drugs. They split up when we were very young. Though we aren't quite sure of the whereabouts of our father, we still love and miss him. Our mother lives close by, but we seldom talk. We know our parents love us in their own way. We understand that they have problems, and their way of dealing with them doesn't make us love them any less. We just pray that they're all right. As children, we didn't have any money or a fancy car or a big house. We had something better. We had our grandmother. She was and still is around whenever we need her. We spent half of our childhood with her. She stuck by us, guided us, cared for us, and supported us. Because of the love our grandmother has shown us, we've become better people. My brother is 17 and I'm 15, and we've learned a lot from her. Though she lives in Florida, she visits and calls frequently. Whenever we have a problem, we know we can count on her. We'd like to thank our grandmother for her constant love and support. So, Casey, would you please play If Not For You for our grandmother in Florida from her loving grandchildren in Maryland? Thank you, Bill and Noel. Okay, Bill and Noel, here's your long-distance dedication.

0: From 1971, that's Olivia Newton-John's If Not For You, a long-distance dedication from Bill and Noel in Maryland to their grandmother in Florida. 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
0: From her album Straight From The Heart, here's jazz, soul, and pop artist Patrice Rushen climbing four notches with a song called Forget Me Nots.

Patrice Rushen on American Top 40, fourth week on the chart. Now at number 25, moving up four with Forget Me Nots. In the category of most top 10 hits by a solo artist, in first place is Elvis Presley. In second place is a man who had his first top 10 hit when he was in the eighth grade. His latest hit is coming up.

I'm Casey Kasem. It's 7 more steps up the ladder for Rick Springfield, second week on the chart with What Kind of Fool Am I at number 24.

Rick Springfield on American Top 40 at number 24, second week on the chart, moving up 7 notches with his 6th Top 40 hit, What Kind of Fool Am I? Now we're up to a song by the man who ranks right behind Elvis Presley as singer with the most top 10 solo hits. In this category, Elvis is way ahead with 38 top 10 solos. The man in second place has put 23 songs into the top 10 by himself. He first hit the chart and the top 10 in the early 1960s when he was only 13 years old. Now he's 31 and still hitting strong. He was born blind, and he was also born with a tremendous musical talent. Among his 23 top 10 so far have been 6 number ones, starting with his first, Fingertips, and including You Are the Sunshine of My Life, You Haven't Done Nothing, I Wish, and Sir Duke. Of course, it's the great Stevie Wonder. He's in second place behind Elvis as the top 10's artist with the most top 10 solo hits. Stevie's got a total of 23 solo top 10's, and his latest hit could make it 24. This week it climbs 4 notches to 23. Here's Stevie Wonder with Do I Do.

0: Stevie Wonder's second week on American Top 40, moving from 27 to 23 with Do I Do. Up next, the song that takes the biggest leap within the countdown, 14 Big Notches.
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0: We're counting down the biggest hits in the land, and the countdown doesn't stop till we get to the top.
1: Number 22.
0: Leaping 14 big notches from 36 last week to 22 this week, here's a band that knows the magic word for moving up the chart. The Steve Miller Band with Abracadabra.

0: The Steve Miller Band on American Top 40, the six-man band out of San Francisco, has moved up 14 notches second week on the chart to number 22 with Abracadabra. I'm Casey Kasem. This is AT40 in Hollywood. We're counting down the week's 40 biggest singles, and we're 21 hits away from the number one song in the USA. We'll continue in a moment, so stay right where you are.
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0: And the countdown continues now on American Top 40 with the 21 hottest hits in the USA still to come. I'm Casey Kasem, and on we go.
2: Number 21.
0: Here's the sixth Top 40 hit by the band from the Sunflower State, the group called Kansas, up two places to number 21 with Play the Game Tonight.

0: number 21 on American Top 40, moving up two notches. It's Kansas and Play the Game Tonight. Well, here's that four-man band that includes three cousins, Teddy Gentry, Randy Owen, and Jeff Cook from Alabama, all blood relatives. And Mark Herndon, who's not related at all, is the eighth drummer the band has had so far. Seems like blood is thicker than a drumstick. Here's Alabama, up two notches to number 20 with Take Me Down.
1: Fly away.

0: of them on American Top 40 at number 20, fourth week on the chart, moving up two notches with Take Me Down. Up next, the highest debuting song in the Top 40 since Diana Ross hit with Upside Down nearly 2 years ago.
1: Casey's Coast to Coast.
0: Highest debuting song in the countdown this week comes into the top 40 at a higher spot than any other song since Diana Ross's Upside Down. That was nearly 2 years ago when Diana's song took a huge leap from down at number 49 all the way up to number 10. Well, this week, a group from Chicago makes the highest debut in the top 40 since Upside Down. Last week, their song was knocking on our door down at number 42. And now it leaps 23 notches to number 19. From the movie Rocky III, here's Eye of the Tiger by Survivor.

Debuting at number 19 on American Top 40, it's Survivor. First week on, their second big record is Eye of the Tiger from Rocky III. Now, an American Top 40 extra. The biggest hit that Paul McCartney has had since the Beatles. Up to now, McCartney's three biggest hits, not counting his duet with Stevie Wonder, have been My Love, Silly Love Songs, and Coming Up. And the biggest of all, from 1976, it's this one.

A number one smash from 1976. Silly Love Songs by Paul McCartney and Wings. The biggest after the Beatles that Paul McCartney has ever had, not counting his duet, was Stevie Wonder. An American Top 40 Extra. And the countdown goes.

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1: Number 18.
0: Here's the song that's at number 3 on Billboard's country chart this week, and at number 18 on the pop chart. Ronnie Millsap with his remake of Any Day Now.

Ronnie Millsap on American Top 40 at number 18, fifth week on the chart. He's moving up three with Any Day Now. At number 17 is a performer who makes most of his personal appearances on weekends. Not because business is better then, but because his weekdays are taken up working as an actor in the TV soap opera General Hospital. But Rick Springfield says that he's renegotiating his contract so he can have more time to tour. Here he is with Don't Talk to Strangers. You were-

0: Don't Talk to Strangers, a former number two big hit, now at number 17 in the countdown, Rick Springfield. There's a woman in the survey who got her first break into show business by accident. You see, the owner of the record shop she worked in overheard her singing along with the records they played in the store. The rest of her story is coming up.
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0: We're on our way to number one and counting them down.
1: Number 16.
0: Here's a band that was formed 10 years ago in Los Angeles and now have their first Top 40 hit, Only the Lonely. Up four notches, here are The Motels.
2: We walk.

The one-woman, four-man group who call themselves the Motels. At number 16, moving up four notches on American Top 40, Only the Lonely. Well, now we're up to the latest hit by the singer who got her first big break in a record shop by singing along with the music they played on the PA system. She's recording artist Denise Williams. And back in the late 1960s, when Denise was going to Tolleston High School in Gary, Indiana, she got a part-time job in a record store. It was called Parks Music, after the owner, Horace Parks. And Denise used to sort and file a new records, help customers, and work the cash register. It was just like any other retail job. But Denise also used to sing along with the records that they played over the store speaker system. She told us, "I did it when there wasn't anybody else in the shop because I was a bit shy." But one day when Denise was singing along with a Nancy Wilson record, the owner, Mr. Parks, walked out of the back storeroom and listened to her. He was so impressed that he asked permission from Denise's mother to get the teenager an audition with some record company people he knew. It was a small Chicago label, and when they heard Denise sing, they signed her to a recording contract immediately. And that was the start of Denise Williams' career. Her first big hit was the number one duet with Johnny Mathis, Too Much, Too Little, Too Late. Her current hit is a solo performance at number 15 this week. And for all we know, there may be another young girl working in some record shop somewhere, singing right along with Denise's hit. Denise Williams, and it's gonna take a miracle.

0: 21-year-old Denise Williams from Gary, Indiana, at number 15 on American Top 40. After a couple of weeks at number 10, she falls five notches with It's Gonna Take a Miracle. 14 big hits to number one and counting down.
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1: Number 14.
0: With a song that's long since hit number one in England, Canada, Australia, South Africa, Belgium, and West Germany, here's Soft Cell with Tainted Love.

two-man group from Yorkshire, England on American Top 40, Mark Almond and David Ball. At number 14, moving up three with Tainted Love. Every week, American Top 40 is heard in the 50 states and around the world on great radio stations like WBNQ, Bloomington, Illinois, KELD, El Dorado, Arkansas, and on American Forces Radio in Seoul, Korea. Holding at number 13 for a lucky third week in a row, here's Roberta Flack with Making Love.

Alberta Flack on American Top 40 Survey Song number 13, third week in a row. What do clenched fists, slumped shoulders, and hands on your hips have in common? Well, they're all a way in which we communicate without having to say a word. My report on how we talk with our bodies, and a big hit based on that concept, coming up.

Casey Kasem doing the countdown. Up four spots to number 12, here's a six-man band from Jacksonville, Florida. 38 Special, Caught Up in You.

38 Special. That's the group. The song is Caught Up in You. They're at number 12, moving up 4. Olivia Newton-John's recent number one monster hit, Physical, and Queen's current hit, Body Language, both have to do with the way people communicate, other than by speaking. Now, clenched fists and slumped shoulders and hands on your hips are body language, communicating with postures and gestures instead of with words. And psychologists believe that body language has been around for tens of thousands of years, long before our ancestors ever learned to speak with words. Since man began, they say, people have been able to communicate with hand gestures, with the way they stand, and with facial expressions. And most of the vocabulary of body language is universally understood, no matter what verbal language a person speaks. All over the world, slumped shoulders indicate depression. Clenched fists mean anger, no matter where you live. And hands on your hips indicate confidence and assertiveness. Universally, a smile signals some kind of happiness or approval, while a frown is the universal way of saying that something's wrong. But you know, there are examples of body language that don't have the same meaning all over the world. For instance, forming a circle with the forefinger and the thumb means okay or just right here in North America, but in some other cultures, it has a vulgar and insulting meaning. There are many, many ways we humans communicate without ever opening our mouths. But here's the group Queen opening their mouths in our countdown to tell us a little bit more about non-verbal communication. At number 11, their song is Body Language.

0: The group that was first formed back in 1970 in London, England, the four-man English band Queen, and at number 11, Body Language. This is Casey Kasem in Hollywood, counting down the most popular songs in the USA on American Top 40. 10 big hits away from number one, and the countdown continues in just a moment.
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0: Now, as we start the top 10 in our countdown of this week's 40 biggest hits in the USA, I'd like to welcome five new stations to the American Top 40 family. There's KNAB in Burlington, Colorado, KSTC in Sterling, Colorado, KQXR in Bakersfield, California, and WBIF in Bedford, Indiana. Great to have you with us. My name's Casey Kasem. This is American Top 40, and our countdown continues.
2: Number 10.
0: After peaking at number 4 and staying there for the past couple of weeks, Ray Parker Jr. falls to 10 with The Other Woman.

ranked in the top 10 on American Top 40 for Ray Parker Jr., falling from 4 to number 10 with The Other Woman. Speaking of top 10s, which is what we'll be doing for the rest of the countdown, here's a woman who's batted 1,000 with her last four singles. All four of them have hit the top 10. Angel of the Morning, Queen of Hearts, The Sweetest Thing, and her latest, Love's Been a Little Bit Hard on Me. Hopping up from number 12 to number 9, here's Juice Newton.

0: Juice Newton at number 9, moving up 3 notches on American Top 40 with Love's Been a Little Bit Hard on Me. Coming up, an AT40 extra by a male superstar who's made the top 40 in duets with more different women than any other man in chart history. He's hit the 40 in duets with Mary, Kim, Tammy, and Diana.
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0: American Top 40 is heard in the 50 states and around the world every week on great radio stations like KBTM Danville, Virginia, WCPA-AM and WQYX-FM Clearfield, Pennsylvania, and K101 San Francisco. With their recent number one soul song, here's the Dazz Band at number 8 with Let It Whip.

second week at number 8 on American Top 40, the Dazz Band out of Cleveland, Ohio with Let It Whip. Now, our AT40 Extra by the superstar who's made the top 40 in duets with more female singing partners than any other man in chart history. Since his first chart appearance back in 1962, this Motown artist has hit the pop singles chart 54 times. And 16 of those hits have been in duets with the ladies of Motown. His first singing partner was Mary Wells, who joined him back in 1964 for the top 20 hit, What's the Matter with You, Baby? 3 years later, he teamed up with his second partner, Kim Weston, and climbed to number 14 on the pop chart with It Takes Two. A few months after that, he changed partners again and had 9 hit duets with the late Tammy Terrell. Duets that included Your Precious Love and Ain't Nothing Like the Real Thing. Finally, in 1973, this male solo star teamed up with his fourth partner, Miss Diana Ross. And during the next couple of years, they harmonized on 2 top 40 hits, You're a Special Part of Me and My Mistake. Altogether, this usually solo superstar has waltzed up the charts with 4 different female partners, more than any other artist in history, and has had 16 hits with them. As an AT40 extra, here's Marvin Gaye along with Tammy Terrell and one of those 16 duets, a top 10 smash from 1968, You're All I Need to Get By. You're

1968, Marvin Gaye and the late Tammy Terrell with You're All I Need to Get By, an American Top 40 Extra. Up next in our countdown, a current hit remake of another big hit from the late 60s, a number one song by Tommy James and the Shondells.

I'm Casey Kasem. Holding at number 7 for a second week, here are Joan Jett and the Blackhearts, their remake of a number 1 smash by Tommy James from 1969, Crimson and Clover.

Joan Jett and the Blackhearts on American Top 40, third week in the top 10, second week at number 7 with Crimson and Clover. Up 3 notches to number 6 this week is a man who says that no matter how successful he gets, he intends to keep living in his hometown of Bloomington, Indiana. John Cougar says, quote, "Living in Bloomington, it's easy to keep in perspective who you are. Out on tour, you get to thinking you're some big rock and roll star and get your head all swelled up. And then you get back to Bloomington and some guy driving a garbage truck brings you back down to earth, honking his horn and shouting at you to get the heck out of the way." End of quote. Here's John Cougar with "Hurts So Good." When I-

0: John Cougar on American Top 40, second week in the top 10, moving from number 9 to number 6 with Hurts So Good. Coming up, a long-distance dedication from a military policeman stationed in West Germany to his wife and children at home in the United States.
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0: Radio airs them, record shops sell them, Billboard ranks them, and AT40 counts them down. Holding at number 5 for a third week, Willie Nelson with Always on My

Willie Nelson took that song all the way to number one on the country chart, and he's been at number five for three consecutive weeks on American Top 40. Always on my mind. Some of the long-distance dedication requests we get here at AT40 are trying to bridge emotional distances. For others, it's just plain old geography that separates them from their loved ones. This dedication is from a man in West Germany. He writes, "Dear Casey, my name is David. I'm a military policeman currently stationed in Würzburg, West Germany. The Army decided I should spend my last year in over here, away from my family. I have a beautiful wife and a daughter, and within the next 2 weeks, I should have one more addition to our family. I won't be able to take leave and go home for this great event, nor will I see the baby until it's about 5 months old, because that's how long I've got left in Germany. Time seems to be passing slower now than ever before. So, for my wife Sharon, daughter Brandy, and child yet unborn, would you please play Knockin' on Heaven's Door? Right now, I'd gladly hang up my gun and badge to be home with my family and family to be. Signed, David." Okay, David, here's your long-distance dedication.

1973, that's Knocking on Heaven's Door by Bob Dylan. A long-distance dedication from David in West Germany to his wife and children here in the States. And the countdown continues on American Top 40.

0: 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I'm Casey Kasem.
1: Number four.
0: Here's Asia, the new English group made up of old musicians. That is, former members of successful rock bands. Steve Howe, Carl Palmer, Jeff Downes, and John Wetton. At number four, Asia.

Moving up two notches in our survey, that's Asia at number four with Heat of the Moment. Now, as we approach the top three songs in America this week, let's take a look at the number one records at the tops of Billboard's other charts. Number one on the Soul chart, Early in the Morning by the Daz Band. Number one on the Country chart, Slow Hand by Conway Twitty. Number one on the Album chart, Asia by Asia. And on the Pop Singles chart, holding at number three for a second week, it's Toto with Rosanna.

0: number 3 in popularity on American Top 40, second week in a row, the group Toto and Rosanna. A listener in Canada wants to know what artist who was part of a successful group has had the most hits after leaving the group. Well, the three leaders are John, Paul, and Rod. Details coming up.
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0: Straight off the Billboard survey, these are the hottest hits in the USA.
2: Number 2.
0: This one's holding at number 2 for a second week. It's trying hard to do here in America what it's already done in England. That is hit number 1. Here's Don't You Want Me by the Human League.

number two again this week on American Top 40, The Human League and Don't You Want Me. Now, let's answer that question about artists who continued hitting the charts after they left a successful group. Comes to us from Lena Lopchuk in Edmonton, Alberta, Canada. She wants to know, what recording artist who started out with a top 40 group has had the most hits after leaving that group? Well, Lena, the three leaders in this category are all men. There's John, Paul, and Rod. In third place is a man who had an incredible number of hits with the Beatles, John Lennon. After the Beatles broke up, John went on to have 12 top 40 hits. In second place is a man who had a couple of his hits as a solo artist and then joined the English group The Faces. He's Rod Stewart. And after he left The Faces, Rod hit the top 40 13 more times. Now, that leaves us with a man in first place. He's also an ex-Beatle, and since the Beatles broke up, he's gone on to have 27 top 40 hits. Of course, he's Paul McCartney. So there's your answer, Lena. The recording artist who's had the most top 40 hits since he's left a group is Paul McCartney with 27 top 40 hits. Thanks for writing in. And now, not at all by accident, we're up to one of Paul's post-Beatle top 40 hits. In fact, it's the number one song in the land. The most popular song in America for the seventh week in a row. Paul McCartney and Stevie Wonder with Ebony and Ivory.

0: The seventh consecutive week at the number one position, superstars Paul McCartney and Stevie Wonder, Ebony and Ivory. And there you are. The 40 most popular records in America is determined by Billboard magazine for the week ending June 26, 1982. American Top 40 is produced in Hollywood by Watermark, ABC Radio Enterprises. Executive producer, Tom Rounds. Producer, Don Bustani. With Meryl Schindler, Daryl Morton, Jeff Leonard, Nancy Conover, Stu Jacobs, Paul Liebeskind, Renee Jean Hill, and Elaine Stieglitz. I'm Casey Kasem. Join me next week, and again we'll count down the 40 most popular songs in the USA. Till then, keep your feet on the ground and keep reaching for the stars.
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0: Again, everybody, this is Casey Kasem on American Top 40. Welcome to our weekly countdown of the 40 best-selling songs in the USA. The list we use is from the most authoritative survey in the record business, Billboard's Hot 100. Well, let's see here. We have four new songs in American Top 40. Another exciting list, so let's hear it.
4: Number 40.
0: It's a debut song, the first of the four new ones, by the group that's had 11 consecutive hit records. Doesn't look like anything's going to stop. David Gates heads them up. They're bread.

Number 40 on American Top 40. There's Bread and another big hit. It's titled Sweet Surrender. This is Casey Kasem in Hollywood. And here's a song that just about everybody who knows anything about music will say, ah, that sounds like, I did it. Sounds like a half a dozen things that I've heard over the past 20 years. What do you think it sounds like? At number 39, a debut tune by Billy Paul, Me.

0: the second of four new songs in American Top 40. Billy Paul, Me and Mrs. Jones. Coming up, the first Top 40 hit by a group whose song was written and produced by the newest, most bizarre, and most publicized British act on the pop scene today, who himself has not yet hit the Top 40.
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0: Be ready for our year-end special surveys, American Top 40's two-part countdown of the 80 biggest hits of the year, coming up on Christmas and New Year weekends. More about that later. Right now, our third debut song, coming in at number 38. James William Gershio produces Chicago, and he produced another hit titled

Chicago back on the charts at number 38 with a debut song titled Dialogue. This is Casey Kasem, and now the first top 40 hit by the group whose English producer is 100 times better known than they are. And he's never been in the top 40. He's the most bizarre and most publicized new artist on the scene today. Can't pick up a publication that deals with popular music without finding his picture plastered all over the place. And news publications like Time and Newsweek have already done feature stories on him. So it doesn't hurt a new group like this one to be produced by a famous personality. An artist whose fame so far is way ahead of his record sales. But if the critics are right, that'll come too. His name is David Bowie. And he not only produced this song he wrote. The group is Mott LaHoople. And they're at number 37 with All the Young.

0: at number 37 again this week. Mott the Hoople, All the Young Dudes.
1: Number 36.
0: The countdown goes on now with another debut song by the Jackson 5, Corner of the Sky.

debuting with another big hit at number 36 in American Top 40, the Jackson 5, Corner of the Sky. Before Jackson brothers leave, a fella named Ben comes along and Michael Jackson sings about him. They're at number 35 this week, a former number one song, Michael Jackson's Ben.

0: 11th week on American Top 40, Michael Jackson's Bend. I have a question here from North Carolina that sort of gives us fits. A listener wants to know what recording artist had the longest span of time between any two consecutive hits. Well, Bobby Pedrick Jr. went 13 years between White Bucks and Saddle Shoes and The Lion Sleeps Tonight, which he released using the name Robert John. But we found somebody who tops that. Details coming up.
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0: The top hits in the USA, hot off the charts of Billboard magazine. This is Casey Kasem on with the countdown and the band. This is at number 34 for the third consecutive week. 6 weeks on American Top 40.

0: number 34 in our survey of the most popular songs across the country, The Band and Don't Do It. Now on AT40, let's answer the question about the space between hits. Here's the letter. Dear Casey, who had the longest spread of time between any two records of his that made the chart? And it's signed Gene Ellis of Winston-Salem, North Carolina. Well, Gene, the answer to your question isn't the easiest thing in the world to locate among the listings of 2,000 or 3,000 recording artists, but here's what we did find. In November 1958, Bobby Petrick Jr. hit the charts with White Bucks and Saddle Shoes. Then 13 years and 2 months later, he made the charts again using the name Robert John and singing The Lion Sleeps Tonight. But then we found another singer who has an even wider gap between hits. In June 1957, he hit the charts with a song called What Can I Do? Then he hit the charts again 13 years and 5 months later with Can't Get Over Losing You, which makes Donnie Elbert the artist with the longest span of time between any two consecutive chart records. Gene, thanks for the letter. Now, on with the countdown.
1: Number 33.
0: At number 33, the Mac Davis composition, done by the group from Detroit called Gallery. They drop 11 notches this week with I Believe in Music.

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American Top 40 is heard every week on great radio stations from coast to coast and around the world, like WDRC, Hartford, Connecticut, KPOY, Honolulu, Hawaii, WNDR, Syracuse, New York, and WAIR, Winston-Salem, North Carolina. Here's Johnny Rivers from a song that was first a hit by...

That moved up six notches this week to number 32 in the second week on American Top 40. Johnny Rivers and Rockin' Pneumonia and Boogie Woogie Flu. This is Casey in Hollywood. Here's a man born in Brooklyn, now living in L.A. Nielsen, Spaceman.

Rogers to number 30, Grand Funk Railroad, Rock and Roll Soul. This is the first chart record for a man named Austin Roberts. His hit is Something's Wrong With Me. He's in his mid-20s, born in Newport News, Virginia, and still lives there. At number 29.

Last week, that debut, the 33, now moves up to 29. Austin Roberts with Something's Wrong With Me. This is Casey on American Top 40. The people in the business say the toughest hit to get is not the first one, but the second one. Gilbert Osei.

0: That moves from number 36 to number 28, second week on American Top 40. Gilbert O'Sullivan and Claire. Coming up, the latest hit by the really bizarre group who got their start by faking it, by pretending to be a rock and roll band before they could play instruments. This is Casey Kasem in Hollywood. We're counting them down in American Top 40. We've got 27 hits to go on our way to number one. So stay right there.
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0: And here we go with more of the most popular records in the USA. I'm Casey Kasem, this is AT40, and the countdown rolls on.
2: Number 27.
0: If this is the first time you've heard this record, American City Suite, give it a good listen. It's a lot being said by a couple of city boys, Cashman and West, from New York City. They sing.

moved up one this week in American Top 40 to 27. Cashman and West, American City Suite. This is Casey in Hollywood, and now the latest hit by the far-out rock group who got their start by pretending to be a rock group. A few years back, as the story goes, five friends from Phoenix, Arizona were going to the same school. And they all went out for track and they all earned letters, which brought them to an awards banquet where everybody had to prepare a skit as part of the entertainment. Well, these five friends worked up an act where they pretended to be a rock and roll band. And they had to pretend because they weren't musicians. Well, they faked it pretty good and got enough of a response to make them believe they were good and that they should take themselves seriously. So they learned to play instruments, practiced a lot, and went out into the world of pop music to make a name for themselves, which they have done. But not so much on their musicianship as their showmanship. At number 26 this week, one of the most bizarre and colorful groups in the business, Alice Cooper.

0: week on American South 40, same position as last week at number 26. Alice Cooper elected. Here's a singer who taught ninth grade English and was head of the Covina High School English Department in Covina, California. She was moonlighting as a singer. Today, she's full-time.
1: Number 25.
0: Donna Fargo moves up six notches with Funny.

number 25 in the countdown, Donna Fargo, Funny Face, a former number one country song. This is Casey Kasem, and here are Alan, Wayne, Merrill, Jay, and Don. The Osmonds, produced by Michael Lloyd and Alan Osmond. At number 24, they move up eight notches with Crazy Horses.

Number 24 in their second week in American Top 40, The Osmonds and Crazy Horses. This is Casey Kasem in Hollywood, and the countdown rolls on. Danny O'Keefe was born in Spokane, Washington, grew up for a while in Wenatchee, Washington, finished high school in St. Paul, Minnesota. Here's his first chart record at number 23 this week. Good Time Charlie's Got the Blues.

0: That moves from number 15 to 23 this week. Danny O'Keefe, Good Time Charlie's Got the Blues. This is Casey on American Top 40, and here's a question from Michigan about the fastest dropper. Dear Casey, what song fell off the chart the fastest after leaving the number one position? Well, the fastest dropper from the number one spot came in 1967 by a New York group who took their name from a TV series. Details coming up.
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0: In a two-part special airing on Christmas and New Year's weekends, American Top 40 will be counting down the 80 biggest hits of the year. Be ready for it. Now, Jim Croce at 22 moves up 8 notches with this song, Operator.

0: number 22, Jim Croce, operator. Now, let's answer the question about the fastest dropper. Merrily Hess of Mount Pleasant, Michigan, wants to know what song fell off the chart the fastest after leaving the number one position. Merrily, let me lead up to that by saying first that the song after leaving the number one spot stayed on the chart for only 3 more weeks before disappearing. From number one, it dropped to number two, to number nine, to number 35, and then completely off the Hot 100. The song hit back in 1967. It was by a New York group who took their name from a television comedy series about a bunch of little kids, the Young Rascals. And the song? Groovin'. Merrily, good question. Thanks for your letter. Now, on with the countdown.
1: Number 21.
0: The tune at number 21 is by a Spaniard from England who writes about Southern California. Albert Hammond.

moved 6 notches to 21. Albert Hammond, It Never Rains in Southern California. These are the top hits in the USA, hot off the charts of Billboard magazine. This is Casey Kasem on with the countdown. A song that debuted last week at number 25 moves up 5 this week to 20. The Stylistics, I'm Stone in Love with You.

0: 25 to 20. This week's Stylistics, I'm Stone in Love with You. And here's a singer who's had 38 top 10 records.
1: Number 19.
0: This is one of them. Elvis Presley at number 19 this week.

and moving down five notches, Elvis Presley with Burning Love. AT40 is heard coast to coast and around the world on great radio stations like WCRV, Washington, New Jersey, KFAR, Fairbanks, Alaska, WKVO, Havelock, North Carolina, and WPIX, New York City. 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

0: Shy Cold Rains, Thunder, and Lightning. Coming up, the biggest hit in the career of one of the top rock stars of the 50s, whose 1958 hit song Sweet Little 16 was given a new set of lyrics 5 years later and became the biggest surfing record the Beach Boys ever had.
1: KC's Coast to Coast American Top 40.
0: This got as high as number 11, stayed there for a couple of weeks. That was the past 2 weeks. Now drops to number 16. The

week on American Top 40, now at number 16, dropping 5 notches this week. The Doobie Brothers, Listen to the Music. This is Casey Kasem in Hollywood. We're at number 15 in that countdown. Here's a song that moves up 6 notches by Al Green. You Ought to Be With Me.

0: another big hit at number 15 this week in American Top 40. Now at number 14, the biggest hit in the career of one of the top rock stars of the 50s, who can take credit for the biggest surfing song the Beach Boys ever had. In 1958, this artist had a million seller called Sweet Little 16, a song about a pretty teenage girl that all the cats wanted to dance with. It hit number 2. Then 5 years later, that tune was on the charts again. The exact same melody, but with a new title and completely new words. It hit number 3. A song by the Beach Boys called Surfin' USA, the biggest of their surfing hits. Meanwhile, the composer of that melody entered somewhat of a dry spell as far as the pop charts were concerned, which he broke recently with the biggest hit of his career, the first and only number one record for rock and roll pioneer Chuck Berry.
1: We got to do our alma mater. We must do our alma mater. 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

0: about it. With my dingaling.
1: A former number one song for Chuck Berry, My Ding-a-Ling, this week at number 14, dropping 7 notches. Well, AT40 has goofed, and a listener in Boston wasted no time letting us know. 2 weeks ago, I said that the oldest artist ever to hit the top 40 was Walter Brennan. Wrong. Details coming up. That wraps up the second part of American Top 40 with the top 13 best-selling songs in the USA coming right up.
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1: You're hearing the hits as we count them down to number one. This is part three of AT40. I'm Casey Kasem, and the countdown continues.
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1: The number one soul song on the Billboard charts is this one here by Harold Melvin and the Blue Notes, a five-man group based in Philadelphia. Been singing together for about 15 years. They come in at number 13 on the pop charts. If you don't know

brings up seven notches at number 13 this week. Harold Melvin and the Blue Notes. If you don't know me by now, let's set the record straight at American Top 40 on a question we goofed on 2 weeks ago. A listener had asked, who was the oldest person ever to hit the top 40? And my answer had been Walter Brennan with two top 40 hits in 1962 when he was 68 years old. But that's not the right answer. And listener Perry Ryan of Boston, Massachusetts set it straight. It seems that a one-shot recording artist had come along in 1966 with a record that peaked at number 29. And at that time, the gentleman who is now deceased was 70 years old, the highest age at which anybody in chart history has had a record in the top 40. His record was a recitation called Gallant Men, and his name was Everett McKinley Dirksen, the late senator from Illinois. Perry, thanks for catching us on that one. And now, the countdown continues with Rick Nelson at number 12. First week out of the top 10 in 4 weeks. Garden Party.

0: 30-year-old Rick Nelson with the 12th best-selling song in the USA, Garden Party. Here's a letter whose answer ought to raise a few establishment eyebrows. A listener in Iowa wants to know, what Broadway musical has given birth to the most top 10 hits? Well, the winning show has placed four songs in the top four positions. Details are coming up.
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0: Be ready for our two-part special coming up on Christmas and New Year's weekends when we count down Billboard's 80 top hits of 1972. Right here on American Top 40. More about that later. At number 11, The Fifth Dimension, If I Could Reach You. Oh.

Moving up one in American Top 40 to number 11, the fifth dimension, If I Could Reach You. Time to answer that letter from Iowa now. It says, Dear Casey, what's the name of the Broadway musical that the most top 10 hits have come from? And it's signed Cheryl Stark, Dubuque, Iowa. Well, Cheryl, there have been several shows that have had hit songs in the top 10. So what do you say we toughen up your...

0: on the score of Hair, the biggest hitmaker among musical plays in chart history. Cheryl, thanks for your letter. 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

0: The 9th best-selling song in the USA by Eagles, a four-man group, Witchy Woman. 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
1: Good evening, ladies and gentlemen. This is Walter Klondike from Convention Hall, Miami Beach, bringing you the first get-together convention of Republicans and Democrats alike. We have Henry Kissinger and Vice President Agnew standing by on the right side of Convention Hall. Come in, David Stinkley.
2: Thank you, Walter. Mr. Kissinger, amid this historic moment, with all the pomp and grandeur of the political system of America all around you, tell us, sir, what are your innermost thoughts at this very moment?
3: Gotta find a woman, gotta find a woman, gotta find a woman, gotta find a woman.
2: Vice President Agnew, what are your thoughts, sir?
3: Right on.
2: Mr. Agnew, when you heard the rumors that President Nixon might not select you as his running mate again, what did you say to him?
4: Never should have promised him. Give it here. Don't hold back now. Give it here. Don't say nothing. Just give it here. Come on.
2: Thank you, Henry Kissinger and Vice President Agnew. Back to you, Walter.
1: Thank you, David. Now, Sidney Brentley is over on the left side. He has Sergeant Shriver with him.
5: Sergeant Shriver, what kind of offer did Senator McGovern make you?
6: He made me an offer I couldn't refuse.
1: Sidney, forgive me, but our roving reporter, Larry Reasoning, has Martha Mitchell on the microphone. Take it away, Larry Reasoning.
7: Mrs. Mitchell, would you like to talk to our listeners?
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7: Now that your husband has resigned from politics, how do you feel, ma'am?
8: I'm the happiest girl in the whole USA.
7: Well, I can understand that, Mrs. Mitchell. Now back to you, Walter.
1: Sidney Brentley is on the left side of the floor with Mr. and Mrs. Eagleton and Senator McGovern. Take it away, Sidney.
5: Thank you, Walter. Senator McGovern, how did you feel when you and Senator Eagleton first separated, sir?
9: Alone again, naturally.
5: Everyone was turning you down, sir. If Sergeant Shriver had also refused, who would you have turned to then?
10: A horse with no name.
5: Oh, I love horses. Now, Senator Eagleton, how does one feel in the morning when his world has been shattered, sir?
11: Well, you wake up in the morning and your hands are shaking and your nerves are all uptight.
5: One final question to you, Senator Eagleton. What did you say to the newspaper columnist when you met him face to face?
12: Liar! Liar! Liar!
5: Senator McGovern, what are your feelings on that, sir?
13: How can a loser ever win?
5: Mrs. Eagleton, would you like to answer him?
14: Who do you think you are, Mr. Big Star?
5: Thank you very much. Now back to you, Walter.
1: There's a commotion on the left side of the floor. We've got Senator Kennedy standing with Jane Ronda. Take it away, David Stinkley.
2: Mr. Kissinger, what are you doing all the way over here on this side of the hall?
3: Gotta find a woman. Gotta find a woman. Gotta find a woman. Gotta find a woman.
2: Now that's it from here, Walter.
1: Thank you, David. Thank you, Sidney. Thank you, Larry. Thank you, America. 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
0: 3 weeks in American Top 40, now at number 8. Delegates with Convention 72. Coming up, the latest hit by Motown's all-time biggest-selling male vocal group. There are 5 of them, but there's not a Jackson in the bunch.
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0: Well, I imagine by now they're already beginning to talk Academy Award to Curtis Mayfield. He'll certainly be nominated because of Freddy's Dead, the theme from Superfly, this week at number 7.

After a couple of weeks at number 4, it's now number 7. Curtis Mayfield and the biggest hit he's had to date, Freddy's Dead, theme from Superfly. Now, the current hit by Motown Records' biggest-selling male vocal group. There are 5 of them, but their name isn't Jackson. This group is a little bit older than the J5. They started out 12 years ago, and 2 of the original 5 are still doing their thing. That's the group's founder, Mel Franklin. Now, he's the one with the big bass voice. And his buddy, Otis Williams. The 3 new members are Mel's cousin, Richard Street, lead singer, Dennis Edwards, and the newest member, Damon Harris. At number 6 this week, The Temptations.

produced by Norman Whitfield, now at number 6, first week in the top 10 for the Temptations' latest, Papa Was a Rolling Stone. Here's the biggest hit the Moody Blues have ever had. It's titled, Nights in White Satin. Number 5.

After 2 weeks at number two, they dropped to number five. From England, the Moody Blues and Nights in White Satin. From Australia, Helen Reddy, moving up four notches to number four in our survey. I am.

0: up four big notches to number four, Helen Reddy and I Am Woman. This is Casey Kasem in Hollywood. Coming up, the current hit by the Florida singer-songwriter who says he started out working as a musician only to earn money for college. But as soon as the record business gave him a wink and a nod, he dropped out of school and tried for the big time.
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0: Here's a song that was number one on the soul charts for five consecutive weeks. This week it moves up two notches on Billboard's pop charts to number three. A group that's been together for 17 years. They're the Spinners, and their hit is I'll Be Around.

the third best-selling song in the USA on American Top 40 by The Spinners, I'll Be Around. And now, the current hit by the Florida singer-songwriter who played in bars six nights a week to pay his way through St. Petersburg Junior College. His real name is Kent Lavoie, and an education was what he really wanted and not a career in music. Until a promise of fame and fortune as a recording artist lured him out of school and into the business. 6 years ago, he was a college student and sort of short of cash. The two often go together. So at night, to earn a little money, he sang and played guitar at saloons near the campus. And one night he was heard by record producer Phil Gernhardt, who noticed the talent that the rest of the world hadn't been overwhelmed by yet. So Gernhardt made a deal with the singer, and together, the two of them worked until they got their first hit. It took them 5 years, until 1971, when Me and You and a Dog Named Boo reached number five. Their latest joint effort has topped that. At number two this week, here is Lobo.

Last week at number 3 moves up one notch this week to number 2. Lobo, I'd Love You to Want Me. This is Casey Kasem on American Top 40. Now, before we hear the one most popular song in America this week, let's see what's at the top of the other charts. On the soul chart, the number one song is If You Don't Know Me By Now by Harold Melvin and the Blue Notes. On the country and western chart, number one is She's Too Good to Be True by Charlie Pride. The number one best-selling album is Catch Bull at 4 by Cat Stevens. And on Billboard's national singles chart, the best-selling song in the USA, number one, I Can See Clearly Now by Johnny Nash.

0: For the third consecutive week, the number one best-selling song in the USA, originally from Houston, Texas, Johnny Nash, I Can See Clearly Now. That's it, the 40 top-selling songs in the nation. And you heard them on American Top 40, where we do our countdown every week at this time. 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Producer is Don Bastani, and we tape the show here in Hollywood. This is Casey Kasem. Join me next week, and again, we'll count down the 40 most popular songs in the USA. Till then, keep your feet in the ground and keep reaching for the stars.
1: 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Edited and mixed by Stephen Carthy. Special thanks to Kalila Dawkins, Matt Wilson, Rob Durkee, Pete Battistini, Scott Lakefield, Mike Savage, Ken Martin, and of course, Casey Kasem. I'm Larry Morgan. 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
0: Hello again and welcome to American Top 40. My name's Casey Kasem and I'm all set to count down the most popular songs in the USA. Our rankings come straight from the official Billboard survey of record sales and radio airplay across the land. Now, let's set the stage for this week's 40 Biggest with a recap of last week's top three. At number three last week was There'll Be Sad Songs by Billy Ocean. Number two was Invisible Touch by Genesis. And we had a brand new number one last week, Simply Red's Holding Back the Years. Can Simply Red stay on top for another week? We'll know how it all turns out by the end of the countdown. And here we go.
3: Number 40.
0: The first of five debuts this week jumps onto the Hot 100 at number 40. What a way to kick off the countdown. Lionel Richie sounds pretty excited about it, too. Here's Dancing on the Ceiling.

Lionel Richie and Dancing on the Ceiling, his 11th top 40 hit outside the Commodores, and it comes in at number 40. Our second debut this week is by a young woman named Regina Richards. But professionally, she's just Regina. The co-writer and producer of Regina's first chart single is Stephen Bray. Now, Stephen worked with Madonna on her earlier demo tapes. He also co-wrote Madonna's hit, Angel. Could be a good sign for Regina. At number 39, here she is with a recent number one disco song, Baby Love. Oh.

0: The recent number one disco hit, debuting on American Top 40 at number 39 by Regina, her first chart single. Two Canadian listeners want to know, what's the song that debuted the highest in the Top 40, only to fall out of the Top 40 the following week? Well, it was a classic song about Ludwig van Beethoven, by a man who's been called the father of rock and roll. Details coming up.
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0: Here's the first of nine songs scattered in the countdown that come from movies. It's the second hit from the soundtrack of the film Top Gun. Coming in at number 38, here's the band Berlin with the love theme from Top Gun, Take My Breath Away.

Berlin with their second top 40 hit, debuting at number 38, Take My Breath Away, the love theme from the movie Top Gun. Now, let's answer that question about high debuts on the charts that fall fast. Two listeners in Canada, Peggy Cuthbert in London, Ontario, and Brent Crawford in Prescott, Ontario, both asked the same question. What's the highest debuting song in the top 40 to fall out of the top 40 the following week? After excluding Christmas records, what we found is a song that definitely had one of the weirdest chart runs of the rock era. This song debuted on the entire Billboard Hot 100 in the top 40 all the way up at number 29. That was the week of June 30th, 1956. Then, the very next week, it plummeted down to number 87, falling out of the top 40. Then it climbed up to 71, down to 78, and dropped to 83. Finally, it fell off the chart completely. But not never to be heard again, because it became a rock and roll classic. A song about Ludwig von Beethoven, written and played by the man who's been called the father of rock and roll. Rock and Roll Hall of Famer, Chuck Berry. Here's a piece of that record. Well, I'm a rock-

0: Chuck Berry's classic Roll Over Beethoven. It holds the record as the highest debuter in the top 40, only to fall out of the top 40 the following week. Debuting at 29, it fell right out the next week to 87. And there's your answer, Peggy and Brent. Thanks for your letters. Now, on with the countdown.
1: Number 37.
0: Here are Wendy, Lisa, Bobby, Matt, and a man named Brown. And their boss, a man named Prince. Prince and the Revolution, falling 8 notches with Mountains.

0: Royalty out of Minneapolis, Minnesota. Prince and the Revolution on American Top 40. Sixth week in the survey, they fall from 25 to 37 with Mountains as the countdown rolls on.
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0: These are the 40 biggest hits in the 50 states. Five hits debut this week. Five hits fall out of the survey. And they are I Want to Be a Cowboy by Boys Don't Cry, A Different Corner by George Michael, If She Knew What She Wants by The Bangles, Live to Tell by Madonna, and I Can't Wait by New Shoes. Those five fall out of the countdown. Now, here's a hit climbing the countdown. The first hit by producer and singer Gavin Christopher. Up two notches to 36, One Step Closer to You.

0: One Step Closer to You. Gavin Christopher with his first chart single. Second week in the survey, it moves to 36, up two notches. Now, listen to this.
1: Well, Andrew McCrew must have lost his way, 'cause though he died long ago, he was buried today.
0: Thanks to that song, a man who died in 1913 was finally given a proper burial in 1974. He had spent 60 years touring America as the amazing Petrified Man. That story is coming up.
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0: AT40 originates in Hollywood. Now, here's The Outfield, a three-man band that originated in East London. That's where they got together back in the 70s. At number 35 this week, The Outfield and All the Love in the World.

0: all the love in the world by the English act The Outfield. They're at number 35, second week in the survey, moving up 5 notches. This is Casey Kasem on American Top 40. And now, the story of how a song by Don McLean helped a man get a proper burial 61 years after he died. It's one of the most bizarre stories we've ever heard. It began in 1913 when a hobo named Andrew McCrew fell off a moving train and was killed. McCrew's body was taken to a funeral parlor in Marlin, Texas. Then he was embalmed and displayed in the parlor's window in the hopes that someone would recognize and claim the body. No one did. Then one day a carnival owner passing through town saw the body, got an idea, and bought the corpse. He dressed the late Andrew McCrew in a tuxedo and put him in a carnival as an exhibit billed as the Petrified Man, the eighth wonder of the world. For the next 50 years, that was the fate of the mummified body of hobo Andrew McCrew. Well, in the mid-60s, the not-so-late Mr. McCrew wound up in a warehouse in Dallas, and a sympathetic nurse named L.G. Pace took charge of the mummy. But she didn't have the money for a burial, so she kept the casket in her basement until a philanthropic mortician offered to bury the body at no charge. Well, the story of that long-wandering corpse, finally at rest in an unmarked grave, was picked up by the New York Times. Recording artist Don McLean saw the article and wrote a song, The Legend of Andrew McCrew, and put it on an album. In 1974, Chicago disc jockey Roy Leonard played the song, which led finally to a donated gravestone and an elaborate burial service for the man who had died 61 years before. And on the gravestone of Andrew McCrew is inscribed this verse from Don McLean's song.
1: A man who found more life in death than life gave him at birth.
0: From Don McLean's The Legend of Andrew McCrew, may he rest in peace. As the countdown continues.
2: Number 34.
0: Here's another debuter. This one from a 3-woman vocal group that's been absent from the countdown since the summer of 84. They hit the top 10 back then with Cruel Summer. Now, here's their latest hot weather hit, Venus. This is Bananarama.

0: Bananarama with their remake of the number one smash from 1970, Venus. The original is by a Dutch group called Shocking Blue. Bananarama debuts with their version at number 34. 33 hits to number one as the countdown rolls on.
1: The hits from coast to coast.
0: 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Climbing three notches to number 36 this week, here's Robert Palmer and Hyperactive.

0: Survey song number 33, moving up three notches, Hyperactive by Robert Palmer. Coming up on American Top 40, the latest and possibly last hit for the act who had the number one single of 1985.
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0: Once a week with AT40, and you know how your favorite songs are doing across the USA. Like the latest from Michael McDonald. It's the theme from the movie Running Scared, and it takes a seven-notch leap up to 32 this week. Here's Sweet Freedom.

countdown this week. That's one of them, Sweet Freedom from Running Scared by Michael McDonald. Second week in the survey, it moves from 39 to 32. Now, we're up to the latest and quite possibly the last hit for the act who had the biggest hit of last year. This act made their first splash in the top 40 about a year and a half ago with their number one smash, Wake Me Up Before You Go-Go. They followed that with another number one called Careless Whisper. And then came a third number one song, Everything She Wants. Three consecutive number ones from the number one album, Make It Big. And as 1985 came to a close and the Billboard tabulations were completed, the duo named Wham! Were named the top group or duo for the year, and they had the biggest hit single for the year with Careless Whisper. Well, a couple of top 10 singles followed, and then suddenly it was announced that 22-year-old George Michael and 23-year-old Andrew Ridgeley were busting up the act. But before the duo becomes a permanent resident of the AT40 history books, they're in the countdown once again. They came together in the recording studio and on stage recently to record and perform one last time. The new album is called Music from the Edge of Heaven, and the new single from it is already number one in their native Britain. This week, it debuts on American Top 40, Wham! And the Edge of Heaven at number 31.

0: Wham! On American Top 40 with a song written by George Michael and produced by George. It debuts at number 31, Andrew Ridgeley and George Michael with The Edge of Heaven. Coming up, a long-distance dedication from an 11-year-old girl in Iowa who's learned a very special lesson in family love. This is Casey in Hollywood counting down the most popular songs in the USA on American Top 40. 30 hits to number one as the countdown continues in just a moment.
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0: Now, as we continue our countdown of the biggest hits in the USA, I'd like to welcome a new radio station to the worldwide family of American Top 40. It's CKXL in Calgary, Alberta, Canada. Welcome aboard. My name's Casey Kasem, and we're counting down the week's biggest hits the way they're ranked on the official Billboard chart. And on we go.
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0: Here's Journey with the second hit from their album, Raised on Radio. The first hit, Be Good to Yourself, made the top 10. The follow-up climbed 7 notches to 30 this week. It's Suzanne.

Suzanne by Journey. Steve Perry, Jonathan Cain, and Neil Schon. They move from 37 to 30, second week in the countdown, with their 15th Top 40 hit. This is American Top 40 in Hollywood. I'm Casey Kasem. Now, we're up to our long-distance dedication. And it's from a young girl, Carrie Bunch of Reasoner, Iowa. She writes, "Dear Casey, hi, I'm 11 years old and I have a very special grandma. My parents have been divorced for many years and my mom has MS, multiple sclerosis. My grandpa and grandma took us in and loved us and taught us how to be a family. They helped mom buy a mobile home next door so we could have our independence and a life of our own. Grandpa died suddenly in January of a massive heart attack, so we only have each other now. Grandma comes over very early in the morning before she goes to work to wake mom and give her her medication. She also makes sure I'm awake before she leaves. She fixes our supper for us and gets mom ready for bed. Mom and I cherish grandma so very much and don't have any special way to show her how much we truly love her. This dedication would show our thanks to her. Please, Casey, play Cherish to our special Grandma Armstrong. Love, Carrie." Carrie, here's your long-distance dedication.

0: Cool and the Gang with their number two smash from just last year, Cherish, a long-distance dedication from Carrie Bunch and her mother in Iowa to their very special Grandma Armstrong, the lady who showed them what being a family is all about. On the subject of long-distance dedications, if you've ever sent in one, I want you to know that we've read your letter. We read every letter that comes in. And if you haven't written and would like to, I'll have the address for you in just a moment as the countdown continues on American Top 40.
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0: Now, here's our mailing address. It's American Top 40, Post Office Box 2000, Hollywood, California. That's Box 2000, Hollywood. Our zip code, 90028. Here's an Englishman we've heard playing guitar on hits by Duran Duran and Power Station. Now he's playing guitar and singing lead on his first solo hit, Take It Easy. Up six notches to number 29, Andy Taylor.

Taylor and Take It Easy. That's his first solo hit, and it's from the movie American Anthem. It moved six notches to 29 in our countdown. Coming up next, a new group with the new number one song on the dance chart and the new number one song on the soul chart. Hits from coast to coast. These are the hottest hits in the USA, and here's a hit that's the brand new number one on the dance chart. It's Rumors, the first hit by the Timex Social Club from Berkeley, California. A remixed version of their song called Vicious Rumors is the new number one song in the soul chart. Climbing five notches on American Top 40 to number 28, here's Rumors by the Timex Social Club.

0: Timex Social Club. At number 28, second week in our survey, moving up five notches with Rumors. We're counting down the most popular songs in the land, and the countdown doesn't stop till we hit the top.
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0: Here's Higher Love, the comeback hit by Englishman Steve Winwood. He takes it high.

0: Steve Winwood moving from 34 to 27 with his second top 40 solo hit. It's Higher Love. Talk about being in the right place at the right time. We're counting down to a singer-drummer who got his big break when another musician went to jail. That story's coming up.
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1: Number 26.
0: Here's the popular Florida band, 38 Special. They've taken 7 hits on trips to the Top 40. Their current hit falls 6 notches this week to 26, like No Other Night.

special on American Top 40, the men from Jacksonville, Florida, with Like No Other Night, falls from 20 to 26 in the countdown. Now we're up to one of the classic showbiz stories of somebody being in just the right place at exactly the right time. That's the way singer and drummer Jeffrey Osborne got into the group LTD some 17 years ago. Jeffrey grew up in Providence, Rhode Island, singing and playing drums in a lot of local bands. In 1969, Jeffrey was just 21 years old, performing at a Providence nightclub when a member of the group LTD stopped by. LTD didn't have a record contract at the time, but they were a popular club attraction up and down the East Coast. The members of LTD liked to check out local talent wherever they happened to be playing. And one member of the group stumbled across Jeffrey Osborne, told him he liked his style, and invited him to LTD's show the following night. Now here's what happened according to Jeffrey Osborne. He says, "It was ironic. I walked into the club and found out their drummer had been hauled off to jail for fighting or something, and they were looking for someone to finish the night. They needed a drummer desperately. I was definitely in the right spot at the right time. They called me up on stage. I sang a couple of numbers, and then I played the drums, and they asked me right then and there to join the group." End of quote. Well, LTD went on to become one of the top soul bands of the 70s, and it was Jeffrey singing lead on some of LTD's biggest pop and soul hits like Back in Love Again and Love Ballad. Jeffrey left LTD to go solo back in 1981, and he's hit the top 40 seven times since then. Here he is with his latest, You Should Be Mine, the woo-woo song, up five notches to number 25 by drummer and singer Jeffrey Osborne.

40s heard in the 50 states and around the world every week on great radio stations like The AM, KW3, KWWW, Wenatchee, Washington, the Twin Cities FM 101 WBNQ, Bloomington Normal, Illinois, and Q107 WRQX, Washington, D.C. Take five brothers and three sisters, name their act after Elton John's number one song from the 70s, Benny and the Jets, and you'll have the family act at number 24 this week with their first hit. It's a recent number three smash, Crush on You, by The

0: Polynesian-American act, the Jets. From Minneapolis, they're at number 24, falling from 15 on American Top 40 with their first hit, Crush on You. Several weeks ago, when These Dreams by Heart was in the countdown, we listed the most common dreams most of us have, flying and being naked in public. Coming up is another song about dreams and a look at what they really mean.
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0: There's a new number one album in the land this week, the album called Winner in You by Patti LaBelle. From that album comes Patti's recent number one duet with Michael McDonald. At number 23 this week, On My Own.

this record in the countdown on my own 14 consecutive weeks in our survey, three of those weeks at number one. Patti LaBelle and Michael McDonald fall from 13 to 23 this week. Now on AT40, we're up to the song by Van Halen called Dreams. A few weeks ago, when the song called These Dreams by Heart was in the countdown, we ranked the four most common dreams that most of us have. Fourth most common, the dream of being naked in public. Third most common, the dream that we can fly. Second, the dream that we're falling. And the most common dream of all, that something or someone is chasing us. We got the rankings from the Association for the Study of Dreams. So we called again for the meanings of those dreams. And here's what psychologist Patricia Garfield told us. The dream of being naked in public usually means that you feel you've lost your cover. Maybe you confided an embarrassing secret to someone or showed them the real you. The next dream? The dream of flying almost always means something pleasant. Maybe you've accomplished something big in your career or your personal life, and you feel like you're taking off or soaring. Now, the dream that you're falling usually means that you feel unsupported. Maybe someone close to you really let you down. Finally, the dream of being chased by someone or something is a dramatic way of saying, I feel threatened, either by a person or by an emotion you may be afraid to express. And there you have them, the four most common dreams and what they usually mean. Interpretation straight from Dr. Patricia Garfield of San Francisco, a psychologist and author of the new book, Creative Dreaming. Now, here's Van Halen this week at number 22 with the song, Dreams.

0: Van Halen and their song Dreams, moving up a notch to number 22 in our countdown. We're counting down now to a man who once had an honest job at heavy manual labor that almost broke his back. And he swore he'd be a bum lying in the gutter before he'd ever work that hard again. His story and his band's first hit, Tough Enough, are coming up. I'm Casey Kasem. We've got 21 hits to go to the number one song in the nation. We'll continue in a moment.
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0: And the countdown continues now on American Top 40 with the 21 hottest hits in the USA still to come. I'm Casey Kasem, and on we go.
2: Number 21.
0: From London, here are the Fix. They're fixing to climb the chart with their fifth Top 40 hit. Up five notches, it's Secret Separation.

Secret Separation at number 21, moving up five notches by The Fix out of London. This is Casey on American Top 40 in Hollywood. Now we're up to the man who almost broke his back at an honest 9-to-5 job and swore he'd never work that hard again. He's Kim Wilson, the balding, mustached 35-year-old singer of the Texas band The Fabulous Thunderbirds. Kim's been making music for more than 15 years now. But when he started out, he had to take a lot of day jobs, hard-working jobs. He worked in a machine shop, dug holes, post holes. He worked the counter at a 7-Eleven. And his last non-musical job brought him to a moment of self-truth. Kim was working as a rain soft water man. He delivered soft water system tanks to people whose tap water was full of minerals. He says, those things weighed 125 pounds apiece. You hauled them on your shoulders, and they gave me the toughest route. One day I was driving the truck around, and I got to a customer, took the thing off the truck, carried it inside, and hooked it all up. Then I took the used system back to the truck and had to put it on the top. And they're just as heavy when they're used. I had to lift it up. And I just couldn't. I just couldn't get it up there. I said, that's it. I'm going to be a bum if I can't play music. I'll lay in the gutter because I'm never going to have one of these jobs again, ever. End of quote. From that day on, Kim Wilson has worked no place but in music, which often paid him a lot less money than those other jobs he used to take. But now he and his band, the Fabulous Thunderbirds, after many, many years, have finally arrived. Their first hit hit the top 10 last week. Now at number 20, here are the Fabulous Thunderbirds and Tough Enough.

0: prostate and fight Muhammad Ali just to have you, baby, close to me. Ain't that tough enough? The Fabulous Thunderbirds fall from number 10, where they peaked last week, to number 20 in our survey as the countdown rolls on.
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0: We're counting down the 40 biggest hits in the USA, and of those 40 hits, 28 songs were written or co-written by the acts who performed them. Like this one by Howard Jones. The English musician is at number 19 this week with No One Is to Blame.
2: Nobody's to blame.

Jones on American Top 40 with No One Is to Blame. This week he falls from 8 to 19, 10th week in the survey. At number 18 is Digging Your Scene by the English group The Blow Monkeys. And if you're wondering about their name, Blow Monkeys, wonder no more. Drummer Tony Kiely says the group's lead singer, Dr. Robert, lived in Australia for a while. And while he was living down under, he met a group of native musicians, Aborigines, who had an intriguing song. The lyrics weren't in English, but when he asked for a translation, it turned out the name of the song was Blow Monkey. Tony Kiely says, it really doesn't mean anything in our language, we just thought it was a good name for a group. End of quote. The group called the Blow Monkeys climbed three notches to 18 this week with their first hit in America, Digging Your Scene.

Blow Monkeys and Digging Your Scene moves up three notches to 18. The Blow Monkeys are one of 17 foreign acts in our countdown this week, and again this week they're all from England. As the countdown continues, the hits from coast to coast. Every week, American Top 40 is heard in the 50 states and around the world on great radio stations like WWNR 64 AM Stereo in Beckley, West Virginia, The Fun 100, KKCK, Marshall, Minnesota, and 95X, Hotoray, Puerto Rico. Here's Jermaine Stewart, a singer whose first Top 40 pop hit is from an album called Frantic Romantic. Up four notches to number 17, he has We Don't Have to Take Our Clothes Off.

0: In 4 short weeks, Jermaine Stewart is at number 17, moving up 5 notches this week with We Don't Have to Take Our Clothes Off. Coming up, a long-distance dedication from a woman in New Jersey looking for the right song.
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0: AT40 originates in Hollywood. Here's the super rocker who once sang about Hollywood nights. His current hit, A Ballad, peaked at number 12 last week and now drops to 16. Like a Rock, Bob Seger and the Silver Bullet Band.
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by 40-year-old Bob Seger and the Silver Bullet Band. It's the title song from their current album, and it falls from 12 to 16 this week. On American Top 40, I'm Casey Kasem. And now we're up to our long-distance dedication. It's from a young woman in Oakland, New Jersey, who needs a little help. She explains in her letter, which begins, "Dear Casey, how are you? I'm troubled. I'm getting married in September, and I'm going crazy trying to find a song to dedicate to our parents. Both of our families are very close, and I don't feel my fiancé and I should have all the attention. Let's face it, if it wasn't for them, we wouldn't be here. For the past 15 years, my family and I have worked together in the restaurant business. We're all best of friends. I feel my parents are more like another brother and sister to me. My parents have 8 children. We work, go out, and go on vacation all together. Last year, we turned a cruise ship upside down. We had a wonderful time. I cannot believe that in all the years of music, that no one has written a song especially for parents. Can you please help me find a song? I'm desperate. Thank you for trying. Lucy Fridella." Well, Lucy, I think we've come up with one that helps express all that you've said in your letter. Here's your long-distance dedication.

0: From 1979, that's Sister Sledge, We Are Family, a long-distance dedication from Lucy in Oakland, New Jersey, to her parents and family, and also to her fiancé's family. And the countdown continues on American Top 40.
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0: Here's a man who's had 26 top 40 hits. 8 of them have hit the top 10. 2 have gone to number 1. That's a superstar. Superstar Billy Joel. His current hit climbed 4 notches to 15, and it's called Modern World.

singer-songwriter Billy Joel, cooking along, moving from 19 to 15, fifth week in the countdown with Modern Woman. This is Casey on American Top 40 in Hollywood, and the countdown doesn't stop until we get to number one. At 14 in the countdown, same position as last week, here is GTR and When the Heart Rules the Mind.

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0: We're getting closer and closer to number one.
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0: Here's a duo who met in a stereo equipment store, or as it's sometimes called in England, a hi-fi shop. They're Neil Tennant and Chris Lowe, the Pet Shop Boys. Neil told us, "We met 5 years ago in London in a hi-fi shop on King's Road. I was having a part made for my synthesizer, and while they were welding it, Chris was buying something. We just started talking about synthesizers, and a few days later, he came out to see me." End of quote. From chance meetings come hit acts. At number 13, the Pet Shop Boys with their second hit, Opportunities.

Let's Make Lots of Money, Opportunities by the Pet Shop Boys. Their second top 40 hit, a follow-up to West End Girls, that went to number one. This one is at number 13, moving up three notches. Opportunities. At number 12 is a song by a woman who had star quality and good business sense by the time she was 5 years old. That's when she started imitating Shirley Temple from films she saw on television. Then she started giving dance lessons to her friends. That imitative entrepreneur, Madonna. This week, Madonna has the biggest mover within the countdown, leaping 12 notches to number 12. Papa, don't preach.

0: American Top 40 with Papa Don't Preach. She co-wrote it and co-produced it. Her 10th Top 40 hit. Third week in the survey, it's already up to number 12. My name's Casey Kasem. This is AT40. Our countdown of the most popular hits in the USA continues in a moment. We've got the 11 biggest hits coming right up.
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0: Now on with our countdown of the 40 biggest hits in the USA. I'm Casey Kasem, this is American Top 40, and we're on our way to the most popular song in the nation.
2: Number 11.
0: Take a good listen to the guitar in this next hit from former Go-Go Belinda Carlisle. The guitarist is Andy Taylor, who's in the countdown with his own solo hit, Take It Easy. Belinda Carlisle's hit jumps 7 notches this week. Mad About You.

0: for Linda Carlisle at number 11, moving up 7 notches, 5th week in the survey with Mad About You. It was produced by Michael Lloyd, the first solo chart single for Belinda. Earlier on American Top 40, we heard a dedication to a special grandma. Coming up, a long-distance dedication from a young woman in Iowa whose grandpa taught her how to dream.
1: The hits from coast to coast.
0: We're coming to you from Hollywood with the 21st Top 40 hit from a man you could call a rock and roll institution. At number 10, Love Touch by Rod Stewart.

up seven notches to number 10. Rod Stewart and Love Touch, the theme from Legal Eagles, his ninth hit to make the top 10. This is American Top 40. I'm Casey Kasem. Now we're up to our long-distance dedication. It's from a young woman, Diane Thomas, of Center Point, Iowa, to a very special relative who taught her to hope and to dream. Here's what she writes. Dear Casey, I'm 19 years old and a sophomore in college. My grandpa passed away on December 12th of last year. Many people may not think this is a big deal, but to me, it is. You see, my parents were divorced when I was 3 years old, and although I know and keep in touch with my father, we're not very close. Grandpa did everything a person would expect a father to do, from bragging on his grandkids at the town restaurant to giving us moral support and good advice on our endeavors. But most importantly, he showered us with love. In all my life, I cannot remember one single time we saw each other that we didn't say, I love you. Often after big family get-togethers, we'd all sit around the table and visit about nothing in particular, but eventually the conversation would lead to individuals' hopes, aspirations, and our wildest dreams. Dreams such as hang gliding, hot air ballooning, places we always wanted to see, and so on. I often wonder if it's possible for his spirit to look back on the times we had. Everyone was special in its own way. Casey, would you please play Your Wildest Dreams? The words in the song say exactly what I feel. And even if Grandpa isn't here to remember the good times we had, maybe he'll know that I remember those good times and that I love him too. Thank you. Sincerely, Diane. Diane, here's your long-distance dedication.

0: number 9 for a second week in a row, Your Wildest Dreams by the Moody Blues. It's also a long-distance dedication this week from Diane in Center Point, Iowa, to the memory of her grandfather. And the countdown continues on American Top 40.
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0: These are the hottest hits in the USA. 2 weeks ago, this one was the number 1 song in the land. Then it dropped to number 3. Now it's at number 8. Billy Ocean and There'll Be Sad Songs to Make You Cry.

Billy Ocean's There'll Be Sad Songs to Make You Cry from the album Love Zone. This week it falls from 3 to 8. Here now is a hit from the artist who comes from Chicago, the city, and the group. Peter Cetera lives in L.A. now, and he has his first solo hit. At number 7 this week, moving up 4 notches, here's Glory of Love.

0: Cetera on American Top 40. He's in the top 10, moving up four notches to number 7 with his first solo chart single, Glory of Love, the theme from Karate Kid Part 2. Last year in England, a young singer looked around his hometown and saw hard times, unemployment, and uncertainty. But he turned what he saw into a hit song, a recent number 1 song that's coming up.
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0: 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Here's another of the 9 movie soundtrack songs in this week's countdown. From the film Short Circuit, here's the hit that doesn't quite answer the question, who's Johnny? El DeBarge drops a notch to number 6.

El DeBarge and Who's Johnny, the theme from Short Circuit. It falls a notch to number 6 this week. Now we're up to the recent number 1 song inspired by hard times in England. The song is by the English group Simply Red and was written by their 26-year-old band leader and singer, Mick Hucknall. Mick's from the city of Manchester, an industrial town that's been hard hit by the British economy in the past few years. He told writer Steve Hockman, "If a guy over 40 in the north of England becomes unemployed, it's likely he'll never work again. That's the truth. It happened to my father. When I left college, I was 3 years without a job." Well, an unemployed Mick Hucknall turned to music. He took in all that he saw and he started writing a song. A song with lyrics like "Holding Back the Tears, 'cause nothing here has grown." With his new band, Simply Red, he recorded that song last year. And this year, just 1 week ago, it hit number 1 in the USA. Though the song came out of bad experiences, Mick doesn't think all is bleak. He told Spin magazine, "I absolutely think the situation in England encourages a lot of good music. Kids on unemployment, on the dole, have the time and develop the determination as well. After a while you say, I want to get out. I don't want to be unemployed for the rest of my life." End of quote. Here's the number 1 song that helped Mick Hucknall and Simply Red find their way out. At number 5 this week, it's "Holding Back the Years."

0: holding on, that's all I have today. It's all I have to say. The English group Simply Red from Manchester, England. Last week's number one song, this week falling to five, Holding Back the Years. As the countdown continues on our way to the new number one song in the USA.
1: It's from coast to coast.
0: The numbers get smaller, the hits get bigger.
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0: The hit summer movie Top Gun is about high-flying Navy pilots, and the first single from the film soundtrack is a high-flying hit. Up three notches this week, Danger.

0: musician originally from the state of Washington, 38-year-old Kenny Loggins at number 4, moving up 3 notches with Danger Zone from the movie Top Gun.
1: Give me a beat!
0: Now, as we get set to hear the 3 biggest hits this week, let's check out the tops of Billboard's other charts. Number 1 on the country chart is Until I Met You by Judy Rodman. Number 1 on the soul chart is Vicious Rumors by the Timex Social Club. Number 1 on the dance chart, Rumors by the Timex Social Club. And number 1 on the album chart is Winner in You by Patti LaBelle. On the pop singles chart, we're up to a hit that comes from last week's number 1 album, Control. The song is Nasty. At number 3, here's

0: Janet Jackson inching up the chart from 9 to 5 to 4 to this week number 3 with Nasty. Coming up, a group that could be called the Incredible Shrinking Band. The smaller they've become as a band, the bigger they've become on the charts. Now this famous group is down to 3 members, and for the first time this week, they hit number 1.
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0: You're hearing the hottest hits by the hottest stars, and this next singer in the countdown is pretty hot. His current album called So is number 3 on the album chart, and the hit song from it recently went to number 1 on the dance chart. This week, leaps from 6 to 2 on American Top 40. Peter Gabriel and Sledgehammer.

making a big move up four notches from number six to number two, Sledgehammer by Peter Gabriel, former lead singer of Genesis. You're listening to American Top 40. I'm Casey Kasem. Now, we're up to the new number one song. It's by a group who could be called the Incredible Shrinking Band. Here's their story. In the beginning, this English band had five members when they first hit the American album chart in 73 with an album called Selling England by the Pound. Their next studio release in 1974 was an album called The Lamb Lies Down on Broadway. It did a little better on the chart, and it looked like this band was finally breaking through. But then they received a shock. Their lead singer, named Peter Gabriel, announced he was leaving the band, and the group became four men. But their fortunes went up instead of down. Their drummer, who had previously sung backup, took over as lead singer. And their next couple of albums were even more successful. The quartet was doing better than the quintet. But then there was another departure. The band's guitarist, Steve Hackett, left the band. They became a trio. And they called their next album, And Then There Were Three. It became bigger than the others. Since then, their albums have been bigger and bigger, hitting the top 10. They also generated hit singles. And now, it's all finally come together. As the band who got bigger as they became smaller, Tony Banks, Mike Rutherford, and Phil Collins, for the first time as Genesis, have hit the top. The new number one song in the land is Invisible Touch by the group Genesis.

0: the new number one song in the USA by the three-man band Genesis, Phil Collins, Tony Banks, and Mike Rutherford, Invisible Touch. And there you have them, the 40 most popular records in America, determined by Billboard magazine for the week ending July 19th, 1986. American Top 40 is produced in Hollywood by ABC Watermark. Our mailing address is American Top 40, Post Office Box 2000, Hollywood. Our executive producer, Tom Rounds. Producer, Don Bastani. With Daryl Morton, Matt Wilson, Lori Kay, Dana Schwartzwalder, Guy Aoki, Kevin Cooper, Mike Williams, Stu Jacobs, David Cohen, and Linda Kelly. I'm Casey Kasem. Join me next week, and again, we'll count down the 40 most popular songs in the USA. Till then, keep your feet on the ground and keep reaching for the stars.
1: 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Special thanks to Kalila Dawkins, Rob Durkee, Pete Battistini, Scott Lakefield, Mike Savage, Michael Cross, Dave Nunez, and of course, the legend where the countdown began, Casey Kasem.
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again, and welcome to American Top 40. I'm Casey Kasem, and this is our weekly countdown of the most popular records in the USA, a survey of the 40 biggest hits of the week determined by Billboard magazine. Well, this week we have five new songs in the survey, along with the latest hits by Chicago, the Eagles, Donna Summer, the Rolling Stones, and Barry Manilow, plus another number one song from the AT40 archives, the song that took the title away from the Beatles' Hey Jude as the longest playing single record ever to hit number one. And we get it all started right here. Last week, Donna Summer fell out of the survey with a recent number one smash, MacArthur Park. This week, she moves right back in with a brand new hit. She debuts at number 40, and she shares the billing on this record with the Los Angeles group Brooklyn Dreams. And the male vocalist on this song is Donna's boyfriend, Bruce Sedano. Here's Donna Summer and

The song is Heaven Knows. It's the first of the 40 hottest records in the USA. Debuting Donna Summer with Brooklyn Dreams. And the male vocalist, her boyfriend, Bruce Sedano. The second debut song this week in AT40 is by the 31-year-old singer from Dallas, Texas, who calls himself Meatloaf. Coming in at number 39, his song is You Took the Word.

You took the words right out of my mouth. It's new, it's at number 39, and it's by Meatloaf on American Top 40. A listener in California has heard me mention hits that were introduced as themes of TV shows, such as Happy Days and Laverne and Shirley. And she wants to know if a game show has ever broken a hit. Yes, Herb Alpert had a hit break on a game show where the main prize is a living person.

debuting at number 38 this week, the Jay Giles Band and One Last Kiss. This is Casey Kasem on American Top 40 in Hollywood. And now let's answer that question about hits made on television. Val Valdez in Compton, California writes, "Dear Casey, you've talked about TV shows that have broken hit songs like Happy Days and Laverne and Shirley. But has there ever been a hit song broken by a game show?" Well, Val, the answer is yes. It was a game show on which three men would compete for a date with one girl, or three girls would compete for a man. The program first went on the air on the ABC network in December 1965. And for its theme music, the show used a tune recorded by Herb Alpert and the Tijuana Brass. A few months later, Alpert's single release of that theme hit the Billboard chart under the title Spanish Flea. It hit number 27 and became the only top 40 hit ever to break on a TV game show. And that show, The Dating Game, is on once again, syndicated in about 100 cities, but not with the original theme music. And that's the whole story. Thanks for your letter, Val. Now on with the countdown. Number 37. Debuting this week with their sixth consecutive top 40 hit, here's the hottest new group on the singles chart in the past 2 years. Foreigner with Blue Morning.

The group is Foreigner, and they strike again at number 37, first week on the chart with Blue Morning, Blue Day, their follow-up to Double Vision. On our way to the number one song in the USA, we're up to the survey song at number 36. Here's Dolly Parton with the song that's at number one on the country chart this week. Baby, I'm burning.

0: She wrote it and she sings it. Dolly Parton at number 36, moving up 4. Second week on the chart with Baby, I'm Burnin'. Back in the summer of 1976, the popular soul group Undisputed Truth discovered a female vocalist in Miami and invited her to Hollywood to audition as their new lead singer. But when the lady arrived, Undisputed Truth was nowhere to be found. So she signed on to sing with another unknown group. And 5 months later, she and that band had a number one smash. Details in their latest hit are coming up.
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0: In our countdown of the 40 most popular songs in the USA, this is the highest debuting song of the week. At number 35, Gloria Gaynor and I Will Survive.

Gloria Gaynor at number 35 on American Top 40 with I Will Survive. This is Casey Kasem on American Top 40 in Hollywood. And now, the story of the unknown group who snatched a promising new lead singer right out from under the noses of an older established group. During the summer of 1976, the popular soul group Undisputed Truth was touring the South. One night in Miami, they stopped at a small club to hear a female singer named Gwen Dickey. And they liked her voice so much, they asked her to come out to Los Angeles to audition for a spot with them. Well, Gwen told us she didn't take them seriously. People were always coming on to her with that old Hollywood line. But when she got a phone call from Undisputed Truth's famous manager-producer Norman Whitfield, personally inviting her to come out for an audition, she grabbed the next plane to L.A. But when she showed up at Whitfield's office to keep her appointment with the group, Undisputed Truth wasn't there. A little mix-up. So, Norman Whitfield asked Gwen if she'd sing her audition with another group he managed. Nine men who just happened to be in the office at the time. Gwen agreed. And by the time she finished the first song, everyone in the room knew this unknown group had found their new lead singer. In fact, the vibes were so good, Gwen even changed her stage name to fit the name of the group. She called herself Rose Norwalk. 5 months later, she and Rose Royce had their first hit, the number one smash Car Wash. This week, they move up five notches with their latest. Coming in at number 34, here's Rose Royce featuring Rose Norwalk with Love Don't Live Here Anymore.

5-second week on the chart with Love Don't Live Here Anymore. Once a week with AT40, and you know where your favorite songs are in the national music scene. My name's Casey Kasem, on with the countdown now, the song at number 33. Moving up 4, second week on the chart, The Rolling

Rolling Stones on American Top 40 and their follow-up to Beast of Burden. They come in at number 33 this week, moving up four with Shattered. American Top 40 is heard every week in our 50 states and around the world on great radio stations like WHSL Wilmington, North Carolina, WIBM Jackson, Michigan, and WDRQ Detroit. The song at number 32 this week, it moves up three, Jerry Rafferty and Home.

Jerry Rafferty at number 32, third week on the chart with Home and Drive. Survey song number 31 was at that position last week. Fifth week on the chart, here's Boston and A Man I'll Never Be.

Survey song number 31, second week in a row, Boston and a Man I'll Never Be. Now, from the American Top 40 Archives. The 40th number one song of the 70s. It's the longest playing single record ever to hit number one. It topped the chart back in January of 1972, running 8 minutes and 22 seconds. Don McLean's American Pie. The song that had the whole country trying to figure out who was who in the lyrics. Well, we called Don McLean then, and he explained the references. For him, the day the music died was when Buddy Holly was killed in 1959. The court jester is Bob Dylan in England, and the marching band refers to the Vietnam War. The Stones and Flames in the Sky describe the concert at Altamont, California, where the Rolling Stones hired the Hell's Angels to maintain peace and order. And McLean goes on painting his picture of the world as he saw it back in 1972. Uh-huh.

In our chronological review of all the number one songs of the 70s, that was Don McLean with American Pie on American Top 40, the longest-running number one song of all time, 8 minutes and 22 seconds, from January and February of 72, the 40th number one record of the decade. I'm Casey Kasem on American Top 40, and we'll continue our countdown of the 40 most popular songs in the USA this week.

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1: From Hollywood, this is Casey Kasem on American Top 40. We're counting down the biggest hits in the USA on our way to the number one song in the nation this week. Well, among the technical crews on television shows, the expression talking heads refers to close-up face shots of people on news programs and talk shows. Here on AT40, Talking Heads is the name of the four-member group who hold down position number 30 this week. Their song is Take Me to the River.

Talking Heads at number 30, moving up 4 with Take Me to the River. Well, Bronx-born Melissa Manchester has put 4 songs in the top 40 so far. Her first was Midnight Blue, then Just Too Many People, followed by Just You and I, and now her latest. It moves up 4 this week in American Top 40 to number 29.

0: Elvis from Manchester at number 29 in popularity on American Top 40 with Don't Cry Out Loud. Coming up, an American Top 40 long-distance dedication from Jennifer in Ohio to Jeff, wherever he is.
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0: We're counting down the nation's biggest hits by the world's biggest pop stars. Here's a former number one country song by Kenny Rogers. This week is at number 28 with The Gambler.
2: On a warm summer's eve, on a train bound for nowhere, met up with a gambler. We were both too tired to sleep, so we took turns.

0: Kenny Rogers on American Top 40 with one of 12 songs in the countdown sung by male vocalists. He's at number 28 with his latest, The Gambler.
1: Long distance dedication.
0: This dedication was sent in to us by Jennifer in Chillicothe, Ohio. And she writes, Dear Casey, 2 years ago when I met Jeff, I was involved with a guy named Art. When Jeff told me that he'd like to start seeing me, I told him I was dating Art. He told me he'd wait for me and wanted me to let him know when I'd quit seeing Art. Well, in the meantime, I got engaged to Art. Then one day I found out that he'd been seeing other girls behind my back, and it broke my heart. It took me almost a year to get over him. When I heard Ready to Take a Chance Again by Barry Manilow, I remembered what Jeff had told me so long ago. I tried to get a hold of him, only to find out he'd moved. I don't know where he is or even if he still means what he promised me 2 years ago. That's why I'd like for you to make this long-distance dedication to him. Because I'm finally ready to take a chance again with Jeff by my side. Thank you, Casey. Signed, Jennifer.

Barry Manilow and ready to take a chance again. A long-distance dedication from Jennifer in Ohio to Jeff. We're counting down the 40 biggest hits in the nation on our way to number one. Number 27. Every week, American Top 40 is heard in our 50 states and around the world on such great radio stations as KIKO, Globe, Arizona, KJIN, Houma, Louisiana, and KEYN, Wichita, Kansas. And now, at number 27 in the countdown, second week on the chart, moving up a big 11 notches, Chicago and No Tell Lover.

Chicago on American Top 40 from 38 last week to 27 this week. Second week on the chart with No Tell Lover, A Big Mover, 11 notches. Well, in the 24 years of the rock era, only two other Christmas songs have stayed in the top 40 after Christmas for longer than the current hit by the Eagles. In 1959, the Harry Simeon Chorale was in the 40 until February 8th with Little Drummer Boy. And the same year, the Chipmunks kept their holiday hit, The Chipmunk Song, in the 40 until February 22nd. This week, the Eagles dropped from 18 to number 26 with their long-lasting Christmas hit, Please Come Home for Christmas. Bill

Eagles at number 26, falling from 18 with Please Come Home for Christmas. Still hanging in there. Continuing now with our survey of the 40 biggest hits in the nation, we're up to number 25. Falling 13 notches, here's Alice Cooper and How You Gonna See Me Now.

0: Alice Cooper. 4 weeks at number 12 falls to number 25 this week with How You Gonna See Me Now.
1: Number 24.
0: The French word chanson means song. Here on AT40, it's the name of the duo who have the 24th most popular song in the nation this week. Don't hold back.

0: male duo from L.A., Chassant at number 24 with Don't Hold Back. Coming up, the current hit by Andy Gibb, whose manager is the master showman of the rock era. Among his lesser-known accomplishments are assistant managing the Beatles and indirectly bringing Archie Bunker and Fred Sanford to American television.
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0: This is Casey Kasem in Hollywood with AT40, and we're up to the biggest moving song within our survey. Leaping 13 notches to number 23, here's newcomer Cheryl Lynn with her former number one soul smash.

Cheryl Lynn at number 23, moving up 13 notches more than any other in the survey. A former number one soul song, Got to Be Real. This is Casey on AT40 in Hollywood. And now, we're up to the current hit by Andy Gibb, whose manager is the master showman of the rock era. I'm talking about Robert Stigwood, whose name has become a household word during the past couple of years. Nowadays, most people think of Robert Stigwood as the manager of the most successful group of this decade, the Bee Gees, or the owner of the hottest label in the business, RSO Records, or the man responsible for the record-smashing film and soundtrack album, Saturday Night Fever. But did you know that Robert Stigwood made his first big mark in the business back in the 60s as the assistant manager of the Beatles? Or that during the past 10 years, he produced English stage versions of the smash musicals O Calcutta and Hair, and the very first stage production of the classic rock opera Jesus Christ Superstar. He also produced the film version of The Who's rock opera Tommy. And that's not all. Back in the late 60s, after he left the Beatles, Robert Stigwood bought and then sold to American Networks the rights to two tremendously popular English TV shows. After the themes and the characters in those shows were Americanized, they went on the air in the United States as All in the Family and Sanford and Son. Robert Stigwood, the master showman of the rock era. At number 22 now in our countdown, here's the latest hit by his superstar act, Andy Gibb. Our Love, Don't Throw It All Away.

falling out of the top 10, where he was at number 9 for 5 consecutive weeks. This week, at number 22 with Our Love, Don't Throw It All Away. I'm Casey Kasem, and this is our weekly review of the 40 biggest hits in the USA, according to Billboard magazine. We're up to the survey song number 21 now, climbing 7 big notches. Here are the Blues Brothers with Soul Man.

0: Dapper and Duck Dynasty.
1: From Saturday Night Live, John Belushi and Dan Aykroyd and their remake of the Sam and Dave hit that went to number 2 in 67, Soul Man, this week moving up 7 to 21 on American Top 40. Now, from the AT40 Archives. Another of the number one songs of the 70s. We're reviewing them all at the rate of 3 a week from the beginning of 1970 right on through. And we're up to February of 1972. This was the 41st number one record of the decade. Let's Stay Together by Al.

0: as we review all the number one songs of the 70s, three each week. We just heard Let's Stay Together by Al Green from February 1972, the 41st number one record of the decade. This is Casey Kasem in Hollywood on American Top 40. We're counting down the biggest hits in the USA on our way to the number one song of the nation this week. We've already heard survey songs 40 through 21, and we're counting down.
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0: 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KSCB, Liberal, Kansas. And our northernmost station in the American Top 40 family of stations, the one closest to the North Pole, KBRW, Barrow, Alaska. To all of you, welcome aboard. After getting as high as number six for the past couple of weeks, Dr. Hook falls 14 notches this week with their million-selling single, Sharing the Night Together.

is the biggest dropper in the countdown this week. After 3 weeks at number 6, it falls all the way to number 20. Dr. Hook and Sharing the Night Together. Well, here's an Englishman on American Top 40 who came to the USA for the weather. The same kind he had back home in London. Rain. Now making his home in Seattle, Washington, here's Ian Matthews with his first Top 40 solo hit. Moving to

0: Frenchman Ian Matthews at number 19 on American Top 40, sixth week on the chart with Shake It. Coming up, the latest hit by the superstar singer who sold over 30 million records and more than 15 billion hamburgers.
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0: Once a week with American Top 40, and you know where your favorite records are in the national music scene. Here's the latest from Leif Garrett, 17-year-old from L.A. at number 18 on the countdown with I Was Made for Dancing.

Leif Garrett at number 18 on American Top 40, his third Top 40 hit. This one is I Was Made for Dancing. This is Casey Kasem on AT40 in Hollywood. And now we're up to the latest hit by the superstar who sold over 30 million records and more than 15 billion hamburgers, not to mention hundreds of thousands of buckets of fried chicken and millions of gallons of cola. You see, before this man became one of the biggest pop stars of this decade, he was already earning a tidy living, writing and recording commercial jingles. At his prime, he wrote or sang about a dozen of the biggest and best-known commercials on radio and TV. In fact, they became so popular and well-known, to this day he features a medley of the biggest commercial jingles in his stage act. And his audiences join right in and sing along on such nostalgic favorites as Have a Finger-Lickin' Good Time Barrel of Fun, or Join the Pepsi Generation, or You Deserve a Break Today. Of course, his audiences also sing along with the many hit singles he performs in concert, like his latest, climbing 10 notches this week on AT40 to number 17. Here's Barry Manilow and Someone.

0: Barry Manilow at number 17, third week on the chart with his latest Somewhere in the Night. This is Casey Kasem on American Top 40 in Hollywood. And coming up as an AT40 extra, a number two smash that tells the true story of 29 sailors drowned in a storm on Lake Superior in 1975. What the song doesn't tell is how that great lake had already swallowed 17 other ships on that exact same date in history.
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0: This is Casey Kasem on AT40 in Hollywood. We're up to number 6.

Ace Frehley at number 16. He moves up one, his eighth week on the chart with New York Groove. This is Casey on AT40 in Hollywood. And now we're up to an American Top 40 Extra. A number two smash by Gordon Lightfoot that tells the true story of 29 men who drowned in a storm on Lake Superior in November of 1975. What Gordon doesn't tell us in this song is how more than 300 men in 17 different ships under the same circumstances on two other separate occasions had already gone to the bottom of Lake Superior on that same exact date in history. On a Sunday afternoon in November 1975, the huge cargo ship Edmund Fitzgerald left port at the western tip of Lake Superior with a full load of iron ore. That's 26,000 tons heading for Cleveland, Ohio. The ship was worth $7 million and was longer than two football fields. The crew were all experienced men, and the captain had been sailing the Great Lakes for 44 years. The Edmund Fitzgerald had everything going for it. By next afternoon, she found herself in a fierce November storm. The winds were hurricane force, and the waves were 30 feet high. Well, it was during that night of November 10th, or the early morning hours of November 11th, that the Edmund Fitzgerald went down. And that tragedy was history repeating itself. On November 11th, 1930, a storm on Lake Superior destroyed five ships and drowned 67 people. On November 11th, 1913, on that same body of water, a storm sank 12 ships and took 254 lives. An incredible coincidence of tragic happenings. There were no survivors from the Edmund Fitzgerald's crew of 29, so no one knows exactly what happened or just how it was for those unfortunate men that night. But it probably was pretty much the way Gordon tells it.

and American Top 40 Extra. From the fall of 1976, Gordon Lightfoot and the wreck of the Edmund Fitzgerald. Every week at this time, we count down the 40 most popular songs in the nation according to Billboard magazine on AT40. We're up to the 15th biggest hit in our survey now, Nicolette Larson and Lotta Love.

Nicolette Larson sings a song written by Neil Young at number 15 in the countdown, Lotta Love. Well, the song at number 14 has a lot going for it. This moves up five notches. It was written by Bruce Springsteen, produced by Richard Perry, and it's sung by the Pointer Sisters. This is Fire.

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0: Bob Seger and the Silver Bullet Band on American Top 40, same position as last week, ninth week on the chart with We've Got Tonight.

Seger and the Silver Bullet Band with Survey Song number 13 on American Top 40, We've Got Tonight. Their last time in the survey, Earth, Wind, and Fire got up to number 9 with their remake of the Beatles hit, Got to Get You Into My Life. This week, they climbed 2 to number 12 with their own composition, September.

Never went to number one on the Soul Survey. At number 12 this week on American Top 40 and moving up to Earth, Wind & Fire and September. American Top 40 is heard in the 50 states and around the world every week on great radio stations like WENR, Athens, Tennessee, WGMB, Georgetown, South Carolina, and commercial radio, Hong Kong. The song at number 11 moves up 4 this week. It's Hot Chocolate and Everyone's a Winner.

one of about 8 disco songs in the countdown by one of 18 groups in our countdown this week. At number 11, Hot Chocolate and Everyone's a Winner. And now from the AT40 archive, we're up to another of the number one songs of the 70s. We're reviewing them all at the rate of 3 a week from the beginning of 1970 right on through. And now we're up to February of 1972. This was the 42nd number one record of the decade. Nielsen and Without

0: weekly review of all the number one songs of the 70s. That was Nielsen and Without You from February and March of 72, the 42nd number one record of the decade. In Hollywood, this is Casey Kasem on American Top 40, and we're on our way to the most popular song in the nation this week. We'll continue in just a moment with the 10 biggest records in the USA.
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0: And we raise the curtain on the fourth hour of American Top 40 with the 10 hottest records in the nation. We're counting down to the most popular song in America this week. A month ago, Rod Stewart debuted on the Hot 100 in position number 40. A fast start for a song that looks like it could go all the way to number one. Up to number 10 this week, Rod Stewart and Do You Think.

Rod Stewart moves 12 big notches to number 10 this week in American Top 40 with Do You Think I'm Sexy? Climbing a single step to number 9 this week, here's Eric Clapton and his band, featuring Marcy Levy on harmony vocals with Promises. I don't

0: 10 moving from 10 to 9 with Promises. Coming up, an AT-40 long-distance dedication to Kevin in Denver from a young lady who identifies herself only as a faithful listener.
1: The hits from coast to coast. American.

0: written and produced by John Farrar. This is the follow-up to Hopelessly Devoted to You. It's at number 8, and it's climbing. A Little More Love.
1: Long distance dedication.
0: Here's a dedication that was sent to us by a young lady in Columbus, Ohio, who writes, "Dear Casey, I listen and enjoy your program every Sunday. Today you had a very touching story from Cindy in Denver about her friend Kevin, and you played their song. About 3 years ago, I too had a Kevin. In fact, he moved to Denver. He was a singer, and we had many songs together. But his song was My Way. The last I heard, my Kevin left Denver for California. Every young lady needs a Kevin once in her life. He's a bittersweet memory that's part of growing up. Please play My Way for all the young ladies who were left behind when their Kevins moved on. Signed, a faithful listener." All right, here's Elvis Presley and My Way. Hello.

0: Thank you very much,
1: Daniel. Elvis Presley and My Way. An American Top 40 long-distance dedication from a young lady in Columbus, Ohio, who identifies herself only as a faithful listener. Here's a lady who was originally from Tucson. She makes her home in California. She has the 7th most popular song in the USA this week. Smokey Robinson first sang it. Here's Linda Ronstadt and her remake of Ooh, Baby, Baby.

This week moves from 8 to 7 with Ooh, Baby, Baby. This is Casey Kasem on AT40 in Hollywood. And now from the number one album in the country, Barbra Streisand's Greatest Hits, Volume 2, here's Barbra Streisand and Neil Diamond with You Don't Bring Me Flowers. You don't.

0: Neal at number 6 this week in American Top 40 with You Don't Bring Me Flowers. A listener in Australia sent us a question about duets. She wants to know what has been the biggest hit duet of the rock era. And it turns out to be a song by the rock era's most successful duo. Details coming up.
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0: Every week, American Top 40 is heard across the United States and around the world on great radio stations like WEAQ, Eau Claire, Wisconsin, WEEW, Washington, North Carolina, and WCKS, Cocoa Beach, Florida. The song at number 5 is by Toto, Hold the Line.

0: Toto at number 5 on American Top 40 again this week with Hold the Line. Well, now let's answer that question about the biggest duet. The letter is from Gloria Daniels in Perth, West Australia. And Gloria writes, Dear Casey, the past year has been a big one for duets, with the likes of John Travolta and Olivia Newton-John, Johnny Mathis and Denise Williams having big number one records. Well, I'd like to know, what is the biggest song of the rock era that was recorded by two people? Gloria, the answer to your question has a couple of special highlights. To begin with, the biggest duet of the rock era happens to have been the first number one duet of the rock era. It also happens to have been by the most successful duo in chart history, the Everly Brothers. And it was Phil and Don Everly's first number one song back in 1957 that still holds the record as the rock era's biggest hit by a duo. The song, Wake Up Little Susie. And there's your answer, Gloria. Thanks for writing.
1: We're coming to you from Hollywood, and the countdown continues on our way to the number one song in the nation. We're up to number 4, and this moves up 3 this week. The Village People and I Am

The Village People already. That song is number one in England. This week it moves up to number four on American Top 40. It's YMCA. Well, now, before we hear the three most popular songs in the nation on AT40, let's see what's at the top of the other charts. Number one, Soul, Aqua Boogie by Parliament. On the country chart, the double-sided number one record is by Dolly Parton, and it's I Really Got the Feeling and Baby I'm Burning. Number one disco this week, Fly Away by Voyage. And the number one best-selling album, Barbra Streisand, Greatest Hits Volume 2. Here now is the number three song on American Top 40, Billy Joel with My Life.

0: survey song number 3 for the 4th consecutive week. That's My Life by Billy Joel. We're counting down to a rock era first on American Top 40. The song that moves into the number 1 position this week is doing so for the 3rd time. That's right, in the past 7 weeks, this same record has hit number 1 3 different times. And it's coming up.
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0: Some of the adjectives we used to introduce the Beatles and Elvis Presley years ago, we thought we'd never use again for any particular group or act. But we're doing so with the Bee Gees, and here they are with a song that's a former number 1 tune on American Top 40, Too Much Heaven.

fell from number one to number two this week with Too Much Heavens. And now, if you're ready, lightning is about to strike in the same place for the third time. You may have noticed that occasionally songs will hit number one, then drop to two or three, and then move back up to hit number one a second time. But never before during the rock era has any single moved into the number one spot three times. Until now. 7 weeks ago, Barbra Streisand and Neil Diamond were at number one with You Don't Bring Me Flowers. The following week, Le Freak by the group Chic hit number one. Then, Barbra and Neil moved back into number one again. The week after that, Chic came back to number one. Then, the next week, between Christmas and New Year's, Billboard didn't publish, so there was no chart. Then, the first 2 weeks of this year, the Bee Gees held number one with Too Much Heaven. And now, this week, the only record in the rock era to do it, climbs back into the number one position for the third time. And here it is. On its third separate move into the top spot on the chart, the number one song in America, Le Freak by Chic.

0: the new number one song in the USA and the first record in the rock era to move into the number one spot three different times. Le Freak by Chic. You just heard the 40 most popular records determined by Billboard magazine for the week ending January 20th, 1979. American Top 40s produced in Hollywood by Watermark Incorporated. Executive producer, Tom Robbins. Producer, Nikki Wine. Creative consultant, Don Bastani. I'm Casey Kasem. Join me again next week for our countdown of the 40 biggest hits in the USA. Till then, keep your feet in the ground and keep reaching for the stars. And keep your radio tuned right where it is.
1: 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Special thanks to Kalila Dawkins, Rob Durkee, Pete Battistini, Scott Lakefield, Mike Savage, Michael Cross, Dave Nunez, and of course, the legend where the countdown began, Casey Kasem. I'm Larry Morgan. 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
2: Again, and welcome to American Top 40. My name's Casey Kasem, and we're about to do our weekly countdown to the most popular songs in the land. Our rankings come straight off the official Billboard surveys of record stores and radio stations all across the USA, and we count them down from number 40 to number 1. First, let's recap the top three hits of last week. Last week, number 3 was Dancing in the Dark by Bruce Springsteen, and the number 2 song last week was this haunting hit.

Ray Parker Jr. with the number 2 song last week, Ghostbusters. I'm Casey Kasem. This is American Top 40. We're reviewing last week's top 3. And this was last week's number 1 song.

0: the number one song in the land last week, When Doves Cry by Prince. It's fourth week at the top spot. And that completes our recap of last week's top three on American Top 40. I'm Casey Kasem. In the history of the chart, the only recording act that has hit the top 40 with more than four songs from the same album has been Michael Jackson. But now another act, a singing, songwriting, piano player, is about to break the four-song barrier. And the song that does it for him is coming up.
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0: Leading off the survey is the latest hit for the San Francisco band who went to number 5 a couple of months ago with Sister Christian. Their follow-up debut is now at number 40. Here's Night Ranger with When You Close Your Eyes.

Night Ranger on American Top 40, debuting at number 40 with When You Close Your Eyes. Until this week, only one act in chart history had ever managed to get more than four top 40 singles from one album. More than a dozen acts have had albums that generated as many as four top 40 singles, but it took Michael Jackson's phenomenal album Thriller to break the four-song barrier. And Michael wasn't satisfied with just five top 40 singles. He put seven songs from Thriller into the top 40. In fact, all seven made the top 10. Well, this week, another act joins Michael Jackson in getting more than four songs from the same album into the top 40. This man writes the songs he sings, and he plays his own piano. And as of this week, he has five top 40 hits from one album. He's hit with Tell Her About It, Uptown Girl, The Longest Time, and the album's title song, An Innocent Man. That's four. This week, his fifth single from the album, An Innocent Man, debuts in the top 40 at number 39. It's called Leave a Tender Moment Alone. Here's Billy Joel.

0: lead vocalist Lori Sargent. The group Face to Face. They're at number 38 for the third consecutive week with 10-9-8. Coming up, a debut song that establishes a landmark in chart history. It puts the first woman singer in a class with Bing Crosby, Perry Como, Frank Sinatra, Elvis Presley, and the Beatles. She's about to become the first woman to hit the top 40 50 times.
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0: Billboard ranks them, AT40 counts them down. I'm Casey Kasem. Four songs debut this week. The four hits that fall out of the survey are Boys Do Fall in Love by Robin Gibb, No Way Out by Jefferson Starship, The Heart of Rock and Roll by Huey Lewis and the News, and Dance All Days by Wang Chung. Those are the droppers this week. Now, here's another debut. Jermaine Jackson's fifth top 40 solo hit. It's

Jermaine Jackson debuting at number 37 from the LP Jermaine Jackson. That's Dynamite. Now we're up to a debut song that establishes a chart history landmark. Since the Billboard chart began 44 years ago, only a handful of recording acts have put 50 songs or more into the top 40. And all of them were men. Bing Crosby, Perry Como, Frank Sinatra, Elvis Presley, and the members of the Beatles. Those eight men have each been on more than 50 top 40 hits. The women who've come closest are Joe Stafford, Patti Page, and Dinah Shore. They've all had more than 40 top 40s. But it's been left to another woman to make it to 50. She's the superstar who began her career singing lead on all the hits the Supremes had until her departure from that super trio back in 1970. And now, 14 years later, she's adding another chapter to all the chart history she's already written. She debuts in the top 40 this week in a duet with Julio Iglesias called All of You. And it becomes the 50th record-setting time this woman has been on a top 40 hit. Debuting at number 36 this week, it's the sensational Diana Ross.

0: the first chart single together for Julio Iglesias and Diana Ross. Debuting at number 36, it's All of You from Julio's LP, 1100 Bel Air Place, as the countdown continues.
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0: AT40 originates in Hollywood. With their recent number one smash, here's Duran Duran.

dropper in the countdown, falling from 21 to 35, 14 notches. Oldest record in the countdown, 15 consecutive weeks for Duran Duran and The Reflex. At number 34 in the survey is the hit song by a woman who's become quite a star over the last few months. In the New York Times, critic John Rockwell wrote, "She's appeared on every talk show dressed with a flamboyance that makes Boy George look like a banker, telling tales in an exaggerated New York street accent full of squeaks and giggles. Her videos are everywhere. But her album, She's So Unusual, is both nutsily endearing and potentially enduring, moving in a way that suggests she may well have things to tell us for years to come." The woman John Rockwell of the New York Times is talking about? Cyndi Lauper. Her latest hit climbs five notches to number 34 this week. Here's She Bop.

0: Cyndi Lauper's third top 40 hit moves from 39 to 34, up five notches with Shibop.
1: Number 33.
0: Up four notches, the first top 40 hit for Scandal, the band out of New York featuring lead singer Patti Smyth, The Warrior.

Scandal featuring Patti Smythe at number 33, moving up four notches, The Warrior. At number 32, the current hit by the Go-Go's from their album Talk Show. Now, the album was produced by Englishman Martin Rushent, who's known for working with acts who don't use real drummers. They use synthesizers and computers. That prospect didn't thrill the Go-Go's drummer Gina Schock. She said, "When we met, I told him, 'Martin, I haven't been playing for 12 years to let a machine do my job.'" Well, they reached a compromise. Martin Rushent and Gina programmed a drum computer as a guide for the band, and later, Gina recorded over those tracks. Of the Talk Show album's 10 songs, 3 songs feature a computer-generated drum sound. The rest feature the real thing from Gina Schock. Here's one of them. At number 32, The Go-Go's, Turn to You.

0: at number 32 in our survey of the 40 most popular songs in the USA, that moves up a notch. Turn to You from the LP Talk Show by the Go-Go's. I'm Casey Kasem. This is AT40 in Hollywood. We're counting down the week's 40 biggest singles, and we're 31 hits away from number one. We'll continue in a moment, so stay right where you are.
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0: In Hollywood, this is Casey Kasem on American Top 40. We're counting down the biggest hits in the nation, and on we go.
2: Number 31.
0: Sheila Escovedo, who bills herself as Sheila E., climbs five notches this week to number 31 with her first hit, Sheila E., with a title song from her album, The Glamorous Life.

Sheila E. on American Top 40, moving up 5, third week in the countdown to number 31, The Glamorous Life. At number 30 is a song whose title comes from the Latin word alias, meaning elsewhere. And that's what an alibi does for you. It proves you were somewhere else. Here's Sergio Mendes with Alibis.

0: Number 30 in popularity, Alibis, from the LP Confetti by Sergio Mendes, lead vocalist Joe Pazullo. We're counting down to the former lead singer of the band that rock critics once called America's answer to the Rolling Stones, a lead singer who used to be a disc jockey and sounded like this.
1: Now I got a little sound, don't turn around, give us a call, don't you stall. We're going to carry it on till it's done, we're going to have lots of fun.
0: His story and his first solo hit are coming up.
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0: So far, Huey Lewis's current album, Call Sports, has produced four top 40 hits. Heart and Soul, which hit number 8. I Want a New Drug, which reached number 6. The Heart of Rock and Roll, which also made number 6. And the song that moves up to number 29 this week. Here's Huey Lewis in the News with If This Is It.

0: Huey Lewis and the News. They debuted last week at 35. This week they move up to 29 with If This Is It. Now on American Top 40, we're up to the first solo hit by the former lead singer of the band that rock critics once called America's answer to the Rolling Stones. I'm talking about the J. Geils Band and their former frontman, Peter Wolf. Now, Peter's move into rock and roll was not as direct as a lot of musicians. When he was 20 years old, he moved from his hometown, the Bronx, to Boston, where he pursued a career as an artist, a painter. It was hard to make a living as a painter, so Peter Wolf became a disc jockey, the late-night man on radio station WBCN-FM. When our interviewer, Alan Kaltman, asked Peter Wolf if it was true that he'd been Boston's hottest late-night DJ, Peter gave us a spontaneous demonstration right over the phone. Here's Peter Wolf.
1: Yes, sir. The Wolf of Goof and Mama Tupa Show. Welcome to Little Lady of the Night, the kid from Alabama. Keep it all here, all it's just set at sea. Do it to you and get it right through you. Now I got a little sound. Don't turn around. Give us a call. Don't you stall. We're going to carry it on till it's done. We're going to have lots of fun.
0: After a time, Peter gave up DJing to become a rhythm and blues singer in a band called The Hallucinations. When that band broke up a few months later, he helped form the J. Geils Band. And in 12 years of making records, they had 14 hit albums and 10 top 40 singles, including smashes like Freeze Frame and Centerfold. In late 1983, Peter Wolf left the J. Geils Band and is now working as a solo act. His first top 40 hit on his own debuted last week and climbed six notches to number 28. Here's former rapping DJ Peter Wolf with Lights Out.
2: Lights Out.

0: on American Top 40, his first solo chart single debuted last week at 34, this week moves to 28 in our countdown. Lights Out, the title song from that LP. 27 big ones to number one as the countdown rolls on.
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0: AT40 originates in Hollywood. I'm Casey Kasem. Here's a song by a man who lives on one of the islands of the Lesser Antilles, that string of islands that separate the Caribbean Sea from the Atlantic. He's on the island of Barbados. He's Eddie Grant at number 27 with Romantic.

Eddie Grant on American Top 40 from the LP Going for Broke. He wrote the song, he produced the song. He falls a notch to number 27 with Romancing the Stone. At number 26 in our survey of the 40 biggest hits in the USA, this one moves up six notches. It's Billy Squier out of Boston making his home in New York. Rock Me Tonight.

0: Esquire on American Top 40, fourth week in the countdown, moving from 32 to 26 in our survey with Rock Me Tonight. Coming up, a long-distance dedication from an American man in Barbados to a Barbadian woman in America.
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0: There are 19 songs by male soloists in our survey this week, and this is one of them. Glenn Frey climbs five notches to number 25 with his song called Sexy Girl.

former Eagle Glenn Frey. His third top 40 solo hit, moving up five notches to number 25 in our countdown from the LP All-Nighter, That Sexy Girl. This is Casey Kasem on American Top 40 in Hollywood. Now we're up to our long-distance dedication. It's from a young man who's gone from one extreme on the emotional spectrum to the other. Here's what he writes. Dear Casey, a few years ago I had a nervous breakdown. My whole life collapsed when my parents and two brothers died in a car accident on the way to UCLA for my college graduation. I couldn't control the guilt I felt about it. I tried to commit suicide twice, but each time there was someone there who saved me. I finally left home and moved to Barbados in the West Indies to get away from the memories. There, I met Marguerite. Casey, at first she scared me. You see, she's everything I'm not. Confident, outgoing, and unselfish. She's also black. I watched her for months in awe of the way she handled the bummers life threw at her. I found myself falling in love even before we spoke. After a lot of false starts, I finally asked her out, and we became very close. She, more than all the doctors, helped me to take hold of my life. I used to say to myself, there's no reason to live, so why bother? Well, Maggie gave me all the reasons I needed. She taught me how to laugh, and more importantly, how to let go and cry. I got up my courage and asked Maggie to marry me. She said yes. We'll be separated for a while because she's entered college in the USA. Casey, will you please play Hello for Maggie in Syracuse, New York? Lionel Richie is her favorite singer, and in that song, he asks all the questions and says all the things I wanted to in those weeks I agonized over popping the question. But most of all, it says to Marguerite, I love you. Thank you. I remain a grateful American. Yours sincerely, Mark. Mark, here's your long-distance dedication.

0: That's the recent number one smash by Lionel Richie, Hello. A long-distance dedication from Mark, an American in Barbados, to his fiancée Marguerite, a student at Syracuse University. And the countdown continues.
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0: American Top 40 is heard in the 50 states and around the world every week on great radio stations like KVLV, Fallon, Nevada, WUPM 107 FM, Ironwood, Michigan, and KAMX, Albuquerque, New Mexico. Steve Perry climbs a notch this week to number 24 with his follow-up to O'Sherry. Steve Perry of Journey with She's Mine.

0: survey song number 24 from the LP Street Talk, that's She's Mine by Steve Perry, moving up a notch this week. Several listeners have written in asking what song made the biggest move within the top 40. Well, the song that holds that record was a huge hit for Elvis Presley right when John F. Kennedy was elected president. But the song had first been a hit when Calvin Coolidge was president back in 1926. Details coming up.
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0: Every week we count down the most popular songs in the land. From Waite, Maine to Waiteville, West Virginia. From Waitsburg, Washington to Waitsfield, Vermont. At number 23, here's John Waite, formerly of the Babies, with Missing You.

0: Englishman John Waite on American Top 40, moving up 6 notches, third week in the countdown to number 23 with Missing You. Now, let's answer that question about fast-moving songs. We have 4 letters from different listeners all asking, what song holds the record for making the biggest move within the top 40? Well, the song that holds that particular record was a number one smash in 1960 for the King of Rock, Elvis Presley. It hit number one just a few days after John F. Kennedy was elected president. It was a song that leaped all the way from number 35 to number 2. A massive jump of 33 notches in a single week. And interestingly, it was a song that first became popular more than 30 years before Elvis recorded it. Way back in the roaring 20s when Calvin Coolidge was president. The song called Are You Lonesome Tonight was first recorded in the late 20s and early 30s by several artists. In 1960, Elvis Presley proved that a good song is a good song, and its age has nothing to do with it. And there's the answer to that question asked by a number of listeners. The song that holds the record for the biggest leap within the top 40, Are You Lonesome Tonight by Elvis Presley, with a leap of 33 notches from 35 to number 2. Thanks to you all for writing in. Incidentally, if anybody wants to write to us for any reason, grab a paper and pencil. I'll have our mailing address in a few minutes. Now, on with the countdown.
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0: With the 6th top 40 hit from the movie Footloose, here's Kenny Loggins, and I'm Free.

0: Johnny Luck, born and raised in the state of Washington. He's 36 years old. He's at number 22 again this week with his 13th Top 40 appearance. The song, I'm Free, Heaven Helps the Man. I'm Casey Kasem. This is American Top 40 in Hollywood. We're counting down the week's 40 biggest hits, and we're 21 hits away from number one. We'll continue in just a moment.
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0: You're hearing the nation's 40 biggest hits. This is American Top 40. My name's Casey Kasem, and our countdown continues.
2: Number 21.
0: With a song that peaked at number 4 a few weeks ago, here's Laura Branigan. It's the title song from her album, Self Control.

Falling from 17 to 21 on American Top 40 with her fourth Top 40 hit, that's Laura Branigan and Self Control. At number 20 in the survey is the hit by The Cars, a band who, like some other acts, like to listen to their recordings on car speakers before they release them. The Cars' Rick Ocasek says, "The car test is the test. I always do it. The speakers are right in your ears. Close the windows and you're in your own world. I'll often just run out of the studio with a cassette of the mix and play it in the car. If it sounds good, then I say yes." End of quote from Rick Ocasek of The Cars, who depends on car speakers to let him know if their recordings are right. Here's one that passed the test. At number 20 this week, it's Magic, The Cars.

0: In Top 40 with Magic falling from 16 to 20 in our countdown. Whatever happened to the band who in 1978 hit number one with this smash? I wanna kiss you all over. And over again. The band who had that number one hit disappeared from the music scene soon after. Recently, they reemerged and hit number one twice. Not on the pop chart, but on the country chart. Details coming up.
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0: I'm Casey Kasem, counting them down.
1: Number 19.
0: There are six acts in the countdown enjoying their first Top 40 hits. Here's one of these newcomers, the band out of L.A. called Rat. They move from number 23 to number 19 with Round and Round. Here's Rat.

The group Rap. Their first chart single is at number 19, moving up four notches, fourth week in the countdown, Round and Round. Now, let's find out what happened to the band who had one of the biggest hits of 1978, a song that spent 4 weeks at number one. This song.

0: From 1978, that's a piece of the number one smash, Kiss You All Over, by the band Exile. Exile had formed in the mid-1960s, and Kiss You All Over was their first top 40 hit. They followed up their number one smash with a number 40 song, You Thrill Me, then another lesser chart hit. And that was the last the pop chart has seen of the group Exile. Exile disbanded, and members J.P. Pennington and Sonny LaMare returned to their roots, to country music, and they started writing country songs. The team of Pennington and LaMare wrote three number one country hits, Alabama's Take Me Down and The Closer You Get, and Janie Fricke's It Ain't Easy. And this year, the reformed Exile has been to the top of the country charts themselves, hitting number one twice with Woke Up in Love and I Don't Want to Be a Memory. J.P. Pennington of Exile says, "When we first formed, we were influenced by rock, but we all grew up with country music, and what we're doing now is the most comfortable music we've ever done. Before, it was like we were pushing to get something. Now, it just flows, natural and easy." End of quote. And that's what happened to Exile, who've gone from being a successful pop act in the late 70s to becoming a successful country act in the 1980s. And the countdown continues on American Top 40.
1: Number 18.
0: Here's the hit duet by Loverboy's Mike Reno and Hart's Ann Wilson. It climbed as high as number 7 a few weeks ago. This week it dropped 6 notches. Almost Paradise.

0: Girls Paradise. Mike Reno and Ann Wilson on American Top 40 from the LP Footloose soundtrack. It falls six notches to number 18. And the countdown rolls on.
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0: Once a week with AT40, and you know how your favorite songs are doing across the USA. Like the first Top 40 hit for Canadian singer and songwriter Corey Hart. Up two notches to number 17, here's Sunglasses at Night.

Sunglasses at Night at number 17, moving up two notches, seventh week in the countdown, by Corey Hart from Montreal, Canada. The song at number 16 in our countdown moves up four notches this week. The four-man band formed in 1974 in Pasadena, California. Here's Van Halen from the LP 1984.

0: on AT40 with Panama, moving from number 20 to 16 in popularity. We're counting down to the Thompson Twins, an act whose name suggests they're related, but they're not. In the rock era, two acts who sound related but aren't have hit number one. The act who had Black Water and the act who had You've Lost That Lovin' Feelin'. Details coming up.
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0: 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Here's the singer who was born and raised in Greenville, South Carolina, and now lives in Atlanta, Georgia, Peebo Bryson, climbing three notches to number 15 with If Ever You're in My Arms Again.

top down to the 40 biggest, Peebo Bryson, and If Ever You're in My Arms Again, from the LP Straight from the Heart. Now we're up to the current hit by the Thompson Twins. Their name suggests that they're related, but they're not. Now, in the rock era, we've had 10 acts in the top 40 whose names imply the members are related but aren't, like the Blues Brothers and the Ritchie Family. Well, only two of those acts who sound related but aren't have hit number one. First was the male duo who hit number one with You've Lost That Lovin' Feelin'. That was by singers Bill Medley and Bobby Hatfield, who were known as the Righteous Brothers. Then there's the act who hit number one with Blackwater, a band of musicians from San Jose, California, who called themselves the Doobie Brothers. So the Righteous Brothers and the Doobies are the two acts in the rock era who have hit number one and whose name implies they're related but are not. But let me add a footnote for trivia buffs. There was a group of top studio musicians from Philadelphia who hit number one with a song called TSOP and who called themselves MFSB. They were not related. And if they'd spelled out their name, mother, father, sister, brother, we'd have put them in with the Righteous Brothers and the Doobie Brothers. Just a little far-out trivia. Now, here's the latest act who sound like they're related but aren't, and also sound like they're a duo but are a trio. Here are the Thompson Twins at number 14 this week with Dr. Doctor.

0: Survey song number 14 again this week by Tom Bailey, Joe Leeway, and Alana Curry, who call themselves the Thompson Twins. Doctor, Doctor. And the countdown continues.
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0: It jumped around in the top 10 for 8 weeks, peaked at number 3. This week it slips down 3 notches to number 13. Jump for My Love. The

0: Pointer Sisters on American Top 40 at number 13, falling three notches with Jump for My Love from the LP Breakout. Coming up, a long-distance dedication from a teenage girl who's had a tough time adjusting to her parents' divorce.
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0: I'm Casey Kasem. The Texas trio ZZ Top have hit the top 40 four times with Tush, I Thank You, Give Me All Your Lovin', and this song, their biggest hit single yet. After 2 weeks at number 8, it drops to number 12, Lakes.

ZZ Top and Legs, Billy Gibbons, Dusty Hill, and Frank Beard. Their song falls from number 8 down to number 12 this week. Legs from the album Eliminator. I'm Casey Kasem. This is American Top 40 in Hollywood. Now we're up to our long-distance dedication. And this dedication's from a girl in Colorado who writes about how it sometimes takes time to accept changes in your life. Her letter begins, "Dear Casey, I'm 15 years old. When I was 13 years old, my parents got a divorce. And when my father got married to Barbara, I thought she was trying to take the place of my real mother. Barbara and I went through a lot of problems, mostly caused by me, and I really gave her a hard time. I was getting into trouble with the police and losing my parents' trust until I realized that Barbara wasn't trying to take my mother's place, but only trying to make a new place for herself and trying to guide me the right way through life. So could you please play Looks Like We Made It to tell Barbara that I'm sorry and I love you. Thank you, Chrissy." Chrissy, here's your long-distance dedication.

0: Barry Manilow with Looks Like We Made It, a long-distance dedication from Chrissy in Alamosa, Colorado, to her stepmother, Barbara. My name's Casey Kasem. This is AT40. Our countdown to the most popular hits in the USA continues in a moment. We've got the 11 biggest hits coming right up.
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0: 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Hello to KCMP in Brush, Colorado, and CKTS in Sherbrooke, Quebec, Canada. Great to have you with us. My name's Casey Kasem. This is American Top 40, and our countdown continues.
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0: The hit song by English singer Billy Idol drops six notches from number 5 this week, Eyes Without a Face.

0: Eyes Without a Face from the LP Rebel Yell. Billy Idol on American Top 40, falling six notches to number 11. There's a member of a duo in the countdown who got his first big break in show business as a teenager on a telethon playing drums for Marvin Gaye, all because an older drummer couldn't find the beat. That story is coming up.
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0: I'm Casey Kasem, counting them down. As a solo artist, Dan Hartman has had two top 40 hits. The first came in 1979, a disco hit called Instant Replay. It reached number 29. His second top 40 solo hit is bigger. It moves three notches to number 10 this week. Dan Hartman with I Can Dream About You.

Hartman was the first to the 10 hottest records in the USA. He moves up three notches with I Can Dream About You. Now we're up to the hit song Breakin' by the duo of Ollie and Jerry, and the story that songwriter and drummer Ollie Brown told us about how he got his first big break in show business. It was back in the early 70s in Ollie's hometown of Detroit. Ollie was only 18 at the time and played in a local band. That group was booked on a telethon for sickle cell anemia, and among the celebrities scheduled to appear was superstar Marvin Gaye. Well, Marvin was trying to work out his numbers with the telethon's house band, and the drummer, an older man from the musicians' union, was having trouble for some reason getting the timing right. One of the telethon's officials, who had heard young Ollie Brown rehearsing with his band, suggested that Marvin Gaye ask Ollie to back him up. And he did. And it was a bigger break than Ollie could ever imagine. Because as he played drums on stage for Marvin Gaye, in the wings was another Detroit superstar, Stevie Wonder. Stevie was backstage talking with a new guitar player he'd signed, Ray Parker Jr., who incidentally was a childhood friend of Ollie Brown. Stevie listened while Ollie played that night, and some months later, when Stevie needed a drummer for his 1972 tour, Ray Parker reminded him of Ollie Brown. He auditioned for Stevie Wonder, and he got the job. Ollie had just turned 19. For Ollie Brown, it was the start of a successful career as a band musician, session player, and later producer. Ollie's first top 40 hit with his partner Jerry Knight is at number 9 this week on American Top 40. Ollie and Jerry doing Breakin'. There's No Stopping Us.

0: the duo of Ollie and Jerry on American Top 40. Their first chart single has just reached the top 10, moving from number 11 to number 9. From the film Breakin', that's Breakin', There's No Stopping Us. And the countdown continues.
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0: American Top 40 is heard in the 50 states and around the world every week on great radio stations like the new KUJ, Walla Walla, Washington, WEAI, Stereo 100, Jacksonville, Illinois, and RCI, Rarotonga, the Cook Islands in the South Pacific. Now on American Top 40, the biggest mover of the week. Up 7 notches to number 8, Lionel Richie and Stuck on You.

Stuck on You by Lionel Richie. Biggest moving record within the countdown from number 15 to number 8. 7 notches. At number 7 in the survey is Sad Songs by the songwriting team of Elton John and Bernie Taupin. Together, they wrote and then Elton sang some of the biggest hits of the 70s. They stopped collaborating in 1976. And then, last year, they reunited for Elton's album, Too Low for Zero. That album generated 3 hits. I'm Still Standing, Kiss the Bride, and I guess that's why they call it the Blues. It looks like the Taupin John team are off and running again. At number 7, Sad Songs, Say So Much. Elton.

0: Sad song, Say So Much, by 37-year-old Elton John, at number 7 again this week. Coming up on American Top 40, a hit song by a woman who has just set an all-time record. She is now the oldest woman ever to have hit the top 10.
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0: These are the most popular songs in the land as ranked by Billboard magazine. Holding the same position this week as last week, Rod Stewart at number 6 with Infatuation.

Stewart on American Top 40 at number 6 again this week, third week in the top 10 with Infatuation. Now, we're up to the oldest woman ever to hit the top 10. She took over the title just a week ago. Contenders in this category have included Barbara Streisand, who last hit the top 10 when she was 38 years and 11 months, and Diana Ross, who hit when she was 38 and 8 months. But until recently, the record for oldest woman in the top 10 has been held by a woman originally from East Orange, New Jersey. And in 1983, at the age of 41, she hit the top 10 with this song. Listen. Why do you have to be a heartbreaker? Is it a lesson that I never knew? That's Heartbreaker by Dionne Warwick. When it hit the top 10, it made Dionne, then age 41, the oldest woman to ever hit the top 10. But now, that record's been shattered. Because a woman originally from Nutbush, Tennessee, has made the top 10 at the age of 44. And here she is, the unstoppable Tina Turner, climbing 4 notches this week to number 5 with What's Love Got to Do with It? Or What's Age Got to Do with It?

0: Tina Turner on American Top 40, moving from number 9 to number 5 in the countdown with What's Love Got to Do with It? 4 big ones to number 1 as the countdown continues.
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0: The hits get bigger and the numbers get smaller.
1: Number 4.
0: You can't start a fire without a spark. Here's 34-year-old Bruce Springsteen with his recent number 2 smash, Dancing in the Dark.

Bruce Springsteen on American Top 40 with a song that spent 4 weeks at number two. Last week fell to number three, this week to number four. Dancing in the Dark from the LP Born in the USA. Here's a group who's been charting since 1969. In fact, their first four chart records all went to number one. I Want You Back, ABC, The Love You Say, and I'll Be There. Since then, they've gone on to have a total of 22 top 40 hits, including songs like Dancing Machine, Shake Your Body Down to the Ground, Lovely One, and the group's current hit, featuring a duet with Michael Jackson and Mick Jagger. Here are the Jacksons, up a notch to number three with State of

0: The Jacksons moving from number 4 to number 3 with State of Shock, vocal duet by Michael Jackson and Mick Jagger. You know, it was just a year ago that Michael Jackson was at number 1 simultaneously on 4 of the charts. He did it with Billie Jean and his Thriller album. This week, another artist is at number 1 on 4 Billboard charts at the same time. He's coming up at number 1, of course.
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0: From Hollywood, I'm Casey Kasem. At number 2 for a second week, here's Ray Parker Jr. with a title song from the smash movie Ghostbusters.

title song from the movie Ghostbusters, written, sung, and produced by Ray Parker Jr., originally from Detroit. At number two, second week in a row. Now, as we get set to hear the number one song in the land, let's check out the number ones on Billboard's other charts. Number one on the country chart is Mama, He's Crazy by the Judds. And on the four other major Billboard charts, we have the same artist holding down all the top spots. That happened just over a year ago when Michael Jackson was at number one on the soul chart and the pop chart with Billie Jean, and number one on the dance chart and the album chart with his LP Thriller. And now, another artist has accomplished that feat. His album, Purple Rain, is number one on the LP chart. And a song from it is number one on the dance and disco chart, on the soul chart, and on the pop singles chart. Here is Prince with the most popular song in the land again this week, When Doves Cry.

0: When Doves Cry, the number one song in the USA for the fifth consecutive week from the number one LP, Purple Rain, by Prince, Prince Rogers Nelson from Minneapolis, Minnesota. And there you have them, the 40 most popular records in the USA determined by Billboard magazine for the week ending August 4th, 1984. American Top 40s produced in Hollywood by ABC Watermark. Executive producer, Tom Rau. Producer, Don Bustani. With Matt Wilson, Meryl Schindler, Daryl Morton, Dana Schwarzwalder, Ann Stroeker, Robin Carr, Mike Williams, Ron Shapiro, and Stu Jacobs. I'm Casey Kasem. Join me next week, and again we'll count down the 40 most popular songs in the USA. Till then, keep your feet in the ground and keep reaching for the stars.
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0: Casey Kasem. Welcome to American Top 40 and our countdown of this week's best-selling single records in the 50 states. Six new songs on American Top 40 this week, and I'll be announcing the six songs that fell off before the show is over.
1: Number 40.
0: And now starting off the countdown is a debut song that sets a new record for most hit songs by a recording artist, solo or group. The old record is held by Elvis Presley, and the total number of single releases of his that have reached the Billboard Hot 100 is 126 songs. The only recording act in the world that could possibly threaten that record is Elvis himself. And he sets a new record every time he comes out with a new hit song, like this one. Debuting in the top 40 this week at number 40, here's Elvis Presley and Until It's Time For You To Go.

first of six new songs in American Top 40 this week. Debuting at number 40, Elvis Presley, Until It's Time for You to Go. Here's another debut song, our second debut tune at number 39, the second big hit by Dennis Coffey and the Detroit Guitar Band. Last hit was called Scorpio, got as high as number 6. This one is Toys.

0: 39th best-selling song in the USA is a debut tune by Dennis Coffey and the Detroit Guitar Band. The title, Taurus.
1: 1, 2, 3, 4.
0: Our third debut song today in American Top 40 comes in at number 38. It's done by a fellow from Tulsa, Oklahoma. He's 33 years old, and his name is J.J. Cale.

third debut song in American Top 40 this week, coming in at number 38, J.J. Cale and Crazy Mama. From the Spanish Mission District of San Francisco, another big hit coming in at number 37 by Santana. This one is titled No One

0: Number 37, a debut song. It's by Santana, No One to Depend On. Coming up, the top 36 songs in the USA.
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0: From the rocky coast of Maine to the sandy shores of Hawaii, you hear the nation's biggest hits every week at this time on American Top 40. My name is Casey Kasem. Countdown rolls on with a song at number 36, Up One by the Detroit Emeralds.

0: 40, now number 36. It moved up one over the past week. The Detroit Emeralds, and you want it, you got it. This is Casey Kasem on American Top 40.
1: Number 35.
0: 3 hours once a week with AT40, and you know where your favorite songs are in the national music scene. On with the countdown now. This song moved up one from 36 to 35. Here's Melanie.

number 35, the third hit song so far this year from Melanie Safka, The Nickel Song. American Top 40 is heard coast to coast and around the world on great radio stations like WTAB, Tabor City, North Carolina, WGSV, Gunnersville, Alabama, Radio 2UE, Sydney, New South Wales, Australia. Debuting at number 34 this week, The Stylistics off a hit record called You Are Everything. The new one, Betcha By Golly, Wow, featuring Russell Tompkins Jr.

Betcha? By golly, wow. The Stylistics at number 34 this week, a debut song in American Top 40, and the countdown rolls on. From Hollywood, this is Casey Kasem, the 33rd best-selling song in the USA, a debut song, the highest of the week, by Sonny and Cher. This is titled, A Cowboy's Work Is Never Done.

0: husband and wife, Sonny and Cher. The highest debuting record of the week comes in at number 33. A cowboy's work is never done. This is Casey Kasem on American Top 40. And a listener in North Carolina wants to know this. Of all the records that have fallen right off the Hot 100 after just 1 week on the chart, which one debuted the highest? Good question. I'll have the answer in 5 minutes.
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0: Five English acts on AT40 this week. At number 32, moving up seven, one of those English acts. Simply called

From England, the group called Yes, and the song titled Roundabout. At number 32 this week, they moved up 7. This is Casey Kasem on American Top 40, and let's pause in the countdown for a few seconds right here and answer that letter from North Carolina. It's from Kenneth Green of Charlotte, who wants to know this. Of all the records that fell off the chart after only 1 week on, which one debuted the highest? Well, Ken, it was a very obscure song about a very famous man. In 1955, ballad singer Don Cornell released a single called Young Abe Lincoln, which premiered at number 25 its first week on the chart. But the following week, it fell out of the Hot 100. Listen.

0: was he. And that was the highest debuter in Hot 100 history to be off the chart the following week. Kenneth Green, thanks for your letter. And now, on with the countdown.
1: Number 31.
0: Here's the second hit so far for Melody in American Top 40 this week. It moved up two, and it's titled Ring the Living Bell at number 31. Ring.

It moved up to now number 31, Melanie and Ring the Living Bell. This is Casey Kasem on American Top 40. Last week, this was number 30. Stays in the same position this week. Here's James Brown.

as the 30th most popular song in the USA this week. James Brown, Talking Loud and Saying Nothing. Same position as last week. This is Casey Kasem on American Top 40. Another English act. This one, The English Congregation, number 29.

fourth week on American Top 40 from England, the English Congregation. 30 voices on that particular song. 29 this week, softly whispering, I love you. This debuted a couple of weeks ago at number 33. Last week it went up a couple to number 31. Now it's number 28. These are the Andrisi Brothers, and we've got to get it on again.

0: That moved up a little bit this week. Last week it's 31, now it's number 28. The Edrisi Brothers, and We Got to Get It On Again. This is Casey Kasem counting them down from Hollywood. We have 2 big hours and 27 hits to go on American Top 40 on our way to number one. So stay right there.
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0: Okay, let's get it on with the second hour of American Top 40. My name's Casey Kasem, and our countdown continues.
2: Number 27.
0: At number 27 this week, a song that took a healthy leap from number 40 last week when it debuted. It's done by five guys from Detroit, Michigan. They call themselves the Dramatics. Their tune,

0: go outside in the rain so you can't see me cry. They're the Dramatics at number 27. This week it moved up 13. The hit, In the Rain. Here's a good question from a listener in Pennsylvania. Dear Casey, what song had the most versions in the top 10 at the same time? The answer in the next 5 minutes.
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0: You're listening to this week's 40 Top Tunes in the 50 States. We're at number 26 right now, on our way to number 1. It's by Three Dog Night, and it's Never Been to Spain.
2: Well, I never been to Spain, but I kinda like the music.

18 last week to 26 this week. Chuck Negrin, Corey Wells, Danny Hutton. Three Dog Night, never been to Spain. This is Casey Kasem on American Top 40, and it's letter time. It reads this way. Dear Casey, what song had the most versions in the top 10 at the same time? And the question is from Richard Stroh of Altoona, Pennsylvania. And here's what we found, Richard. There's a tie between two songs for having the most versions simultaneously in the top 10. Each of them had five, and they were only a year apart. In the summer of 1946, five artists, Eddie Howard, Tony Martin, Freddie Martin, the Modernaires with Paula Kelly, and the Ink Spots, were all in the top 10 with five versions of To Each His Own at the same time. And the following year, these five artists, Art Lund, the Pied Pipers with Paul Weston, Dick Hames with Gordon Jenkins, Dennis Day, and Frank Sinatra, all had versions of Mamzelle in the top 10 in the same week. And that record isn't likely to be broken these days when the style is for artists to sing their own songs and not record many written by other people. So Richard of Altoona, thanks for your letter. And now on with the countdown and Sly and the Family Stone.

0: number 25 this week. It moved up two. Sly and the Family Stone and their latest hit, Running Away. Coming up in the next 10 minutes, a current hit by the man who calls himself the Howard Hughes of the recording set. Because most of the time, nobody knows where he is or how to find him.
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0: Every week, based on Billboard's national statistics of record sales, we count down the 40 most popular songs in the nation. My name's Casey Kasem. Our countdown continues with Jerry Butler and Brenda Lee Eager. At number 24, it moved up one.

0: Chicago, Jerry Butler and Brenda Lee Eager, the 24th best-selling song in the USA this week. Ain't Understandin' Mellow.
1: Number 23.
0: 17 chart records for this group. The biggest hit they've had to date went to number one, called How Can You Mend a Broken Heart. That was last year. This year, here are the Bee Gees and My World.

England, the Bee Gees at number 23 this week, last week 16. This is Casey Kasem on American Top 40. And now, the current hit by the Howard Hughes of the recording set. A man who disappears for long periods of time and just can't be found. Sometimes not even by people who are trying to give him money. Like some of the record companies he records for. About 5 years ago, he vanished from New York and reappeared in London, where he cut some songs and produced some for other artists. And then, according to the British press, a couple of years later, he disappeared again. And they didn't know of his whereabouts until a few months ago, when a New York company announced the release of a single by him called Where Did Our Love Go? He's one of the free spirits in the business. His current hit is number 22 this week. Here's Donnie Elford, I Can't Help Myself.

number 22, same position as last week, Donnie Elbert and I Can't Help Myself. American Top 40 is heard coast to coast and around the world on great radio stations like WCSI, Columbus, Indiana, WJRI, Lenore, North Carolina, KTSA, San Antonio, Texas. Speaking of Texas, here's a man from Houston. At number 21, he moved up to B.J. Thomas, Rock and Roll Lullaby.

0: number 20 this week, Al Green and Let's Stay Together, the biggest selling soul song so far this year. Next, I'll have the biggest selling pop song so far this year.
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0: Here's a song that was number one for four consecutive weeks. That was several weeks ago. It's now number 19 and has been on the chart longer than any other in the top 40. Don McLean and the biggest selling song so far this year. Here's American Pie.
2: Bye.

0: week at number 12, this week 19. That's Don McLean from New Rochelle, New York, and American Pie. This is Casey on American Top 40 from Hollywood. And right now it's time for the current hit by the artist who got the title for this hit last year during the Skinny Legs contest in his nightclub act. That Skinny Legs contest has been a regular part of his act ever since 1967 when he had a top 10 hit called Skinny Legs and All. Well, this particular time, he told us, he was appearing at the Stallion Club in Durham, North Carolina. And at the end of the contest, the Skinny Legs winner stepped forward to take a bow. Well, the drink or two that she'd had caused her to bow a little too far, and she started to tip right off the edge of the stage. But our singing star wasn't about to let anybody steal the spotlight from him. So quick as a cat, he reached out and hollers, "I gotcha!" And he pulls the lady back. Well, applause, applause, applause. The little lady grins, takes another bow, and then leaves the stage the easy way this time. And our hero had the title of his next hit song. This one at number 18 this week. Here's Joe Tex.
1: I gotcha!

18 this week, Joe Tex and I Got You. He moved up three. Before we hear the 17th best-selling song in the USA this week, let's review the top five albums on the Billboard chart. At number five this week, Music by Carole King. Number four, Fragile by the English group called Yes. Number three, Bangladesh by George Harrison and Friends. At number two, American Pie by Don McLean. And at number one, an album that last week debuted at number 12 on the Billboard album chart and then moved up to number one. It's called Harvest by Neil Young. And now on with the countdown. The song at number 17 this week was at number 15 for a couple of weeks, and that's about as high as it got. Here's Beverly Bremer.

number 17 dropped two this week. A model, artist, and a singer. And that's Beverly Bremer's Don't Say You Don't Remember. This is Casey on American Top 40 from Hollywood. This moved up one this week. It's the Supremes, a song produced by Smokey Robinson. Floyd Joy.

0: Floyd Joy at number 16 and moved up one. They're the Supremes. This is Casey, and we have just enough time here at the end of the second hour to mention the songs that dropped off this week. Foot Stompin' Music by Grand Funk, Stay With Me by Faces, Fire and Water, Wilson Pickett, Black Dog by Led Zeppelin, Day After Day, Badfinger, and Anticipation, Carly Simon. That wraps up the second hour of American Top 40. We still have 15 big ones to go, so stay right there.
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0: You're hearing the hits as we count them down to number one. This is the third hour of AT 40. I'm Casey Kasem, and the countdown continues.
2: Number 15.
0: Here's a group from Belgium, the Cha-Cha-Chas. The song is Jungle Fever. It debuted 3 weeks ago at 35, following week went to 22, last week 19, moves up four this week to number 15, Jungle Fever.
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0: No.
1: The Chaka Chas from Belgium. At number 15 this week, they moved up four with Jungle Fever. This is Casey on AT40, and coming up in the next 5 minutes, a current hit by a star who used to make demo tapes for selling the songs that she wrote. But the producer she sent them to kept them because they dug her singing. And those demos are now priceless collector's items.
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1: After several weeks in the top 10 and peaking out at number 6, this record is now number 14. A group out of England called Apollo 100. The song by Johann Sebastian Bach. It's Joy.

six studio musicians from London. That's Apollo 100, Enjoy, at number 14. This is Casey on American Top 40, and now the current hit by the songwriting singing star who used to make demo tapes to sell the songs she wrote. But the producer she sent them to would never return them because they dug her singing. And those demos are now priceless collector's items. She and her first husband started out about 10 years ago as a songwriting team. He wrote the words, she wrote the music. They had a string of hits in the 60s, including Locomotion, Will You Love Me Tomorrow, Take Good Care of My Baby, and Up on the Roof. Well, after they split up, she started writing both words and music herself and sending out those prize demos. And new things happened in her life. For one, she married bass player Charles Larkey. And for another, she became one of the top performing artists in the business. Her current smash is number 13 this week. Here's Carole King. Sweet Seasons.

number 13 this week, Carole King and Sweet Seasons. AT40 is heard coast to coast and around the world on great radio stations like WFIN, Findlay, Ohio, WOWL, Muscle Shoals, Alabama, and KCRA, Sacramento. At number 12, up two, here's Paul Simon.

0: solo performance by Paul Simon. This week, up to number 12, it moved up to Mother and Child Reunion. And now, here's one of the hottest records on the survey.
1: Number 11.
0: Donny Osmond debuted last week at 38. He moves up 27 notches this week to number 11. Paul Anka sang it at first. He wrote it. Here's Donny.

0: this week's biggest jumping record. From number 38 last week to number 11 this week, 27 notches, Donny Osmond, Puppy Love. Coming up in the next 15 minutes, the hottest song in the chart. It's by three Americans who live in England, but who aren't letting the English forget where they came from.
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0: Once a week with AT40, and you know where your favorite songs are in the national music scene. My name's Casey Kasem. On with our countdown now from England, T-Rex at number 10 again this week. Bang a

0: number 10 last week, same position this week. T-Rex from England, Bang a Gong, Get It On.
1: Number 9.
0: At number 9 this week is Cher. Earlier, she was represented on the chart with A Cowboy's Work Is Never Done. That was with her husband and debuted high at number 33. Here's The Way of Love.

moved up to Share in the Way of Love. Next, the duo that has 6 consecutive top 10 records. Here are Richard and Karen Carpenter at number 8 this week. No.

and sister, the Carpenters, hurting each other. They dropped 6 this week to number 8. And now the hottest song in the charts. It's by 3 Americans who live in England, but who aren't letting the English forget where they came from. There's a reminder every time their name comes up. They live just outside of London in the countryside, in a dilapidated old cottage. It's their official residence. And England is where they met, formed, and emerged as a rock group. But all 3 are still American citizens. And now, with their first hit on Billboard's Hot 100, they've got the hottest song in the survey. Last week, it premiered in the top 40 at number 20. This week, it leaps to number 7. Here are the 3 Americans who live in England and call themselves America.

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0: Here's the former lead singer of The Outsiders, who had a hit a few years ago called Time Won't Let Me. Here's Climax, and the singer, Sonny Geraci.

After a couple of weeks at number three, it moves down 3 to 6 this week. Climax, Precious, and Few. You're listening to the most listened to songs in the nation on our way to number 1. At number 5 again this week, here's Bread, Everything I Own.

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0: 3 this week, Robert John and the Lion Sleeps Tonight. 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
0: From the Florida Everglades to the California Redwoods, you hear the nation's biggest hits every week at this time on American Top 40. My name's Casey Kasem, and our countdown rolls on now. Two big ones to go. At number 2 this week, a record that moved up 5 notches. From number 7 to number 2, Neil Young.

At number two, it moved up five. Neil Young, Heart of Gold. And now we're ready for the one that's on top. The biggest selling record again this week. For the fourth consecutive week at number one, here's Nilsson, Without You.

Number one for the fourth consecutive week. Nielsen's Without You. Well, that's it. The 40 top-selling songs in the USA. And you heard them on American Top 40. AT40 is produced and furnished by Watermark Incorporated. Don Bastani produces. And we tape the show here in Hollywood. This is Casey Kasem. Join me next.

0: And again, we'll count down the 40 most popular songs in the USA. Till then, keep your feet in the ground and keep reaching for the stars.
1: 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Special thanks to Kalila Dawkins, Rob Durkee, Pete Battistini, Scott Lakefield, Mike Savage, Michael Cross, Dave Nunez, and of course, the legend where the countdown began, Casey Kasem. I'm Larry Morgan. 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
3: Again, and welcome to American Top 40. My name's Casey Kasem, and I'm all set to count down the biggest hits in the USA. Every week, Billboard magazine checks radio stations and record stores across the land to find the 100 most popular songs. We take the 40 off the top, the cream of the crop, and we count them down to number one. Let's warm up with a recap of last week's top three. All three spots were held by women. At number three, we had True Colors by Cyndi Lauper. Number two, Typical Male by Tina Turner. And the number one song was When I Think of You by Janet Jackson. Who will be at number one this week? Janet or Tina or Cyndi? We'll find out at the end of the countdown. So let the countdown begin.
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3: Here's a song that got as high as number 28. As high as number one on the dance and disco chart. It's the hit by New Shoes, Point of No Return. They're on their way down now, falling five notches this week. New Shoes.

band out of Portland, Oregon, New Shoes on American Top 40, falling five notches to number 40, eighth week in the survey with Point of No Return. At number 39 is a band who did their basic training in Hollywood. About 10 years ago, they were the house band at a nightclub on the Sunset Strip called Gazzari's, and they packed them in by the hundreds. These days, playing arenas, they pack them in by the thousands. At number 39, here's Van Halen and Love Walks In.

0: Chris and Eddie Van Halen, Michael Anthony, and Sammy Hagar. Van Halen at number 39, falling from 27 with Love Walks In. Listen to this. The American national anthem, the Star-Spangled Banner, was once a pop hit. It was a live version sung at the fifth game of the 1968 World Series. But that particular performance offended some people. Details coming up.
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0: We're on our way to the number one song in the USA. Here's our first debut this week, the follow-up to a number one song, Higher Love. Steve Winwood coming in at number 38 with Freedom Overspill.

Steve Winwood's follow-up to his number one song, Higher Love. His third top 40 solo hit is called Freedom Overspill. This is Casey on American Top 40. Now, I have the story of how our national anthem once hit the record chart. The only time it was ever a hit, and listen to this, it offended a lot of people. We have to go back to the 1968 World Series for the beginning of this story. The World Championship of Baseball was being played out by the Detroit Tigers and the St. Louis Cards. For the fifth game in Detroit, they invited popular young singer and guitarist Jose Feliciano to sing the Star Spangled Banner. Now, Jose is a very creative performer. His sound's sort of a blend of Latin and soul and rock. And when he sings with a lot of feeling. What fans in Tiger Stadium heard that day was this.

0: Star Spangled Banner by Jose Feliciano, recorded live at the fifth game of the 1968 World Series in Detroit. Well, that non-traditional version offended thousands of people who heard it in the broadcast. And when word of the uproar got back to Jose, he explained that he was simply honoring his dual heritage as an American and as a Puerto Rican. And he got a vote of confidence from the public. A recording of his performance made at Tiger Stadium that day was released as a single. It hit the Billboard Hot 100, stayed there for 5 weeks, and peaked at number 50. And it's the only time in history that the Star Spangled Banner ever hit the chart. By the way, that was the World Series when Detroit lost three of the first four games, then came back to win the final three and take the World Championship. And the countdown continues on American Top 40.
1: Number 37.
0: Here's another debut by the English band whose last Top 40 hit 2 years ago was Dance All Days. They're Wang Chung coming in at number 37 now with Everybody Have Fun Tonight.

Debuting at number 37, it's Wang Chung and their third top 40 hit. Everybody have fun tonight as the countdown continues on our way to the number one song in the USA. Hits from coast to coast. Four songs debut this week. The four falling out of the survey are Words Get in the Way by the Miami Sound Machine, Dancing on the Ceiling by Lionel Richie, Love Zone by Billy Ocean, and Walk This Way by Run DMC. Those four hits drop out of the countdown. Now debuting the new hit by English rocker Billy Idol at number 36. He's in with

0: Billy Idol, debuting at number 36 with To Be a Lover. It's a remake of a song that hit the top 10 on the Soul chart back in 1969. William Bell sang it then, and the title was a little bit different. It was called I Forgot to Be Your Lover. On American Top 40, I'm Casey Kasem. And coming up, a long-distance dedication from a teenage girl who's had a problem fitting in.
1: The hits from coast to coast. 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
0: Highest debut of this week is by Huey Lewis and the News, the follow-up to their recent number one song, Stuck With You. This hit sounds like it might explain the band's philosophy. Coming in at number 35, here's Hip to Be Square.

Debuting at number 35 this week, that's the latest hit by Huey Lewis and the News, the song Hip to Be Square. And now on American Top 40, we're up to a long-distance dedication that's about how hip it is to be square. It's from a listener in Pennsylvania. And listen to what she writes. Dear Casey, I'm a 14-year-old girl from a very small town called Lock Haven. At 14, there are a lot of pressures going on in my life. Things like fitting in with the right crowd, being popular, etc. During the 8th grade, the peer pressure was really bad. I sat home on Friday and Saturday nights because I won't smoke or drink or go very far with boys. I was starting to feel like there was something wrong with me. So I decided that if I had to drink to get a date, I would. Then I heard Whitney Houston's Greatest Love of All, and I listened to the lyrics carefully. I hadn't been at peace with myself for a long time. That song saved me from doing something that I would have regretted for the rest of my life. I would like to dedicate that song, Greatest Love of All, to the teenagers out there who are desperately trying to fit in by doing the wrong things. Stop. It's not worth it. Thanks, Casey. Sincerely, a grateful teen. Okay, here's your long-distance dedication.

0: Whitney Houston's recent number one, The Greatest Love of All, a long-distance dedication from a 14-year-old girl in Lock Haven, Pennsylvania, to other teenagers looking for reassurance. And the countdown continues on American Top 40.
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0: 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Here's a man who's had 25 Top 40 hits with his partner, John Oates. His 26th is a solo record. Now at number 34, here's Dreamtime by...

0: Time by Daryl Hall on American Top 40. It's been in the countdown for 10 weeks. This week it falls from 17 to 34. We're counting down now to the latest hit by New Edition, their remake of the rock and roll classic Earth Angel. 30 years ago, two versions of Earth Angel hit the top 10. We'll hear a piece of each one of them in just a few minutes.
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0: We have eight British acts in this week's countdown. One of them is Scottish English, the duo of Annie Lennox from Scotland and Englishman Dave Stewart. Eurythmics at number 33 with Missionary Man.

Dave and Annie, they've been together since 1977. Their latest, their ninth top 40 hit, is at number 33, and it's called Missionary Man. Dave Stewart, Annie Lennox, Eurythmics. Now on AT40, we're up to the hit by New Edition. It's their remake of a rock and roll classic, the song Earth Angel. You know, Earth Angel originally hit the chart more than 30 years ago, back in 1955. And two of the versions of that song hit the top 10. The original Earth Angel was by a Los Angeles vocal quartet called the Penguins. It was followed onto the chart a week or two later in a cover version by a Canadian quartet, the Crew Cuts. Both the Penguins version and the Crew Cuts hit number 8. Here's what they sounded like. First, let's hear a bit of the Penguins hit, then the Crew Cuts, Earth Angel.

0: calling from 23 to 32. New edition on American Top 40 and Earth Angel from The Karate Kid Part 2. I'm Casey Kasem. This is American Top 40 in Hollywood. We're counting down the week's 40 biggest hits, and we're 31 hits away from number one. We'll continue in a moment.
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0: In Hollywood, this is Casey Kasem on American Top 40. We're counting down the biggest hits in the USA on our way to the number one song in the nation.
2: Number 31.
0: Here's the three-man band from Canada called Triumph. Rick Emmett, Gil Moore, and Mike Levine. They've been together since 1975, and they've been quite successful on the album chart. This is their second Top 40 single. Up eight notches to number 31. Triumph with Somebody's Out There.

American Top 40. Second week in the countdown, they move 8 notches to number 31 with Somebody's Out There from an album, The Sport of Kings. At number 30 in our survey is the first Top 40 hit for Bruce Hornsby and The Range. Bruce wrote the song about the problems of racism. He sings, "Well, they passed a law in 64 to give those who ain't got a little more. But it only goes so far, because the laws don't change another's mind." At number 30, up 10 notches, The Way It Is, Bruce Hornsby and The Range.

0: Crosby and the Range from Los Angeles got together in 1984, and they have their first hit song. It moves from number 40 to number 30, The Way It Is. We're counting down now to Gloria Loring, singer, actress, and songwriter. Gloria has co-written the theme songs of two very successful television shows, including the longest-running network comedy series currently on the air. We'll hear Gloria sing a piece of that theme in just a few minutes.
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0: At number 29, Jumpin' Jack Flash, a song that's hit the Hot 100 twice before. The original, The Big One by the Rolling Stones, hit number 3 in 1968. Then in 1971, Texas blues guitarist Johnny Winter hit number 89 with a remake. And now another remake has hit the top 40. Here's Aretha Franklin climbing three notches to number 29 with Jumpin' Jack Flash.

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1: What?
0: At number 29, moving up three notches, third week in the countdown. This is Casey on American Top 40 in Hollywood. Now we're up to the hit by the woman who sings, acts, and writes songs. Two of the songs she's co-written are the themes of two very popular TV comedy series. And the lady I'm talking about is Gloria Loring, born 39 years ago with very musical chromosomes. Her mother was a singer, and her father played trumpet in the big band era with Jimmy Dorsey and Tommy Dorsey. And Gloria started singing professionally right out of Miami Beach High School at age 18. Her first job singing solo was at the Miami Playboy Club. And even without hit records, Gloria's career went very well. She went from opening act to headliner at some of the top clubs from Las Vegas to Atlantic City. And along the way, she got married to singer, actor, comedian, and songwriter Alan Thicke. Well, two of the songs they wrote together during the 14 years they were married became the theme songs of two big TV shows. One was the long-running series starring Gary Coleman, Different Strokes. And the other is the longest-running TV comedy series still in first run, introduced every week by this song.

a version of the theme song from Facts of Life, sung by the singer, actor, songwriter who co-wrote it, Gloria Loring. Gloria's recent number 2 hit duet with Carl Anderson is now at 28 this week.

0: Gloria Loring and Carl Anderson with their song, Friends and Lovers. It's been around for 13 weeks, more than any other song in the countdown, and it got as high as number 2. This week, it falls from 16 to 28 as the countdown continues.
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1: Number 27.
0: Here's Lionel Richie with his latest, Love Will Conquer All. We should have sent him to Iceland.

0: 37-year-old Lionel Richie on American Top 40. Second week in the countdown, he moves from 36 to 27 with his 12th Top 40 solo hit, Love Will Conquer All. A listener wants to know, in the rock era, what American recording acts have had the most Top 40 hits in the United Kingdom? Well, the top American male in Britain is America's king of the charts, and the top American female is America's queen of the charts. Details coming up.
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0: We're up to a song now from Peter Gabriel's number two album of a couple of months ago. It's called So, and it gave him the number one single, Sledgehammer. Peter's second hit from that LP is up three notches this week to number 26. It's called In Your Eyes.

0: 29 to 26, In Your Eyes by Englishman Peter Gabriel. It's his third top 40 hit here in the USA as a solo singer. Now, let's answer that question about American singers in Britain. It came to us in an unsigned letter from Charleston, South Carolina. And this is the question. During the rock era, what American acts have had the most top 40 hits in Great Britain? Well, first up, let's check out the American man with the most top 40 hits in the United Kingdom. Actually, because of the number of hits he's had, he's the most successful American act overall in the United Kingdom. He's also the king of the charts here in the USA. With 98 top 40 hits in Britain, I'm talking about Elvis Presley. The American woman with the most top 40 hits in Britain has had 30, and that doesn't even count 16 additional hits with the Supremes. Of course, I'm talking about the queen of the American charts, Diana Ross. Now, if you're wondering about the American duo and American group with the most top 40 hits in the UK, the duo are the Everly Brothers, and the group, the Four Tops. And there's the answer to our anonymous listener's question. The rock era's American acts with the most top 40 hits in Great Britain. Group, the Four Tops. Duo, the Everly Brothers. Female solo, Diana Ross. And male solo and tops overall, Elvis Presley. Now, on with the countdown.
1: Number 25.
0: Here's the first top 40 solo hit by the leader of the Cars, Rick Ocasek, who's lived in some great American cities in his lifetime. He was born in Baltimore, raised there and in Cleveland, and now lives in Boston. His song at number 25, climbing 8 notches this week, is Emotion in Motion.

Motion by Rick Ocasek, leader of the Cars. His first top 40 solo hit, third week in the countdown, moves up 8 notches to number 25 as the countdown continues. The hits from coast to coast. American Top 40s heard in the 50 states and around the world every week on great radio stations like The Weather Station 14Q, Worcester, Massachusetts, Stereo 1490 Magic Star, KQTY, Borger, Texas, and in Canada, Newfoundland's music leader, CHOZ. And from Canada, four acts in the survey this week. Three are bands, and this one is a solo singer. From Montreal, Corey Hart, climbing 7 notches to number 24 with I Am By Your

0: Number 24, moving from 31, third week in our survey. It's his sixth top 40 hit, and it's called I Am By Your Side. We're counting down now in American Top 40 to the latest hit by the band Toto. Their first hit with their newest member, Joe Williams, the son of a famous Oscar-winning composer. Details coming up.
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0: We're counting down the nation's hottest hits. Here's a hit by the former lead singer of Chicago, Peter Cetera. His new album makes no question about his going solo. It's called Solitude Solitaire. But his current hit from that album is a duet with Amy Grant. Peter and Amy climbed seven notches this week to number 23 with The Next Time I Fall.

survey song number 23, moving up 7 notches this week, Peter Cetera and Amy Grant, and The Next Time I Fall. Now on American Top 40, we're up to the band that's hired a new singer, the band Toto. Their new singer is Joe Williams. Joe's father is a famous composer and conductor who wrote this chilling theme. The theme from the Oscar-winning score of the movie Jaws. Now, the same man wrote this. May the Force be with you. The Oscar-winning music from the movie Star Wars, composed and conducted by a man who's won 4 Academy Awards for his work on film scores, the talented John Williams. And there's more musical talent in the Williams family. John's 25-year-old son, Joe. He's sung backup on concert tours for artists like Jeffrey Osborne, has done studio work singing on television commercials. Now he's been drafted by the band Toto as their new lead vocalist. Joe Williams is making his top 40 debut on Toto's latest hit, but he doesn't sing the lead vocal on this particular song. Guitarist Steve Lukather does. At number 22, here's Toto, I'll Be Over You.

0: a band that was formed in 1978 in Los Angeles. Their eighth top 40 hit is I'll Be Over You from the album Fahrenheit. From Hollywood, this is American Top 40. I'm Casey Kasem, and we've got 21 hits to go to the number one song in the nation. We'll continue in just a moment.
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0: Now, as we continue our countdown of this week's Top 40, I'd like to welcome a new station to the American Top 40 family. In Naples, Italy, it's Radio Kiss Kiss, or Radio Kiss Kiss. Welcome aboard. I'm Casey Kasem, and we're counting down the 40 biggest hits in the USA as the countdown continues.
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0: We heard them back at number 35 with their latest hit, Hip to Be Square. Now here they are with a song that spent 3 weeks at number one, Stuck With You. Huey Lewis and the News.

Sports and the News, and Stuck With You from the album 4. This week it falls from 13 to 21 in our countdown. The next song is the current hit by the band Loverboy. The group's bass player, Scott Smith, told writer Jonathan Taylor, "The typical Loverboy song is about working all week and waiting for the 5 o'clock Friday bell to make the best of your time off." End of quote. Well, that sure describes Loverboy's hit from 1981, "Working for the Weekend." Their current hit may be about the same subject, but also about being in love. At number 20, it's Heaven in Your Eyes.

0: in your eyes. Loverboy out of Vancouver, British Columbia, Canada, and their eighth top 40 hit. After being at number 12 for a couple of weeks where it peaked, it falls to number 20. A man named Jones was feeling pretty satisfied with his success as a songwriter till he noticed it was the singers who got the glory and the big money. His story and his first hit as a singer, a recent number one soul song, are coming up.
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0: Once a week with AT40, and you know how the favorite songs in your town are doing across the USA. Like the current hit by Journey, up two notches to 19, Girl Can't Help It.
1: My

Girl Can't Help It from the album Raised on Radio, their third top 40 hit from that LP. That's Journey on American Top 40, moving up two notches to 19. Now, I have the story of the man who was feeling pretty satisfied as a songwriter till he saw what the singers got. His name is Orrin Jones, and he calls himself Orrin Juice Jones. He's 28 years old, and he grew up in Harlem, New York. Orrin says he used to hang out on street corners and harmonize with his buddies to the latest rhythm and blues hits. And then he started writing songs. He wrote songs for one of his buddies who became a rap star, Curtis Blow. Orrin Juice Jones told writer Connie Johnson, "I noticed the vast difference between Curtis's royalty checks and mine." And that's when he decided to step into the spotlight to get his share of glory and the big time. He got himself a record deal. And what do you know? His first hit is a smash, a recent number one soul song. It's about a guy who finds out his girlfriend's been cheating on him. So he fights back. He cancels her credit cards. Here's songwriter and now singer Orrin Juice Jones, climbing seven notches to number 18 with a song that somebody else wrote.

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1: Orange Juice Jones moving from number 25 to 18 with The Rain, a recent number one soul song. Up next on AT40, another recent number one soul song by Cameo.
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1: Here's the recent number one soul song by the three-man group called Cameo. They've had two soul number ones. This is their first soul hit to cross over to the Pop Top 40. At number 17, up five notches, Word Up.

Moving from 22 to 17, fourth week in our survey, it's Cameo and Word Up, their first top 40 pop hit. They're out of Atlanta, Georgia. We're counting down now to a former policeman who was once arrested himself and handcuffed by the man who

Jovi moving up 8 notches this week, third week in the countdown to number 16 with You Give Love a Bad Name. This is Casey Kasem on American Top 40 in Hollywood. Now, the story of the ex-cop who himself was once arrested and handcuffed by the man who today is his personal manager. It's the story of Eddie Money. Back in 1969, not long after he left New York City and his policeman's job, Eddie moved to Oakland, California. One night, he and a buddy went over to a concert and dance promoted by the world-famous rock impresario, Bill Graham. Eddie's friend had too much to drink that night, and he started to climb a post in the dance hall. Two security cops tried pulling him down, and they couldn't reach him. So they got a broomstick and started swatting him. Well, Eddie Money wasn't about to stand by and watch his buddy get whacked with a broom, so he jumped the security officers. And while they were wrestling on the ground with Eddie, Eddie's friend slid down the post and took off, leaving Eddie all alone to be sat on and held by the security guards while they called over Bill Graham. Well, Graham slapped handcuffs on Eddie and made a citizen's arrest for disturbing the peace. A city policeman was called, but before Eddie could be taken into custody, he took off running, handcuffs and all. Fade out and fade in 8 years later. It's 1977, and Eddie Money's earned a reputation in the Bay Area as a singer. One night after a performance, who should come by to compliment him but his old handcuffer, Bill Graham? They talk. Eddie mentions he's looking for a manager, and they make a deal. Today, almost 10 years later, Eddie still never mentioned the incident to his manager, Bill Graham. And I'm not about to say anything either. At number 15, here's Eddie Money and Take Me Home Tonight.

0: Take Me Home Tonight from the LP Can't Hold Back. That's Eddie Money on American Top 40. He moves up four notches to number 15, fifth week in the countdown, as the countdown rocks on.
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0: 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The five-man Canadian band called Glass Tiger are off to a great start in the USA. They took their first hit to number 2. This week it falls from 7 to 14. Here's Don't Forget Me by Glass Tiger.

Forget Me When I'm Gone. Glass Tiger on American Top 40. They fall from number 7 to 14. 12th week in our countdown. And we're counting down the week's biggest. They don't stop till we get to the top. Now we're up to the superstar that USA Today called the Pied Piperette of Pop because of the way she influences the fashion of her fans. And her fans are called wannabes. They want to be like Madonna. She climbed 7 notches to number 13 with True Blue.

0: Survey song number 13, moving up 7 notches, fourth week in the countdown, a song that's already gone to number 1 in Britain, Madonna's True Blue. Coming up on AT40, a long-distance dedication from a U.S. Marine who was really puzzled when his fiancé stopped writing.
1: The hits from coast to coast.
0: At number 12 this week is the current hit by Billy Joel, a superstar who hasn't always been a favorite of pop music critics. And Billy says, a lot of reviewers don't review the album, they review me. End of quote. Making his music, here's Billy, a man.

the great Billy Joel. After peaking at number 10 last week, his song, A Matter of Trust, drops to number 12. It's from his album, The Bridge. This is American Top 40. I'm Casey Kasem. Now we're up to our long-distance dedication. And it's from a young man whose letter is about commitment. Dear Casey, my name is Brian Orkell, and I'm 20 years old. I'm in the Marines, and I'm writing because of my girlfriend. Her name is Sandy. I met her in high school when I was a senior and she was a junior. We went out for a long time, and a year and a half later, we got engaged. We didn't set a date, but decided to wait until I returned home from the Marines. Well, before I left, we promised to write as much as possible, and we'd continue to think about our marriage plans. After about a year of writing, her letters suddenly stopped coming. I thought at first she was just busy and couldn't write. After about 3 or 4 months, I got to go on leave for 2 weeks. Naturally, I went straight to her house. When I saw her, I couldn't believe it. She was sitting in her room looking out the window. She was in a wheelchair. When she saw me, she started crying like I'd never seen her cry before. I got her to calm down, and she told me what had happened. She'd been in a car wreck, and after she went to the hospital, the doctors told her it would be a long time before she would walk again. Sandy thought she would never walk again. So she didn't want me to be stuck with her like that. Well, I stayed with her for those 2 weeks, and I convinced her that no matter what happens, I would always love her. I think that strengthened our relationship, and I just want Sandy to know that. Casey, would you please play Faithfully for me? I want her to know that I'll always be there for her. Thanks a lot, Brian. Brian, here's your long-distance dedication.

0: 1983, that's Journey's hit song, Faithfully, a long-distance dedication from Brian in the Marines to his fiance Sandy. My name's Casey Kasem. This is American Top 40. Our countdown of the most popular hits in the USA continues in a moment. We have the 11 biggest hits coming right up.
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0: Now, on with our countdown of the 40 biggest hits in the USA. I'm Casey Kasem. This is AT40, and we're on our way to the most popular song in the nation.
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0: Number 3, 2 weeks ago, Stacy Q and Two of Hearts.

Stacy Q and Two of Hearts. After 4 weeks in the top 10, getting as high as number 3, this week she falls from 6 to 11 with Two of Hearts. Moving into the top 10 this week is Sweet Love, the first hit by Anita Baker. She's the singer that critics are raving about these days, and she told Music Connection magazine, "Sometimes I get scared. I think to myself, how do I live up to all this? I'm scared to death before I go on stage, but once I get there, everything's usually all right." End of quote. Anita Baker climbing a notch this week to number 10 with her first chart single, Sweet Love.

0: the first of the 10 hottest records in the USA, Anita Baker moving up a notch this week with Sweet Love. A listener wants to know what recording act has had the longest time gap between number one songs. Well, the three acts who had to wait the longest between number ones are men. There's Frank and Paul and Neil. Details coming up.
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0: Here's the new number one song on the dance chart, making a five-notch move and landing in the top 10 at number 9 in the countdown. It's Human by the Human League.

0: popularity, Human by Human League, the English band with their fourth top 40 hit in the USA. Now, it's time to answer that question about gaps between number ones. It's another question from Ariel Benitez in Fairview, Rio Piedras, Puerto Rico. Ariel asks, what recording act has had the longest time gap between number one songs? Well, the three acts who waited the longest between number ones are all male solo acts. In third place, with a 12-and-a-half-year wait, is a man who hit number one in 1962 with Breaking Up Is Hard to Do. And then he had to wait till 1975 before he hit number one again with Laughter in the Rain. He's Neil Sedaka. In second place is a man who had a 15-year wait between number ones, the 1959 number one, Lonely Boy, and the 1974 number one that said he wasn't lonely anymore, Having My Baby. He's Paul Anka. Now, the man with the longest gap of all waited 20 years between number ones, which isn't to say that he didn't have a lot of hits in between, many of them top 10. But in 1946, he hit number one with 5 minutes More and didn't hit number one again until 1966 with Strangers in the Night. Scooby-Dooby-Doo. Talking about Frank Sinatra. There's your answer, Ariel. The recording act with the longest gap between number ones, 20 years from 46 to 66, Frank Sinatra. Thanks for writing in. Now, on with the countdown.
1: Number eight.
0: Up a notch, Lisa Lisa and crew. That is Cult Jam in full force. Their hit together is All Cried Out.

0: cried out. It moves up a notch from 9 to 8 this week. Lisa and Cult Jam with Full Force. And it was Full Force who wrote the song and produced it as well. 7 big ones to number 1 as the countdown continues.
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0: The hottest hits, the hottest stars. And here's a hot band. They hit number 1 with Invisible Touch. And they just took the follow-up to number 4 for a couple of weeks. Now at number 7, here's Genesis and Throwing It All Away.

0: top 40, Phil Collins, Tony Banks, and Mike Rutherford fall from number 4 to 7 with Throwing It All Away. Almost 30 years ago, in a Baptist church in Missouri, a 6-year-old farm boy sang in the choir, and somebody gave him a quarter. And that taste of getting paid for performing lured him down the path to becoming one of the hottest stars in television drama. His story and his first hit song are coming up.
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0: Leaping 9 notches, here's Boston with Amanda.

Boston rocketing into the top 10, landing at number 6 with Amanda. It was 10 years ago that Boston had their first hit, the top 10 song, More Than a Feeling. On American Top 40 in Hollywood, I'm Casey Kasem. Now, we're up to one of the many show business stars who says it all began back home singing in church. This man grew up on a farm in Missouri in the township of Flat Creek. As a little boy, he'd sing solos in the choir of the local Baptist church, and it got him some attention. At the end of the service, members of the congregation would come up to the 6-year-old boy, pinch him on the cheek, pat him on the head, and give him a quarter. He says, "They'd tell me how wonderful I was and say, 'Oh, that was so good on Rock of Ages.' And I thought, a quarter and love. Love and money. Hey, this works real good. I like this." End of quote. And that was how this Missouri farm boy was swept into show business. He later discovered the sounds of rock and roll on the radio, headed out to California and Hollywood, and today is one of the hottest stars on television on Miami Vice, Don Johnson. Of course, there were a lot of years in between when Don had to struggle, but that's the price of fame and fortune. Ask him what lured him into show business in the first place, and he'll tell you it was those quarters and pats on the head that he got for singing in church. At number 5 with his first hit, here's Don

Third week in the top 10, second week at number 5. That's Don Johnson of Miami Vice and Heartbeat. Next at number 4 is the current hit by Robert Palmer, I Didn't Mean to Turn You On. It's a remake of a song that first hit the soul chart in the summer of 1984. The singer was a woman, the solo artist called Sherelle. Here's a sample of her version.

1984 Sherelle, and I didn't mean to turn you on. It hit number 8 on the Soul chart, number 79 on the Pop chart. The Smash remake climbs to number 4 this week on AT40. Here's Robert Palmer.

0: Up four notches from 8 to number 4 with I Didn't Mean to Turn You On from the album Riptide. Three big ones on our way to number 1 as the countdown continues.
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0: 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Well, here's the smash that for the past 2 weeks was the number one song in the land. Dropping this week to number 3, here's Janet Jackson with When I Think of You.

0: Think of You, Janet Jackson on American Top 40 from the album Control. For the past couple of weeks, it was number one. This week, it falls to number three. Coming up, the new number one song in the USA by the singing star who projects a somewhat wacky but an always winning personality.
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0: You're hearing the nation's hottest hits. And at number two for a second week in a row, here's the current smash by the superstar that Rolling Stone magazine writer David Sigerson described in a nutshell. The legs, the hair, the history, and don't forget the voice.

number two, second week in a row on American Top 40, 46-year-old Anna Mae Bullock. Professional name? Tina Turner. And typical male. Now, before we hear the new number one song, let's check out the number ones on Billboard's other charts. Number one on the album chart is Slippery When Wet by Bon Jovi. Number one on the country chart is Cry by Crystal Gayle. Number one on the soul chart is Shake You Down by Gregory Abbott. And number one on the dance chart is Human by the Human League. And number one on the pop chart is by the star with a ton of glittery makeup and an often wild and wacky image. But a star who has now hit number one twice with tender ballads. Her first number one in 1984 was Time After Time. And now she hits the top again. The new number one song in the USA is by Cyndi Lauper. The most popular song in the land, True Colors.

0: there it is, the new number one song in the USA by Cyndi Lauper. It's True Colors. And there you have them, the 40 most popular records in America, determined by Billboard magazine for the week ending October 25th, 1986. American Top 40 is produced in Hollywood by ABC Watermark. Our mailing address is American Top 40, Post Office Box 2000, Hollywood. Executive producer Tom Rounds, producer Don Bastani, with Daryl Morton, Matt Wilson, Dana Schwartzwalder, Guy Aoki, Gonzalo Venezia, Michael Sullivan, Stu Jacobs, David Cohen, Ron Shapiro, and Linda Kelly. I'm Casey Kasem. Join me next week, and again, we'll count down the 40 most popular songs in the USA. Till then, keep your feet in the ground and keep reaching for the stars.
1: 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Special thanks to Kalila Dawkins, Rob Durkee, Pete Battistini, Scott Lakefield, Mike Savage, Michael Cross, Dave Nunez, and of course, the legend where the countdown began, Casey Kasem.
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Hello again, and welcome to American Top 40. I'm Casey Kasem, and for the next 3 hours, we'll be counting down the most popular records in the USA. There are 6 new songs in the survey this week, including 3 by popular recording acts who've been out of the Top 40 for several years. And we get started with the second hit single from the film Sgt. Pepper's Lonely Hearts Club Band. Number 40. Written by John Lennon and Paul McCartney and sung by Robin Gibb of the Bee Gees, this is Oh Darling.

Robin Gibb with the first of the 40 hottest records in the USA. From the film Sgt. Pepper's Lonely Hearts Club Band, that's Oh Darlin'. You know, one of the most popular duos of the early 70s was Kenny Loggins and Jim Messina. 2 years ago, they split to pursue separate careers. Well, this week, Kenny debuts with his first solo hit. But he's not exactly alone on the record. Helping out on the lead vocals is Stevie Nicks of Fleetwood Mac. At number 39, here's Kenny Loggins on American Top 40 with Whenever I Call You Friend.

0: number 39, first week on an American Top 40, Whenever I Call You Friend, Kenny Loggins with Stevie Nicks. Whatever happened to the man who was discovered sitting on his front porch playing guitar and singing a song? Whatever happened to Wilson Pickett? We'll find out in a few minutes.
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0: Bob Seger and the Silver Bullet Band lose a record in the 40 this week called Still the Same. And they bounce right back on with a new one, debuting at number 38. It's called Hollywood Nights.

0: Seeger and the Silver Bullet Band, debuting at number 38 with Hollywood Nights. Now on American Top 40, let's find out whatever happened to Wilson Pickett. Between 1963 and 1972, Wilson had a string of 36 big pop and soul hits. And then Wilson Pickett dropped off the charts and out of sight. When we tracked him down recently, we found him alive and well and living in New Jersey, and anxious to tell us his story. Like so many other R&B stars, Wilson Pickett's roots were in gospel. He says he got into pop music strictly by accident. It happened one day while he was sitting on his porch playing guitar and singing a gospel song. A man walking down the street heard him, stopped to listen, and wound up inviting Wilson to an audition for the group that he sang with. They were the Falcons, and they'd recently had a big national hit titled You're So Fine. Wilson showed up for the audition, sang a few numbers, and was immediately signed as a member of the group. He toured with the Falcons until they broke up in 1963. And then he landed a solo contract with Atlantic Records, began writing and recording a raft of hits. Then the raft ran aground. In 1972, Wilson left Atlantic and during the next couple of years went through two more labels, including one he formed himself. During the past 5 years, he's been writing music and doing a little performing in Las Vegas. Earlier this year, he signed a brand new contract, and his first single made it into the soul chart several weeks ago. Currently, he's back in the studio putting the finishing touches on an album that'll be released before the end of the year. And that's Whatever Happened to Wilson Pickett.
1: Number 37.
0: This is the first Top 40 hit in 8 years by the four-man English band, The Kinks. Debuting at number 37, it's titled Rock and Roll Fantasy. Hello.

The Kinks on American Top 40 at number 37, first week on the chart with Rock and Roll Fantasy. It's hard to believe, but the last time they were on the chart on American Top 40 was back in October of 1970, and the hit song was called Lola. 36 hits to number one, and we're counting them down.

From Hollywood, this is Casey Kasem, and the countdown on AT40 continues till we get to the top. The song at number 36, second week in a row, third week on the chart, is You're a Part of Me. Gene Cotton with Kim Carnes.

most popular song in the USA, second week in a row. Gene Cotton with Kim Carnes and You're a Part of Me. This is Casey on AT40 in Hollywood. And the last time Canadian singer Anne Murray made an appearance on American Top 40 was back in 1974 with a remake of the Beatles hit You Won't See Me. This week, she returns with a song that debuts at number 35. Here's Canadian Anne Murray and You Needed Me.

0: Murray on American Top 40 at number 35, first week on the chart with You Needed Me. Not many backup musicians get a chance to make their own albums, but it's happening for the man who plays that great saxophone riff on Jerry Rafferty's Baker Street. That story and the hit are coming up.
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0: American Top 40 is heard every week in our 50 states and around the world on great radio stations like WFMO, Fairmont, North Carolina, KMTW, Twin Falls, Idaho, and KYA, San Francisco, California. Survey song number 34, second week on the chart, moves up five. Five-man group out of Boston who call themselves Cars, and their hit, Just When

group is called Cars. Their hit song is Just What I Needed. At number 34, second week on the chart, it moves up 5. Well, now on American Top 40, we're up to the hit that gave a backup musician a chance to record his own album. For the past 14 weeks in our countdown, we've been hearing a hit song by Jerry Rafferty called Baker Street. And for a lot of people, what really makes that record stand out is the recurring saxophone riff, the part of the song that really grabs the listener and hooks him. Well, that hook in Baker Street was played by Raphael Ravenscroft. And it was so outstanding that after hearing it, Lauren Safer, vice president of Portrait Records, said to himself, I've got to sign that guy to do an album. And that signing makes Raphael the only instrumentalist we know of who's ever gotten a record contract just because of a catchy riff on somebody else's hit single. So Raphael will be coming out with his own LP in October, a pop sax album. And one of the tracks will have Jerry Rafferty backing him up on vocals. At number 33 this week, here's Baker Street. Listen for the saxophone.

0: Baker Street, Falling from 16 to 33 on AT40 by Jerry Rafferty. The best-selling book of all time is the Bible. And it's doing fine on the record charts, too. Biblical passages as song lyrics have hit the top 43 times, with the Old Testament now leading the New Testament 2 hits to 1. And that tie-breaking song is coming up.
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0: Once a week with American Top 40, and you know where your favorite records are in the national music scene. My name's Casey Kasem, on with a countdown, and a former number one soul song. Second week on AT40, moving up 8. Teddy Pendergrass at 32 with Close the Door.

Teddy Pendergrass on AT40 moves from number 40 to number 32, 8 notches with Close the Door. This is Casey Kasem on American Top 40 in Hollywood, and it's time now for our Sunday school lesson. At number 31 this week is the third Top 40 hit we know of whose lyrics came straight out of the Bible. The first time it happened was with a song that hit back in 1965. The words from the Old Testament, the book of Ecclesiastes, written by King Solomon chapter 3, began, "For everything there is a season." Well, the birds turned that into a hit song, a number one tune, titled Turn, Turn, Turn. The second time a biblical passage hit the top 40 was just 4 years ago. They were the words of Jesus, written in the New Testament by St. Matthew in chapter 6 of his book. It began, "Our Father who art in heaven, hallowed be thy name." In 1974, that song version of the Lord's Prayer by Sister Janet Mead of Australia reached number 4 in the Billboard charts. Well, now, the Old Testament pulls ahead of the New Testament. From the book of Psalms, written mainly by Solomon's father, King David, we get Psalm 137, which begins, "By the rivers of Babylon, there we sat down and wept when we remembered Zion." It's the third passage from the Bible to provide the lyrics of a popular hit song. Moving up this week to number 31.

0: Boney M. with a reggae hit. Fifth week on the chart, moving up 2 to 31. That's Rivers of Babylon.
1: Number 30.
0: Andy Gibb has kept this song in the top 40 for 18 consecutive weeks. Seven of those weeks were at number one. This week, he falls from 15 to 30 with Shadow Dancing. Here is Andy Gibb.

0: week at 15, this week at number 30 on American Top 40, Andy Gibb and Shadow Dancing. Coming up next, the highest debuting song of the week by the co-stars of the hottest film musical in the country.
1: It's from coast to coast,
0: as we push closer to the number one song in the nation, we're up to the highest debuting song of the week on AT40. From the hottest film musical in the country, the movie Grease, here are the co-stars of that film with their second top 40 duet. At number 29, John Travolta and Olivia Newton-John with Summer Night.

This week on American Top 40, 8 of the top 40 are from motion pictures, and that's one of them. John Travolta and Olivia Newton-John with the highest debuting song of the week, coming in at number 29. It's from Grease, and it's called Summer Nights. Number 28. Well, here's the fourth top 40 hit by a very popular band from Australia. Their first hit was It's a Long Way There. That was followed by Help Is on the Way and Happy Anniversary. This week, they climbed six notches with their latest, The Little River Band, and Reminiscing.

0: Little River Band on AT40, moving from 34 to 28, second week on the chart with Reminiscing. This is Casey Kasem in Hollywood, counting them down on American Top 40. We've got 27 hits to go on our way to number one. Stay right there.
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0: On with our survey of the 40 top hits of the nation. This is American Top 40. I'm Casey Kasem, and the countdown continues now with the first hit song by the Village People out of New York City. They're up to number 27, fourth week on the chart with Macho Man.

almost a New York policeman. He'd just about completed the training course at New York's Police Academy when he decided to switch careers. And now, instead of catching crooks who are making hits, he's making some hits of his own. At number 26, with his second top 40 song, here's Eddie Money and Two Tickets to Paradise.

0: Survey song number 26, moving up 4, Eddie Money and 2 Tickets to Paradise. Here's a question we've gotten from several listeners. Who's the youngest person to have a top 40 record? Well, it's a young man who set the record 23 years ago when he was only 6. But he's more familiar these days as an actor. He's a regular on the comedy series Fish. Details coming up.
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0: You're listening to this week's 40 Top Tunes in the 50 States. Rita Coolidge is at number 25, moving up a couple with

0: Rita Coolidge on American Top 40 has been around for 4 weeks with that song. This week it moves from 27 to 25, and it's called You. Well, now let's answer that letter about the youngest top 40 artist of all time. It comes in from several people across the country. And the question is, dear Casey, who was the youngest person to have a top 40 record? Well, the kid who set that record did it with a Christmas song way back in 1955. It was a top 10 novelty smash called Nuttin' for Christmas. The principal act was the Art Mooney Orchestra, and the featured vocalist was 6 years old. In the 23 years since then, that tot of a talent has become one of the busiest actors in the business. On the Jack Benny programs, he often played Benny as a young boy. When he was 13, he starred on Broadway as Jason Robards' son in 1,000 Clowns, and he played the same role in the movie. He's done a lot more, but during the past couple of years, you could have seen him any Saturday night on the series starring Abe Vigoda as Fish. He plays the resident social worker. His name? Barry Gordon. He's 29 now, but when Barry Gordon was 6, he became the youngest singer ever to hit the top 40. Thanks to all of you who sent in that question. Now, on with the countdown.
1: Number 24.
0: Here's a song that takes a nice move from 32. It's John Paul Young. Lives in Australia, and his first hit is Love Is in the Air.

0: Paul Young and Love Is in the Air, moving from 32 to 24 this week, third week on the chart. 23 hits to number one, and we're counting them down.
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0: American Top 40 originates in Hollywood. My name is Casey Kasem, and the countdown doesn't stop until we get to number one. At 23, moving up three, here's...

Jones on AT40 at number 23, moving up three with Stuff Like That. That went number one, Soul. Here's another tune that went to the top of the Soul charts. And it's the first big hit on American Top 40 for Rick James. At number 22, moving up six, this is U.S.

0: Rick James at number 22 on American Top 40. He moves up from 28 this week with You and I. In 1960, Maurice Williams and the Zodiacs hit number one with a four-letter word. Well, the current hit remake of that song is coming up, but all the romance has been taken out.
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0: Once a week with AT40, and you know where your favorite records are in the national music scene. At number 21, moving up three this week, from London, England, it's Nick Gilder and Hot Child in the City.

0: At number 21 in popularity on American Top 40, it moves up three notches. That's Nick Gilder with his first AT-40 hit, Hot Child in the City. In 1960, Maurice Williams and the Zodiacs hit number one with a no-nonsense, let's-get-down-to-business love song. Maurice sang, "Stay just a little bit longer." Well, your mommy don't mind and your daddy don't mind. Oh, won't you stay just a little bit longer? Now, 18 years later, along comes Jackson Browne with his version of the song. But Jackson doesn't sing those sweet words of love to a girl. He changes them around to ask his live audience in Columbia, Maryland, not to leave so soon. He sings, "People, stay just a little bit longer. The promoter don't mind, and the union don't mind if we take a little time and sing one more song." Well, the people stayed. Jackson Browne finished recording his latest live album, and he got this hit single from it.
1: People stay.

0: the second week at number 20, the seventh week on the chart. That's Stay by Jackson Browne.
1: Number 19.
0: Well, the biggest moving song within the 40 this week belongs to Earth, Wind, and Fire. It's one of 8 songs currently in our countdown that come from the soundtrack of hit films. Leaping 10 notches to number 19, here's Earth, Wind, and Fire with Got to Get You Into My Life.

0: get you into my life. Earth, Wind, and Fire, the biggest mover in the countdown from 29 to 19 this week. Coming up on American Top 40, a hit song about the hottest act on tour today. A superstar attraction who died 3,000 years ago.
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0: Every week on American Top 40, we count down the biggest hits in the USA, from Buffalo to Caribou, from Deer Park to Elk Ridge. Now at number 18, moving up three this week, here's Chris Rea. The Englishman sings...

Chris Rea at number 18, moving up 3 on American Top 40 with Fool If You Think It's Over. Well, now I have the current hit song about the hottest act in the business today. Millions of Americans have already seen his touring show, and millions more are waiting for it to come to their cities. He's a superstar attraction who died 3,000 years ago. He died when he was about 19 years old, way back in 1325 B.C. Following the custom in those days, his body was carefully preserved, or mummified, and his most precious belongings were buried along with him. When his tomb was discovered in 1922, archaeologists found more than 5,000 separate artifacts inside which had belonged to the boy king. But the single most valuable object held the boy's body. It was a 300-pound solid gold coffin, which of course since then has gone platinum. Well, for the past several months, an exhibition containing 55 of the artifacts found in his tomb has been touring the U.S. on loan from the Cairo Museum in Egypt. And officials estimate that by the time King Tut's traveling show leaves America at the beginning of next year, more than 7.5 million people will have seen it, making King Tut undoubtedly the best-known mummy in the world and the hottest ticket in town. Well, the current wave of Tutmania in this country inspired comedian Steve Martin to record his own little tribute to King Tutankhamun. So, at number 17 now, featuring his backup band, the Tutankhamuns, here is Steve Martin with King Tut.

0: Steve Martin at number 17, second week in a row on American Top 40 with King Tut.
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0: 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Survey song number 16, third week on the chart, moving up two, is by Exile. Kiss You All Over.